0: would I have it? What would I have it? What would I have it? What would I have it? What would I have it?
1: Oh, yes,
0: Oh, yes,
1: Lord.
0: Oh, yes, Lord. Oh, yes, Lord. Oh, yes, Lord. Oh, yes, Lord. Oh, yes, Lord. Oh, yes, Lord. Oh, yes, Lord. Oh, yes, Lord. Oh, yes, Lord. Oh, yes, Lord. Oh, yes, Lord. Oh, yes, Lord. Oh, yes, Lord. Oh, yes, Lord. Oh, yes, Lord. Oh, yes, Lord. Oh, yes, Lord. Oh, yes, Lord. Oh, yes, Lord. Oh, yes, Lord. Oh, yes, Lord. Oh, yes, Lord. Oh, yes, Lord. Oh, yes, Lord. Oh, yes, Lord. Oh, yes, Lord. Oh, yes, Lord. Oh, yes, Lord. Oh, yes, Lord. Oh, yes, Lord. Oh, yes, Lord. Oh,

0: sarewa yareda
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2: Yes, Lord.
0: Yamana Sadarua.
2: Why?
0: Yes, woman.
2: I don't know you. Yes, Lord.
0: Ayira yo. O ni mo fe mi make a private call and do not demi. What do they?
2: Yes, sir.
0: On lodging, Nigeria.
2: Capiso.
0: Yes, sir.
2: Yes, sir.
0: On the lost your
2: inner. I
0: get a young.
2: Yes, sir.
0: On the Quaida.
2: Yinya. Capiso.
0: Sorina. Cosino Suture.
2: Car.
0: On the Salo.
2: I done why.
0: One.
2: Yes, sir.
0: Only.
2: Car.
0: One.
2: Mimimo.
0: Be animal.
2: Cuteso.
0: I'll look power. Will look.
2: Yes, sir.
0: Super tiny one. I saw no pa.
2: Car.
0: I tell about one like
2: that. Penny.
0: But in the bed.
2: Yes, sir.
0: Latin like
2: that. Lime mope.
3: Yo to be.
0: Atu be.
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Account number church they lay 1966 36 38 73 1966 9 1 9 66 36 38 73. 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And you can only say, Bibeli will have a caloni. Iwe, Isaiah 31, Titi wo 36, Isaiah 31, Titi wo 36. And you're alone to one billion, you're wakule. And you're one law, begin to do Facebook, you don't see me. But when you're alone, tell Mark your joy being there. And you tell Mark where the anniversary is, you're wakule. 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loud Connect 080-88-71-65-66. 080-88-71-65-66. Send the message. You are blessed. It is well with you.

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1: Hallelujah.
0: And you just logo. On any Friday.
1: Today's Friday.
0: And you can thank God it's Friday.
1: Thank God it's Friday.
0: It's the day of power.
1: It's the day of power.
0: Friday.
1: Friday.
0: Ninu emi.
1: In the spirit realm.
0: To see the Lama Fisher.
1: It's the day of deliverance.
0: Ninu shewoli.
1: In prophetic. Anywhere you may be.
0: Any tech bagbo.
1: Don't of you that believe.
0: Ninu shana si authority.
1: In the ministry of authority.
0: Eddie day.
1: Please rest your feet.
0: Eja join your banner.
1: Let's glorify the great God.
0: Oh Lord. Man.
1: The Almighty.
0: Jehovah.
1: Jehovah.
0: To shanu
1: wa. That was mercy.
0: Eja gbega.
1: Let exalt him.
0: Christ Jesus to ku.
1: Christ Jesus who died.
0: Nitori ese
1: wa. For our sins.
0: Eja yin loni.
1: Let's praise him today.
0: Ma ton ri weekend mi.
1: That we stay another week.
0: Omri kan le ni waju e.
1: Bow before him.
0: So pe mo dupe o.
1: Say I thank you Lord.
0: Oba to die me.
1: The one that spared my life.
0: Mi o si laarin awon.
1: I'm not among the dead.
0: Aarin awon alaye.
1: I'm among the living.
0: Wa ni ogo ni fo.
1: Hallelujah. I pray.
0: Tori po yin Olorun.
1: Because I have to glorify God.
0: Oh, go.
1: That glory of
0: God.
1: That thing of miracle. That's when I want to
0: see
1: you. And I pray.
0: Amen.
1: In the name of
0: Jesus.
1: Let me prophesy. These hands from today.
0: Amen.
1: Get that good things.
0: Oh, yeah.
1: Shake those hands.
0: Say
1: every devourer. Every debt. In my hands. Every mark of no prosperity. In my hands. 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That gate of no prosperity. 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
0: Oní Friday.
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1: 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We are praying with Psalm 20 today.
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0: First Chronicle.
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1: All parents.
0: Adua oni tiyin ni o.
1: Today's prayer is for you.
0: Nitori mo mo pe Oluwa.
1: Because I know.
0: Ololo ma gbo mi le.
1: The Lord made you to hear me.
0: My God, my God,
1: thank
0: my
1: you,
0: God.
1: Jesus.
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1: Anywhere cat is fighting you.
0: Afo egun da.
1: Hey, let that case is broken.
0: Nkan ki dagba lowo en tegun ja.
1: Please don't grow with someone under
0: curses. When you see people under curses.
1: Se ba rin to ba labe egun.
0: This will be so hard.
1: Egun ba ha gaga fun.
0: Won ma ni iran.
1: They will have vision.
0: Iran e ma joko je.
1: But the vision will just
0: sit. Won ma da wole nkan.
1: They'll be trying things.
0: Ko ni yori.
1: It will never work out.
0: Won ma gbo le ri.
1: They'll be hearing promises.
0: O le ma se.
1: It may not come to pass.
0: Baba mi ni so
1: fun. My father said I'm
0: going. Gbogbo tan pe ni egun.
1: Anything called curse.
0: Aran si asasi.
1: And chat be with me.
0: Ajogun ba ni kan
1: kan ni o. From beginning.
0: Gbogbo eyi to je pe alakalo je
1: kesi. All these are another nightmares.
0: Bi mo se lu agogo.
1: As I jingle this way.
0: Loruko ni laye atorun.
1: In the name of the Lord, come and
0: atogun atogun o.
1: Every curse I'm back to.
0: O wole be. Gbogbo eyan lo mo pe ati wa stadium ni national stadium
1: at the national stadium
0: ni MK Abiola ni Abuja
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0: ayayayaya package B ni o
1: is package B
0: ninu sport indoor hall
1: at the indoor sport hall
0: o meni ko leyan kan
1: you know someone you have someone
0: o n gba mi bayo
1: you are hearing me now
0: o mo po wa Abuja
1: you know that person
0: se ni gbogbo ti e wa kakiri agbaye
1: you that are all over the place
0: and let it connect
1: please you need to connect
0: my program alert
1: that program to
0: me ati yin
1: I and you
0: and ni oro
1: we have things to discuss
0: eredi ni pe
1: why sir
0: eni to pe mi wi pe
1: he that called me says
0: o fe change aye
1: oh thank you lord you want to change our lives
0: eni laye atorun wi
1: pe jebe nana says
0: o fe so ekun de
1: ni he want to turn test to laughter
0: e ba n pe gbogbo an to ti dagba ti oni ka
1: gba those that are grow without this control
0: e pe gbogbo an to saisan
1: those that are sick in
0: fight sorry ale ni
1: this night sir
0: picture re kan
1: one of your picture
0: pelu anointing oil
1: and the anointing oil
0: lo ma mu pade
1: is what they are bringing
0: ni ale
1: tonight
0: to ba je pe nbo live and direct
1: coming live and direct to the place
0: emo ule moro roda
1: ni you don't need to come with the oil
0: roro tin do dey
1: oil is waiting for you
0: there free of charge
1: of hello man
0: na oluwa gogo
1: I give you the man
0: ibi giga ton lo ni de
1: that position say you not get to
0: agbe ewo be
1: hey let you up
0: ti pe pe anoda
1: say where is mercy
0: oju rere da
1: where is favor
0: iran lowo da
1: where is help
0: anoda
1: where is mercy
0: oju rere da
1: where is favor
0: iran lowo da
1: where is help
0: ma bo lodo
1: come to me
0: inu adua
1: in prayers
0: ni jacob ti bangel
1: Jacob wrestled with the angel.
0: In Genesis 32.
1: In Genesis 32.
0: Jacob would just come up.
1: Jacob made us to know.
0: Adua,
1: that in prayer, everything can change.
0: Ekunle derin.
1: Tears can turn to laughter.
0: Ibanuje le dayo.
1: Sorrow can turn to joy.
0: Tori Jeremiah 33.
1: Jeremiah 33.
0: Verse 3. We pray. Kepe me.
1: Call unto me.
0: Madam.
1: And now we answer.
0: Mafiola.
1: And now we show thee.
0: Atalagbara
1: to mighty things.
0: Mafion.
1: That
0: is our God.
1: Oh Lord, Walole
0: Jehovah. He show us the hidden and secret
1: things. Oh my God, we conquer. We shiri ho.
0: Inu adua.
1: And you get that in
0: Daniel. We pray.
1: Daniel said,
0: "Minimori ranye o."
1: I alone saw this.
0: Only see Allah to phone with Jelehan.
1: It is to God that showed
0: Daniel 2:22.
1: Daniel 2:22.
0: Allah am phone with Jelehan.
1: God shows what in it is.
0: Shani bogu ayite makpe.
1: All of you that know.
0: Kisebi ese. Plan elo wa yi.
1: That things are not working out the way you plan.
0: E ma sunle loru.
1: Don't sleep at home tonight, please.
0: My God, my
1: don't
0: God.
1: Don't sleep at home.
0: Ma sunle.
1: Don't sleep at home.
0: Ma jemu ni.
1: It's a covenant.
0: E didi ni.
1: It's a seal.
0: Ohun Oluwa
1: ni. It's the voice of the Lord.
0: We pray.
1: That.
0: Ohun fe ja ide ati ajaga.
1: He wants to break every yoke.
0: O to ba de ti lo ma se.
1: And whatever I say we do.
0: O to be la ti se.
1: Surely he can do it.
0: Yo da fun.
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0: you. Yo da fun.
1: Hey, may shall dwell with
0: you. Yo da fun.
1: Hey, may shall dwell with
0: you. Ana lo je ka mo.
1: Ana made us to know.
0: Pe ninu adua.
1: That in prayer.
0: Eyan le gba omo
1: one can receive child
0: o de le change okan lo
1: he can change the heart of God
0: bible wi pe
1: bible say
0: olorun lo ti le omo ana
1: God himself shot Anna's
0: womb me na maragada
1: himself
0: gba ti o doju e
1: but when he got to that point
0: ti Anna di olorun
1: that Anna held on to God
0: afi gba ti oru yi
1: oh heaven had to change it heaven had to change it
0: o pada fun lomo
1: and gave her child
0: e kan bi te wa
1: that is where you are
0: o ti o se se laye
1: mi that is the possible in my life
0: bere si se se
1: ba it is impossible now
0: o ti o se se
1: that is the possible people.
0: Don't forget. Psalm 20.
1: Psalm 20.
0: Learning you
1: today.
0: After Baduata,
1: we are praying and fasting with it.
0: Agometa lama break.
1: 3 PM we are breaking.
0: So need 3 o'clock.
1: By 3 o'clock,
0: Mama Walori internet.
1: I'm doing an internet with
0: you. I'm a pray for you.
1: We are going to pray for us.
0: As we
1: usually do.
0: But when you connect,
1: everybody connect with us.
0: Lori Facebook.
1: On Facebook.
0: Lori TikTok.
1: On TikTok.
0: Me Agometa
1: gere. By 3 on the dot.
0: Fear what to bury him.
1: Hold your head with your
0: hands. So only God Oluwa.
1: Fear my head. Hear the word of the Lord.
0: Lord, my share.
1: Go and prosper.
0: Lati oni Lord.
1: And from today.
0: Ori me,
1: oh my head,
0: Loma Lualuya,
1: born and bred to
0: Lati Onila,
1: come today.
0: You are Shadami,
1: my destiny,
0: oh Jayama,
1: you are Soma no more.
0: Say amen, say amen, do say
1: amen.
0: Invite
1: them,
0: but want to sum
1: all those close to you.
0: When the stadium,
1: that at the stadium,
0: near lay
1: tonight,
0: any layaton,
1: all of heaven and says,
0: Akpadim, you
1: should meet
0: a Rogolu.
1: You will use
0: a fair one, what do
1: I
0: do? Yado Kilo,
1: let's go up there.
6: Baba God won't fit you now with unusual breakthrough with Prophet Samuel Adebayo Ojoba Ba authority. 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
1: That I've been talking about.
0: Olorun mi si o.
1: I sent me unto you.
0: On tan pe ni ranlowo.
1: That thing called help.
0: Mo so debi kan lana.
1: I told you to 11 yesterday.
0: Mo ni ranlowo tan pe ni woliwa.
1: That there's prophetic help.
0: Olojade si gbangba.
1: And that's what came forward.
0: Ni ale.
1: This very night.
0: Ni ilu Abuja.
1: At Abuja.
0: Ninu gymnastic stadium.
1: At that gymnastic hall.
0: Oh, ni package B.
1: At package B.
0: Any kind of Obama.
1: Anyone you know.
0: To gbagbo pe Olorun wa.
1: That believes there's God.
0: Kan ja pade nbe.
1: That then we should meet there.
0: Oni majemu wipe.
1: The covenant keeper says.
0: Akoko to.
1: The time has come.
0: Ta fe gbe awon eyan
1: so. That to be lifted.
0: O ti sunkuri o.
1: You have wept before, yes.
0: Oh, sunkumo.
1: But you weep no more.
0: Baba mi wipe.
1: My father says.
0: Woli.
1: Prophet.
0: Pe won o.
1: Invite them.
0: Ni ale.
1: This very night.
0: On tan pe ni oil of air.
1: Ororo ranlowo.
0: Olomo push unlimited breakthrough.
1: If God brings unlimited breakthrough
0: and you
1: don't want anyone, that's why the Lord told you give everyone.
0: I want to walk away leko.
1: Then those of you in Lagos.
0: Me tori di kan tabi
1: ke. For one reason or the other.
0: Ipade to ya ka se ni role.
1: The program we have to have this evening.
0: Ati socio la Saturday.
1: We have shifted it to Saturday.
0: Aaro la Saturday.
1: So tomorrow morning is Saturday.
0: Tori awon to lo si bi se.
1: Because of those going to their place of work.
0: Ni Fagba.
1: At Fagba.
0: Long low bus stop. Ko si pade mo lo san.
1: So, program against this evening.
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1: 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But for one reason or the other.
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1: 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He is a mighty one.
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2: e nba so mo loko life
3: ya we ti lo
4: ye
3: for the day
4: now socket lift up your hands anything dead in your body
3: so let's have you again
4: with your seven amen
3: hey
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2: 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Who can send you a similar? Mommy Connie.
3: And me, Connie. 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
4: amen
3: egba yanu to
4: amen
3: in jesus
4: amen
5: o ya du dada
4: stephen
5: adua meje toni
4: december point for today
5: mo fe ko gba
4: I want to pray that with all your heart
5: prayer number 1
4: adura koko
5: gbogbo bi ti won koruko mi si fun iparun
4: anyway my name has been written for destruction
5: ati fun ekun
4: for weeping
5: wa ni emi mimo
4: holy ghost
5: and your ruko
4: mi da my name from there
5: ibi ton koruko amo ni
4: si lord nigeria state
5: fun iparun
4: for destruction
5: fun akoba
4: for implication
5: wahala
4: if a problem
5: emi mimo
4: go
5: hello your
4: ruko wa
5: kuro
4: adu
5: He's
4: running to make me cry.
5: Sire ati gbo mi loju.
4: Running to make me shed tears.
5: E pade iku lona.
4: Lead death on the way.
5: Are you one?
4: Ghost
5: me se ogun to fe pa mi la
4: pasaye you can't be bad to make me living
5: come ni kaniti se badaru
4: if you know your work as you scatter
5: won pa la pasaye
4: ya make your living come
5: ni kaniti ye o ba lo
4: all your life you don't move forward
5: pasaye ni won pa
4: your living come
5: manana mazobi
4: ni ma jo
5: any ti won close shop
4: the one that the close than the shop
5: pa la pasaye ni
4: your living come
5: wa ni emi mi mo
4: the only ghost
5: egba mi
4: deliver me
5: lowo ogun
4: from that battle
5: to fe pa mi
4: that one to make
5: me pasaye
4: your living come
5: egba du
4: They want you to
5: nigba to si re.
4: They want to say they are
5: like that.
4: I pray.
5: Ko ni je pe. Wo, I say ki pe gbagbere de
4: yan ba se o. Forget your good things.
5: You must remain on the top.
4: Oh God, wa no get sibe.
5: Bi wa yi o ba ri tan wa lowo re mo.
4: They don't see what they are looking for with
5: you. Wo lo bu mi.
4: They will go elsewhere.
5: Mama ba won so pe.
4: Stop saying that.
5: Awon eyan fi ele.
4: People leave me.
5: Iwa eniyan ni.
4: It is in the act of man.
5: Bi o gbudo pa won.
4: Because they must not go on
5: si wo ba ti fe.
4: Once you have failed.
5: Olorun ma we lo mi fun.
4: God will give them a blessing.
5: Ki sawon lo lo.
4: They are not the ones that left.
5: Olorun lo we lo mi fun.
4: It's God that gave them that blessing.
5: Oh, so good that they must be fair.
4: Because they must be fair.
5: We want them. God of faith.
4: You are God that should not fail.
5: Awon eyan lo.
4: People must leave.
5: Egbadua. Ayi o gbudo ja mi bo.
4: Let me not be put down.
5: Gbogbo agbara to fe so mi
4: down. Power that want to bring me down.
5: Wa ma just say.
4: You stop your feet.
5: Wa ni e wole.
4: Be buried.
5: Eyin agbara.
4: Are you power?
5: Se fe so mi
4: down. Bring me down.
5: Eyin ni ke wole.
4: Be buried.
5: Emi o ni wole.
4: I will not go down.
5: Mi o ni wole.
4: I will not be buried.
5: Mi o ni wole.
4: I will not be buried. Don't jump in prayers.
5: Share video.
4: Share this video.
5: You tell online.
4: Don't jump online.
5: Tell me.
4: Looking at me.
5: Bobo platform.
4: On our platform. 7 times each. If I become a good authority,
5: your
4: authority
5: of glory. Maintain
4: your glory. If you want to maintain your glory, sir. You go out to pray.
5: And
4: you know how to fast.
5: The
4: evil one like to destroy people.
5: No power so go.
4: They remove government of
5: glory. Learn Adam
4: from Adam.
5: No power so go.
4: They remove government of glory.
5: Learn Samson
4: from Samson. They did let him finish well.
5: Solomon.
4: They did let him finish well. They are monitoring you. They want to stop you.
5: Emma lost out to so.
4: You go to left and right.
5: Emma care.
4: You will shout.
5: Oh, go to Belara.
4: In my body that I don't know. What if I just to make me cry?
5: That
4: day.
5: Go!
4: Shut out!
5: Oh, go to Walletin.
4: Jump out to the item that I don't know.
5: Go to your job to
4: open. What if my job activation?
5: We must have
4: force. I am praying now.
5: My dad.
4: Jump out!
5: Oh, yo, yo. Oh, God. Oh, God. Oh, God.

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0: 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Ayi ti erowo na mo.
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0: Bi eni pe won ka owo
1: le. 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
0: me. 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
1: yi. 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
1: I brought that the oil.
0: Tori ise agbara nla ni.
1: Because it's a great one.
0: Na o menike o leyan kan.
1: You know someone, you have someone.
0: O n gbo mi bayi o.
1: You are hearing me now.
0: O mo po wa Labuja.
1: You know that person.
0: Seri gbogbo eti e wa kakiri agbaye.
1: You that are all over the place.
0: E ni lati connect.
1: Please, you need to connect with us.
0: Program ale.
1: With that program.
0: Mo luwa gogo.
1: I give you the word.
0: Ibi giga talo ni de.
1: That top position say you not get to.
0: Agbe e wobe.
1: Hey, man, you not put it there.
0: An lo pepe rubo le ni.
1: Let's go to that sacrifice.
0: Ni tori bi agbadu ade.
1: Because let me pray to you.
0: Mo ti gbe e bo tori nkan re to fe se. Seri gbogbo en te ni aranu.
1: All of it are potential.
0: Ti e ri da.
1: But you never put it.
0: Ibi te ni iran la.
1: You have big vision.
0: Si o se.
1: If that's true.
0: Eru e bo te ni. Mo de agbadu
1: an I pray.
0: E rogo yin ni. So Abuja la le.
1: Abuja to
0: gbogbo congratulations.
1: Congratulations.
0: Oh yeah, congratulations.
1: So,
0: e ko me ni account number ti phone number.
1: The account detail. 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For inquiries and details, call us on 081 123 2 in five places. Or you can use 070 81 16 40 90. God bless you.
0: O fe oko.
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0: O fe oko.
1: Whether you like it or not.
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0: 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So you go. 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
0: Psalm 89.
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1: 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Tune into Diamond FM Mondays through to Fridays, 7 a.m. to 8 a.m. Sports Tracker, keeping you on track with all the sporting gears. Yeah.

0: Did you know that outside Europe, no team had, of course, come from behind to beat Germany in the entire history of the World Cup? Japan were the first side to do that outside Europe. And then yesterday, Ecuador became the second side to do that to Germany, to come from behind and to get the victory. I tell you, ladies and gentlemen, yesterday at the ongoing 2026 FIFA World Cup, Ecuador advanced from the group stage to the knockout stage for the first time in 20 years. Some players needed to step up. Moise Caicedo, Piero Incapié, and of course, Enner Valencia. Some quality players in there fighting for the Ecuadorians. On the show today, we have a look at how the latest countries have made it through now to the knockout stage. Japan continued this unbeaten run against European opposition that has stretched back now a couple of years. Ivory Coast became the third African nation at this World Cup to qualify for the knockout stage. It is history, history, history. In terms of goals scored also at this particular level, the group stage games at this World Cup, little histories have been created. Brace, hat-trick, and we are here to give you the lowdown. Manchester City about to get their man, Elliot Anderson. £116 million are here. Ah, money full everywhere. On the show today, you get all the update, all the details. If you're ready, join us, because Sweden is through to the next round of the World Cup. My name is Babajide Oluwaseun, and the program is Sport Tracker. Adetulade Oluwa is with me. How you doing today, brother? Yeah. Welcome.
1: Top of the morning to you and to us, Paulo Vazade. Thank you very much for joining us. And you can fight for pride, play for pride, and that's what the Turkish side did against the US this morning. Quite impressive with the win.
0: Impressive for the Turkish side, who recorded their first and only win at this World Cup. Too little, too late. They had over 62 shots in two games, but of course, eventually the goals began to come for them. The problem for the Turkish side had always been how they shipped goals behind them. The conversation will not start with them, by the way, in Group D. The conversation will be starting from the action that took us from yesterday into today. And that is, of course, in Group E. We'll start with the, third African country to qualify for the next round of the World Cup. Ivory Coast, a 2-0 victory over Curaçao. Yeah. Two goals, of course, coming from the Ivorians, from their man himself, Nicolas Pepe. He could not... he might not have been a part of this particular squad in the first place, but now he's there and he's doing the job for them. The first goal in the 7th minute and then the second in the 64th minute. So they won their first game against Ecuador, and then the match that they lost to Germany should not have lost in the heart of some individuals. So this game was a must-win encounter for them. So did they stand up? Did they, of course, buckle under pressure? No. The Ivorians finishing level on point with Germany. 6 points. I would not have anticipated this at the start of this competition. And they, of course, finished 6 points second on the group. Yeah. Only because of that loss that they suffered to Germany is the reason why they finished second. Ivory Coast, of course, doing well for themselves, Tula. What are your thoughts on our latest African country to qualify for the next round?
1: Well, out of 10, we have 3 in the next round. Quite impressive currently. And based on what we've seen so far with the Ivorian side,
0: yes,
1: leap of transportation, they give Curaçao tough time in the first 10 minutes.
0: Mm.
1: They didn't allow them to breathe.
0: Mm.
1: Nicolas Pepe playing as a second striker to Bonny was a good work. Diomande from the left-hand side.
0: Yes.
1: And Amad from the right-hand side.
0: All right.
1: I expected them to score one or two goals, but I think they were not decisive enough. They wanted to do something they haven't done before. I don't know. Maybe Diomande wants to create a beautiful dribbling skills, or maybe Amad wants to show something different.
0: You expected more from the Ivorians in terms of goals scored.
1: They should have scored more goals yesterday.
0: No, right. Can we also cut them some slack looking at Curaçao and how they picked up their first point of this World Cup in their previous game against Ecuador? Maybe you would say Ivory Coast also were fortunate to get that particular victory yesterday, knowing that Curaçao having in them to frustrate their opponent.
1: When you look at the quality that the Ivorians possess, you understand the beauty in in growth,
0: no, right,
1: in togetherness. The likes of Pepe couldn't make it to the last AFCON, but was part of the World Cup squad.
0: Yeah.
1: Based on the fact they've seen something spectacular about him.
0: No, right.
1: The likes of Sengari alongside with Kese. Back in the day was Siri alongside with Kese, Sengari. Back in the days, they have Fofana alongside with Kese. So they have this quality in the mix.
0: No, right.
1: These are one of the best African players. So they have to score goals against Kurisawa.
0: Well, talking about the records there, Nicolas Pepe dropping this historic brace now means, of course, that his name will be carved in the history books with the Ivorian national team at the World Cup for years to come. Only the second VRL player to ever score a World Cup brace. He's the second Ivorian to achieve that, by the way, at the World Cup. And that was after Dindane did his in 2006 also. At the age of 31 years, 27 days, he's the second oldest goal scorer for the Elephant, only behind Didier Drogba. Let's also highlight a man you talked about, Ian Diamande. He also became the youngest African to record a World Cup assist in 32 years. 19 years of age, Diamande. We're keeping an eye on him because we know once this World Cup is done, they are going to be circling around him. Once this World Cup is done, a lot of clubs are going to try to finalize his move. In fact, Jose Mourinho also just yesterday was talking about needing the World Cup to be done for a couple of his remedy players so he can have them back on time in July and get them ready for preseason with his club, Jose Mourinho. He's not hiding his selfishness, by the way, but that is for the Ivorians. Let's move away from the Ivorians. Let's talk about Ecuador, Germany. What a game there. Germany took the lead very early in that tie. Ecuador equalized before the 10th minute. And then into the second half, Ecuador then made it 2-1. It's the first time I will tell you that you would find a non-European team, you know, come from behind and get the win over Germany since Japan did theirs also. Only two of these countries have been able to do that who are non-Europeans to come from behind at the World Cup and record the win against Germany. Ecuador have done well for themselves. 4 points, that is enough now to take them through to the next round. What a comeback.
1: Yeah.
0: This was a side on the brink of exit. First game, they lost. Second game, they failed to beat Curaçao. I thought it was game over for them. But this was it. They needed to go through the eye of the needle, Ecuador, to get this World Cup round of 32. And they did it. It's their first time in 20 years.
1: Well, 6 days ago, a young journalist asked Caicedo, can you beat Germany? And Caicedo said they will beat Germany. I was of the opinion that it's not going to happen.
0: All right.
1: But when you look at it all round,
0: all right,
1: you have to say well done to the Ecuadorian side.
0: All right.
1: A side mixed with young talent between the age bracket of 23, 24. Quite impressive. And except for Valencia, who is one of the older player in the squad.
0: But you know what? He didn't show me that yesterday, Ena Valencia. How we fought, with how we ran. I mean, he showed me something different yesterday.
1: You know, when you look at experience, it comes in the mix. Because what I observed lately is the fact that Valencia doesn't have the legs again. The likes of Angulo, Paleta, and Yeboah takes the run from the wings. And that was quite impressive from them.
0: What a talent that Angulo boy is. I mean, they have a couple of Ecuadorians in there. Very skillful, very compact, athletic. They can dribble to kill somebody. That Ecuador side. At the level of technique I was witnessing, I say no wonder we almost every single year now having players from Ecuador living to the La Liga, coming over to Europe. They keep on producing this talent.
1: Yeah.
0: And I saw firsthand yesterday again why there's so much something special about them. And they'll be there again, this Ecuadorian side there. They have something that they are cooking over there in Ecuador that people need to begin to study, even from the African continent.
1: Watch out for the guy who partner Pacho. He might move from Club Brugge to another club very soon.
0: Because you like the boy also?
1: It's a good defender, young one for that matter.
0: All right.
1: It's just the German side. The first goal that they scored was very contentious. It should have been a foul from my own side.
0: Yeah.
1: But on the other side, the referee said it's a goal.
0: All right.
1: So no doubt about that.
0: All right.
1: But I think they were too lazy to do the marking the way Ecuador was giving
0: too
1: them.
0: Lazy.
1: The Germans were too lazy.
0: All right. So that is the update, of course, on that particular group, talking about Group E, Ecuador, Germany, Curaçao, and Ivory Coast. Let's go and listen now to the coach, Julian Nagelsmann. Germany had a penalty just after the restart. It was eventually

0: especially Julian Nagelsmann, will be a bit disappointed with how, you know, the group has gone. Yes, they won the group. Yes, they have qualified for the next round. But it's just a meager 6 points in there.
1: Well, I felt it's just the mentality needs to be brushed up against once again, because the players, the German players, needs to believe that all games are winnable. And most of the time, when you look at the free flow of the passes, the creativity is minimal. I question Musiala most of the time if he dictates the play, if he's the real number 10 that the German needs.
0: He's refused to, and I can't blame him. He's been out. He's been bogged with so much serious injuries in the last 2 years.
1: Yeah.
0: But he's not been that same Musiala. He's not imposing himself anymore. He's not vital to them anymore. And, I mean, it's just sad from a Germany perspective that they have, you know, quality here and there.
1: Yeah.
0: But not all round that is strong enough to let you know I'm going into a competition with confidence. And that is where Germany is right now. You could talk about quality. You could mention Musiala, Kai Havertz. You could talk about Florian Wittenheim, you know, very well. But is it enough now to make Germany a force to be reckoned with? A powerful, you know, country that we are in the quarterfinal stage, semi-final stage, and they have the grit to push them through to the next round. No, they don't have it. And that's where Germany is at this moment with them. I feel sorry for them. But I think if the first, you know, real team they're going to face, I think they'll be back out, or, you know, back at home out of this, you know, World Cup. That's what I think personally.
1: Well, I feel the coach needs to revert to his first two formation at the start of this World Cup.
0: All right.
1: Where he had he had the back four in that particular first
0: game. Schlotterberg also.
1: Schlotterberg
0: must
1: is out
0: that.
1: Of the game.
0: Brown is out of the game.
1: Brown did not play yesterday. He didn't start the game. So I think like a back four gives them that control in a situation where you're a possession based team against any other side. So you don't need to have a back three, because yesterday Rudiger was part of the back three, Jonathan Tah, and that was too much.
0: All right. In this moment, our journey will be taking us to Group F, Japan, Sweden. We also have, of course, Tunisia, Netherlands in there. Japan, Sweden ended in a draw, 1-1, the final scoreline there. But Japan, man, unstoppable against European opposition since 2019. England, Scotland, Germany, Croatia, Spain, Germany again, Netherlands, Sweden, they have all played all their sides, and they have not lost to any of them. That is this Japanese side. They keep on creating history. Yesterday, it was 1-1. In fact, they took the lead in that game. Yes, they might have in the 56th minute. But Sweden equalized Anthony Elanga there. And it was enough, by the way, to get both of them through to the next round. Sweden again in third place. Japan in second, 5 points. Two behind Netherlands, of course. They had the draw with the Netherlands yesterday. But the Japanese side, man, what a story it's been for them. And according to the Japanese coach, it says what they are doing, how impressive they are, the respect they have earned from the rest of the world. This is what they want now, to inspire the rest of Asia. That if we can be doing this consistently at the World Cup, then the rest also can follow suit. I'm talking South Korea. I'm talking Iran. You get. I'm talking Iraq also, if possible. Australia, of course, falls into that category also.
1: Yeah.
0: There's a through to the next round. But those traditional Asian teams need to step up. In fact, where Japan is at in this moment, I thought that would be South Korea. And I'm tracing it way back to the Japan-Korea World Cup. Yeah. I mean, yeah, that was the World Cup. I thought, oh, South Korea are going to be the next big thing from the Asian continent. But Japan has taken it to another level, and they have remained consistent. The South Korean, by the way, have been disappointing. What are your thoughts on Japan?
1: Well, when you look at the crop of players they have, these players have been with them for the past 12 years.
0: Yeah.
1: And this is what we call continuity at the highest level.
0: All right.
1: Where you have the likes of Swagara alongside with Tomiyasu, Kamada, Mida, who scored, who plays for Seti.
0: All right.
1: These are players that that have lived up to expectation. Look at Tanaka, the guy who plays for Leeds United. These players have been together. They understand the culture of what the Japanese do on the pitch.
0: Yeah.
1: They defend together, they attack together, and they recycle the play. They are not possession-based team, but they love hit you on the forward passes, progressive-wise, and that's why they keep moving forward.
0: And their reward now for progressing through to the round of 32 is Brazil. Crazy, man. Brazil is going to be on a lockdown. I'm looking forward to that particular tie. Brazil against Japan. Whoosh!
1: Well, we'll do more of analysis on that game, but it's going to be a tough one.
0: All right. In 2006, by the way, Brazil won that tie 4-1. But I can tell you, in this moment, that there's nothing like 4-1 that is going to happen involving Japan and Brazil. And if I'm Brazil, I'll be

0: watching. I don't think Ancelotti should be, you know, sleeping with both eyes closed, knowing it's Japan he's going to face. Japan will be any cow team you take for granted, or they will shock you instantly. Yeah. And just a little word on Yuto Nagatamo. He's now the first Asian player to compete in five FIFA World Cup, from the 2010 South Africa World Cup to 2014 in Brazil, to 2018 in Russia, to 2022 in Qatar, and now to the 2026 Canada, Mexico, USA. Mark the name, Yuto Nagatamo.
1: Yeah.
0: Tula, what are your thoughts? You want to share something before?
1: I love the fact this guy is part of the longevity team players of the Japanese team.
0: Right.
1: And it's something that we can hold on to. 39 years of age.
0: 39, man.
1: That's very impressive.
0: Crazy.
1: Maybe we'll have a Nigerian to do this one for us one day.
0: All right, let's go listen now to the coach of Sweden, Graham Potter, whose Swedish national team has not made it through now to the round of 32. From not even qualifying for the World Cup to then qualifying from the World Cup, and now just picking up, of course, that one win that is enough over Tunisia to take them now to the round of 32. They are like the cat with nine lives. They're refusing to die.
2: Up front, can you tell us about this?
3: Yeah, we obviously analysed the game against the Netherlands, things that we can improve, things we can do better. We had to defend the box better, and we had to defend the wide areas, I think, better. We made a choice to use Jakob's attributes. I think he's a fantastic goalkeeper that's had an amazing season, obviously a little bit disrupted from injury and illness, but nevertheless, you can see what he brings, able to make big saves, I think. And his distribution was very impressive. And then from a back five, we felt that we had to deal with our five on the last line with a bit more full back profile than necessarily centre back profile in the back line, because their movement with the tens and how they make runs and challenge you. And then obviously Anthony comes in and offers a counter attack threat.
0: All right, so there we have it. Graham Potter into his mind to understand the formation, the setup that ensure that Sweden are not knocked out of, the World Cup from the group stage, and they progress now to the knockout round. He talked about Netherlands. He referenced losing to them and what they needed to change from that game. Netherlands, of course, complete maximum 9 points from the three games in there. They did well for themselves. The Netherlands, by the way, not maximum. They failed to beat Japan. But, of course, the other two games, they won them. So for the Netherlands right now, they're through to the next round. They got a win over Tunisia, made sure of their place, a 3-1 win this morning. They're quite, compact Tunisian side. They wanted to go five at the back. It was still not enough for them. They shipped in the goals against the Netherlands there. So, what are your thoughts on how the Netherlands have fared at this tournament? Apart from the Japan game, they've looked untouchable. That man who predicted that that Netherlands could win this World Cup, he's on course. He's on course for this, man.
1: But well done to Graham Potter and now to Netherlands. I feel like the level of selection for this World Cup is a testament to picky players that have done well for their respective clubs at the highest level.
0: My God.
1: Let's start with Mali of Roma, who has done well. Bobri of Sutherland. These are players on a normal day. If they are quality players in the Netherlands squad, they will not make it. But at the expense of Javi Simo, is injured. So you have to say, well done to the coach who has selected a crop of mixed average and world-class player in the mix.
0: I was surprised because heading into this World Cup, you would think Memphis Depay, he's broken the record, highest goal scorer for the national team.
1: He's going
0: to
1: start,
0: be the one to lead
1: starting
0: the line. But it's not even the one coming close, man. It's on the bench, man.
1: Even when you look at the fact that the most important player for the Netherlands currently is De Jong, the man who recycled the play, who starts the play, who gives Gabby about the opportunity to run it through the third lines and all those things. Tijani Reyders haven't been impressive so far, but I don't know if he's going to kick start very soon. But the only thing I can pinpoint out is the back line.
0: All right.
1: Very solid. Van Dijk being a good leader alongside with Van Heke. And it's a mix of rotation alongside with Van der Veen, Dumfries, and Nathan Ake.
0: All right.
1: Strong defensive side, Netherlands.
0: Van Hake, by the way, among those putting the ball at the back of the net there. Tunisia, the Eagles, the Carthage Eagles, is rock bottom. For the first time since August, September 1987, Tunisia have suffered five straight defeats across all competition.
1: Made it
0: for the first time in history, they have finished the World Cup group stage with 0 points. This is Tunisia for us. Let's even go now to the goals that they have considered at this World Cup. DR Congo, in the 1974 World Cup, considered 14 goals. Tunisia, in 2026, considered 12 goals.
1: Yay.
0: Even with the back five yesterday, even with trying to choke things up. And then you ask yourself at the end of the day, yeah, Harvey Renard, I won't take anything away from him. He's still a man who has reputation, at least on the African continent. But why was he taken in the first place? Why did the Tunisian FA think, okay, let's let go of the coach and bring in somebody else to change our fortunes, when at the end of the day, you still lose all three games?
1: There is still,
0: it's made ridicule of that decision to sack the coach in the first
1: there
0: place.
1: There is still high possibility the coach might still get a point or maybe a lesser goal conceding rate.
0: I understand, man.
1: Than Harvey Renard, who comes with a different tactics, because the dynamism of the coach is different from the former one.
0: His record, even at the World Cup, is not that good. 75% of his games, by the way, at the World Cup, he has lost it.
1: And he considered two goals plus.
0: Crazy, man.
1: So why would you have a manager like that in your ranks?
0: I mean, Tunisia all through this tournament considered 3+ goals.
1: Yes.
0: Crazy.
1: So, and they're out of the tournament.
0: Out of the tournament. It's a disaster. Now. It's a mess.
1: I wish it's a shame. League now. I would tell my other punters to carry Tunisia to consider 3 goals plus.
0: Have Renard, by the way, I mean, do you think he should continue with the job?
1: What I feel they should do is, yeah, maybe they should go back to the drawing board.
0: You're right.
1: And maybe come to personal terms what they want to achieve between now and 2030.
0: Because it must be long term again.
1: Yes.
0: Tunisia clearly was something
1: about
0: long term.
1: If they really want to live up to expectation in the next 4 years,
0: yeah,
1: the plan is to start
0: but
1: now.
0: Can we really blame Tunisia? Yeah, we're here asking why have you sacked the coach? Because you've gone ahead now to lose all the winning matches. So whatever it is you thought you were going to achieve was wrong. Do you have a world-class team? You can't blame them.
1: You don't
0: look
1: have
0: at
1: it.
0: Where they are coming from in the qualifiers. They did also well that they must have been so optimistic about their chances at this World Cup, only to get here and feel woefully.
1: Yeah.
0: I can't really blame them. Talking about goals scored, 23 breezes have been scored at this World Cup, 2 hat-tricks at this particular group stage alone. For the 2026 group stage, is breaking records, by the way, because we've had more breezes than the entire World Cup in 2022 and the entire World Cup in 2018 combined, which was, of course, 18 and 10 goals. But, of course, we have more teams playing now at the group stage of the World Cup.
1: Maybe due to the more teams that have joined the World Cup.
0: Yeah.
1: Because according to stats, we were told that since the start of this World Cup, since the start of the originated World Cup, they have never scored more goals.
0: It's crazy, man.
1: In tournament like this.
0: And we were afraid that we'll not be having goals at this World Cup at the initial stage.
1: I think we might have double of goals in the second round of the round 32.
0: Let's see if hopefully this particular feat continues in the round of 32, in the quarterfinal stage, into the semifinal stage. Paraguay, Australia in Group D was 0-0. Turkey 3-2 win over the United States of America. So finally, USA have tasted defeat at this World Cup. Same with Canada. So that's two host country, you know, tasting defeat. But Mexico remain undefeated.
1: Unbeaten.
0: They won all three of their games in there. You know, what happens now in Group D, ladies and gentlemen? This is how Group D is as we speak in terms of the table. USA finished top. They have 6 points. Australia second with the 4 points ahead of Paraguay with the 4 points. And the only reason why Paraguay is not ahead of Australia is the head-to-head there. As we all know, of course, they could not get it past Australia. That is the update from Group D. And as we all know, Sweden in third place in Group F, Tunisia, of course, finishing bottom, Netherlands top, and then Japan finishing second to go, you know, with them also. So that's the update from Group F and from Group D. Wow, Tula, we've wrapped everything up on that front there.
1: Yeah.
0: So now it's time, of course, for us to have a look at one or two of the stats. For Adegule, at the age of 21 years and 4 months, Adegule, of course, became the youngest player in history to secure and to score a FIFA World Cup goal for Turkey, 21 years and 4 months. What is the pairings there for the next round? Brazil, Japan, as we mentioned earlier, in the round of 32. USA, Bosnia and Herzegovina at the round of 32. Morocco, Netherlands, that also is confirmed at the round of 32. And now for the best third place teams. Wow.
1: Yeah, it's a tough one.
0: All right, it's a tough one, but this is what we have right now. Right now, the sides were there. Sweden, Ecuador,
1: yeah,
0: Bosnia. This is from Group F, from Group E, from Group B. So Bosnia and Herzegovina also with the 4 point in there. Paraguay in Group D with the 4 point in there. This is what we have right now. Croatia also are in that particular place now to finish amongst the best third place side, even though they have not even, completed all their matches at the group stage. Mm. South Korea has completed its own games in there. It has 3 points. Algeria has 3 points also. It has not completed its games. Scotland has completed his. It has 3 points. So those are the teams there. That's 1, 2, 3, 4, 5, 6, 7, 8 of them. All these countries mentioned are the countries who are in there. But things could shake up today.
1: Yeah.
0: Cabo Verde.
1: Mm-hmm.
0: Belgium.
1: Yes.
0: Senegal. Keep an eye on these countries.
1: Yeah. Yeah.
0: We
1: expect all the best from the likes of Cabo Verde.
0: All right.
1: Belgium.
0: All right.
1: And DR Congo.
0: All right.
1: I think these are the three teams that I believe might get to the next round.
0: And if we have a situation where teams are now tied on point for these best third place teams from other groups, this is how FIFA is going to separate them to pick those guys out. The points, by the way, and if people are tied maybe on 4 points, on 3 points, I'm looking at that 3 point part, then goal difference.
1: Yeah, goal difference is very key.
0: Goal difference, goal scored will also be there. So keep an eye on goal difference. In case we have teams who are tied on 3 points and are looking for how to find the best third place side, goal difference will come in. Goal scored, then discipline, fair play. And then, of course, the FIFA world rankings at the end of the day. So that is the update to give to us.
1: The likes of South Korea.
0: Yes.
1: We have
0: Scotland.
1: To pray.
0: Scotland.
1: We have to pray. Scotland is already out because there's no way Scotland will make it. Algeria needs to win.
0: Senegal.
1: Algeria needs to
0: win. Senegal needs to beat Iraq City today and then begin to pray.
1: Senegal needs to beat Iraq City like 7 goals and needs to pray.
0: Begin to pray, oh.
1: So, and when you look at the likes of Croatia, who hasn't played their game,
0: yes.
1: Ghana needs to sit tight.
0: All right.
1: Because Croatia has a lot to lose.
0: All right. Tola.
1: Yeah.
0: So that's the update, guys, to give to you. 0916159101. You can share your thought with us on the program Sport Tracker from the games played yesterday at the World Cup. Good morning, my people. If we have 5 African teams qualifying to the round of 32 from 10, it is not bad at all. It is an improvement, and hopefully we can advance more. Alege Ibrahim, thank you. Simple, straightforward. I love this submission from Alege Ibrahim. And that's true. It's correct.
1: We wait for Egypt.
0: I'm trying to calculate. We can have more than 5.
1: Possibly. Ghana might scrape through.
0: Ghana go through. That's 4.
1: DR Congo.
0: Egypt will go through. That's 5.
1: Yes.
0: I'm keeping my fingers crossed on DR Congo and Senegal.
1: That might not be a problem. But if they really want... they've gone too far than to lose to Uzbekistan.
0: All right, let's see now. Let's see.
1: And the likes of Algeria that needs to fight it out against
0: Algeria,
1: Austria.
0: Algeria, Egypt... So we could be having 6-7.
1: A draw for Algeria saves the day, but minus 2 goals might not even help based on the ranking.
0: Let's get this call coming in. Hello, good morning. Who's on the line with us?
4: Hello, good morning, Baba Dide.
0: What is your name, sir?
4: Stanley from Benue State.
0: Stanley, how you doing from Benue?
4: I'm fine, sir.
0: All right, talk to us, man.
4: This is a World Cup. World Cup hard, but... My joy, we say, if all the African teams qualify, but South Africa, up to today, I think they think half of South Africa take qualify.
0: No worry. Next round. They'll be there.
4: Kudos to Brazil, Netherlands, and those ones that qualify.
0: All right, man. Stanley, thank you. Really appreciate you, Stanley. All right, Scott, I want to see your laugh from Abuja. Says, good morning, Babaji Oluwaseun and Adetola Adiolu in the studio. Honestly speaking, Tunisia really disappointed in this World Cup. I don't even know why they sacked their former coach, because it's like from fry pan to fire. Watching Ecuador against Germany yesterday, I have a feeling that Germany might drop out before semi-final. That Angulo of Ecuador is a baller, a thorn in the flesh of Germany defense. Thumbs up to Anthony Elanga once again for coming to the rescue of the Sweden yesterday. I look forward to Norway versus France match today. It is going to be a cracker. God bless your heart, guys. Thank you so much. Good morning. Good morning, Baba Jide Tulan Moses. This is Gaspar from Unilorin, who said this World Cup wouldn't deliver. Honestly, I'm seeing a nation who hasn't won the World Cup winning it for the first time. Netherlands, Portugal, Japan, or maybe I call them dark horses. Jide. Any update on the round of 32 games? Also, Barcelona transfer news. Thank you for taking my message. All right, we've given you update already on the round of 32. It's time for us to go on a quick commercial break. When we come back, we have a coach to speak with on the program today. To stay with us.
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0: All right, guys, you're welcome back from that short commercial break. This is a Sports Tracker live on Diamond FM. Diamond FM is your shining supreme station. The President Federation's Cup was supposed to be held the final at the end of this month in June, but the reports we're getting right now is that it's now been rescheduled for July 11th. July just remembered again that even the defending champion, Kwara United, who have been knocked out.
1: Never collect money.
0: He never collect prize money, Kwara United.
1: The Nigeria, the runner.
0: 50 million naira and they never give up. We don't enter final for the next competition again. Nigeria and they run them. This one is just not Nigeria, they run this one. All right, the final, of course, will be having El Kanemi Warriors against Ikorodu City, who is Tula's favorite, by the way. But me, I'm for El Kanemi Warriors because my own coach, Kabir Dogo, is right there in the mix. So it's me against Tula. And of course, it will be Ikorodu City against El Kanemi Warriors. On the line with us this morning is the coach of El Kanemi Warriors, our own coach, Kabir Dogo. Good morning to you, coach. Welcome to the program, Sport Tracker.
11: Good morning, sir, and good morning to all the Kwaras.
0: Coach, people of Ocean State, people of Kwara State are listening to you. And of course, your journey with El Kanemi Warriors. Coach, we've not spoken with you since you left Kwara United. What has the journey been like, if you could describe it in, one word? What has it been like since you left Kwara United? Yeah.
11: As far as I'm concerned, there's nothing I will say than I will say to give glory to Almighty Allah for the guidance, for the protection, and for His blessing towards all my journey from when I started from EBS to where I am today. There's nothing I will say than to give glory to Almighty God.
0: You're right. Coach Kabir Dogo, you went to El Kanemi Warriors. This was a side that almost got relegated before you joined. And then after you joined El Kanemi Warriors, Coach Kabir Dogo, things did not go well for them. This side also suffered relegation. People already are, according to some report, asking what happened, what went wrong. What would you say that happened?
11: Yeah, El Kanemi Warriors is just a team like the other teams. And at the same time, the relegation of the team is not by technical aspect or anything. It's just that the politics and some listen from the side of the team.
0: Internal politics.
11: We have a lot of issues affecting the team. It's not only academy, it's almost all the northern team. They didn't see it as a professional side, they see it as far as the elevation distance. So that's why you can see almost most of the northern teams are always struggling.
0: So, coach, are you trying to tell us that there was external influence maybe limiting your control over this particular team? Is that what you're trying to tell us, coach?
11: No. As far as I'm concerned, anything you are doing, if there's no support, if there's leadership crisis and some other thing, there's no way you can survive. A lot of things happen in the team, which I don't want to be going out now.
0: Mm.
11: And I believe that with time, I just pray that, especially all the Northern team, they take the NPFL as a serious challenge, so that they should not be seen as a proper television programs.
0: Hmm. See this to be run professionally, not as a poverty alleviation program. Well, coach, even with that particular, you know, fate of being relegated, Elkan Emi Warriors have still found its way to the final of the President Federation's Cup. This is the second time will be happening with this club in the last 2 or 3 years. Yes. For you also, you are also through to your second final. How would you describe this journey for Elkan Emi Warriors in the final of the President Federation's Cup?
11: Yeah, getting to this level, the final, and show that the team is not an issue of players, or it's not an issue of technicality about the journey.
0: Mm.
11: From this FA Cup, I'll show everybody that the club, the leadership of the team has some other things to do with.
0: Mm.
11: So, and I believe that we are in the FA Cup, and we're in the FA Cup for good. At least God has done it for Coach Alizu Bell before. I lay a good foundation for academy. But unfortunately, you know, the way and manner the things are being done around this place, and academy should be the highest paid club in Nigeria.
0: Mm.
11: But due to their distance and some other things, but somehow, I have to give kudos to Ali Zubair and kudos to Ali that have won the cup too. Inshallah, I'm going to want to emulate them by winning the FA Cup this time around. You know, I lost in 2016 to Ifeoma.
0: Yes.
11: So this is an opportunity for me to again, at least with the inspiration for Ali Zubair and Tony Sani that have won it, I want to add to that record by God
0: himself. What will you be doing differently that this time around will give you the edge to winning this Federation's Cup, knowing again that you have lost before, you know, in the final? What do you plan to do differently this time around?
11: Yeah, as the everything between 2016 and this time around is a long journey. And if you see, a lot of things have changed. Even football itself has changed. And I believe that the commitment, the dedication of my players and the... and the fighting spirit, God, nobody give us a chance to be reach this place. So I believe with that, we can get the necessary desired result with support and prayer for all corners.
0: Yes.
11: I believe we'll get it right.
0: I mean, you talked about Coach Tundison, you talked about Ali Zubair. These are guys from Kwara State who have done amazingly well. Have you had the chance to speak with any of them? Maybe just to get pointers ahead of this final?
11: As far as I'm concerned, since I've joined HLME, Ali Zubair has been been supporting. He has been telling me a lot of things about the place, about the team. And even sometimes he directs me to some big people I'm supposed to see to solve some problems. So Ali Zubair has been around the team he left. At least he has been a good brother to me in that area. Likewise, to this one, to every games he called and advice, not only even Brazil, and so all the coaches from Kwara, they have been supporting, and I believe that with the support, we appreciate it. And at the same time, the one with the final, at least the Sport Commission was the first person that called and congratulated me.
0: Wow.
11: In my match against Benda Insurance, chairman of Kwara United, Kumbi Titilo, was there supporting physically. Supporting, likewise, CC Sotuai, all of them have been behind us, and I believe we'll get it right.
0: All right. So, of course, dispelling all that rumor that there's animosity involving some of the top coaches from Kwara State. So now you have confirmed that everybody is on the same boat and you are all rooting for each other. Well, Coach Kabir Dogo, one thing that comes to mind or the question is, Elkan Emi Warriors have been relegated. You're a big coach, you're a top coach. Will you be going down to the NNL with Elkan Emi Warriors after the President Federation's Cup has been concluded? Or will you, of course, make moves to another club? What do you have planned? Or do you want to keep
11: by
0: that
11: God
0: for
11: grace,
0: later?
11: By God's grace, if not that changes in the FA Cup, we played the FA Cup yesterday. By today or tomorrow, I should be able to. I'm supposed to be in Saudi Arabia, Umrah for Lesser Hajj.
0: Wow.
11: But this time around, that opportunity is not
0: there. It's not there.
11: To us that, due to the FA Cup. I mean, after the FA Cup, people will hear my the next journey. I believe I've discussed with some other clubs, and still at least, by God's grace, people will have a good, will have good news about
0: so
11: me.
0: So, coach, there's a possibility you leave Okanami Warriors. There's a possibility, right?
11: 50-50, sir.
0: Coach, you refuse to come. All right, coach, before you go, just one word. There are plans by the National Sport Commission that in our NPFL, the least players will earn will be 2 million naira going forward as salary for the month. Also, the winner of the league now will earn as much as 1 billion naira. You are an active stakeholder and participant. You know this league in and out. Do you think that this particular decision will see the light of day in Nigerian Premier Football League, the NPFL?
11: Yeah, as far as I'm concerned, there's nothing that's not possible in life. That's not possible in football. Those that say that, maybe they have their plans. Maybe they have gotten a very big sponsorship towards the league, and we wait and see. But may I believe that if there's the right sponsorship, it's possible. But now that they say it, they have before they say it, they know what they have in their combat. So we wait and see.
0: All right.
11: If it's if I believe they can get the right sponsor, it's possible.
0: Mm.
11: But for now, if it's the present situation we have, that dream cannot come true. But before they say it, they have their plan. So with time, we know what they have for the league, and we know how we go about it.
0: Coach Kabir Dogo, do you think that if it is in place, if that dream is a reality, do you think it will help the league to develop, to keep players in the league?
11: Yeah, it will go a long way to in helping our league to stay, for the players to stay. Then, not only the players, the infrastructure too have to be improved. Stadiums have to be improved, and education of coaches. Thank God they have started the CAF license again, which will also go a long way in educating the coaches and the administrators. And at the same time, they should put the right people in managing the team, the Nigerian clubs. It will also go a long way in achieving all this dream.
0: All
11: and
0: right.
11: It will help the league to grow.
0: All right, Coach Kabir Dogo, thank you so much for talking to us on the program today, Sport Tracker. Really appreciate
11: you. Thank you so much. My regards to all our family in choir.
0: All right. Take care, Coach Kabir Dogo. Bye for now. All right. Didn't plan to spend this long with Coach Kabir Dogo, but here we are, Tila. It's a lot that he has said. Which of them has caught your attention, though, from that conversation?
1: Well, I think he's right to leave if he wants to leave at the end of the season, if there's a chaos in the board of the Academy Warriors.
0: Mm.
1: But I'm afraid for him in the final.
0: Mm.
1: I'm afraid.
0: Because of Ikorodu City?
1: Yeah. And at the same time, if he leads to extra time,
0: yeah,
1: he might carry it because he has played 3 penalties so far.
0: Mm.
1: And he has won convincingly enough penalties.
0: Mm.
1: I think the boys are good in penalties.
0: Hmm. All right, let's see what comes of that. All right, Coach Kabir Dogo there, and you can be rest assured that particular this conversation will be shared on social media. So for those who missed out, you can get the opportunity again, you know, to have a listen to that. Back to the World Cup. Senegal Iraq is 8 p.m. Nigerian time today. Norway France is 8 p.m. Nigerian time today. Cabo Verde against Saudi Arabia is 1 a.m. Uruguay, Spain, 1 a.m. Egypt, Iran is 4 a.m. That's in Group G. And then New Zealand, Belgium in Group G also is 4 a.m. Who are you rooting for? Share your thought with us on the program. Hello, good morning. Who's on the line with us?
12: Uthman from Ogunmashu.
0: Uthman, how you doing, man? Nice to have you join us on the program.
12: I'm doing fine. And how are you doing in the studio, I said?
0: We are good, though. We are looking forward to African teams going further at the World Cup.
12: You see, one thing is for new. Tunisia, first game, they lost by 5.
0: Mm.
12: Second, 4.
0: Mm.
12: The third,
0: 3.
12: Maybe they are actually getting better. Actually, they are not. We talk about it. They didn't supposed to sack the coach.
0: Yeah.
12: Let the man continue his job, finish the job, then you can now sit down and talk about it.
0: Okay.
12: And Ikorodu versus Academy Warriors in the final.
0: Oh my God.
12: Tula versus Jide, we already know the result.
0: All right. Thank you so much, Usman, for sharing your thought with us on the program. All right. This one says, good morning, Mr. Babajide. May the world celebrate you as trophy is always celebrated. United. May the helper that will supply you assist for your golden goal not be tired of you like Portugal player was tired of Ronaldo. Yee. May your long-time project like that of Arsenal be achieved at last. Oh, amen to that. Oh, I beg you.
1: Not like Chelsea.
0: Amen to that. Oh, not like Chelsea. Oh, no. You have to start all over again. May you not call my cross. Okay. May you not call my cross confusing people that will make you become stranded like Barcelona. Make Marcus Rashford stranded. Bamidele Yomi from Tanke. Thank you. Good morning. This one says, Tula, this Mundial has made the world football enthusiast to believe that very soon, World Cup will soon come to Africa. Good outing for Morocco, DR Congo, Cabo Verde, Ghana. This is Mohammed from Ilorin. Thank you, Mohammed, for sharing your thought with us. Let's get another message again before we get back to the stories. Good morning, great man. Well done for the great work over there. God will take you out from the cycle of poverty in Jesus' name. Amen.
1: Amen.
0: Looking forward. Oh, let me take that prayer again. God will take you out from the circle of poverty.
1: Amen.
0: In Jesus' name.
1: Amen.
0: Because many of us just talk here, not in the our pocket too. She may God help us. So all right now. So I mean, it says, as Germany collect from Ecuador, proud of the African country that have qualified, looking forward to what they doing in the next round. Much love for you guys over there. This is Shegun Joseph from Checking Point. Shegun Joseph, good morning to you.
1: I wish Portugal Argentina, please.
0: Portugal Argentina in the semi-final, in the quarter-final.
1: I want to see what that was. All that right. War I want to see.
0: Ross, Sport Tracker, good. Now, war, commuting war. All right, Udinese, of course, have placed a 15 million euro valuation on the Super Eagles goalkeeper, Maduka Okoye. Juventus are intensifying their search for a new goalkeeper. They were linked with Emiliano Martinez. They were linked with Vicario. Now they have Okoye on their list also.
1: Hey.
0: Is Juve confused? No, not really. They're just looking for the best option. Okoye also is not bad from the Italian Serie A, but of course they want something bigger and better. So
1: and cheaper.
0: Cheaper, 15 million euros. Vicario will not cost them, it will cost more than 15 million euros.
1: It will cost more than that.
0: Same with Martinez, so I can't blame them. This one says, good morning. If Senegal can beat Iraq by 3-0, Senegal will qualify ahead of South Korea, who is having -1 deficit. This is Niyarule. What if we have more teams, of course, who are involved and pick up 4 points too? That's my worry, but of course the calculations have been done as we speak. Thank God Super Eagles no deal. And so we said for carry calculator come out. They calculate 3-1, 4-2.
1: Man.
0: West Ham United are on the latest, of course, to be linked with you know the man, Chibinkinwawu from Trabzonspor. So they want the man, he's 22 years of age, and we're hearing right now that of course they are interested in Chibinkinwawu. Let's see if they get him.
1: Let's hope they can get him.
0: All right, talking about Trabzonspor.
1: He don't go.
0: Abi never go. All right, our minds right now, our prayers are with Andre Onana. Another loan move this time around to Trabzonspor. They, alongside Manchester United, have reached an agreement for Andre Onana. His lawyer is reviewing the contract sent to the player's side, and we are hearing, of course, the official signature is almost there.
1: Sometimes when we talk about players like this, not really Man United, they'll feel like Tula does is a guinea kinika. You see now, Abra don't turn low movement.
0: We see now.
1: Very soon now, we'll go to Saudi, from Saudi
0: God.
1: To Qatar. That's
0: God.
1: Our career go over.
0: All right, let's talk about Nico Paz also, because Real Madrid have now informed Como that they will activate that 9 million euro buyback clause. So Madrid have that clause inserted. Now they want to activate it and they will pay Como 9 million euros. Now the player will return and Madrid is telling Como, if you want him now, permanently, you're going to have to pay 60 million euros.
1: Mm-hmm.
0: Why Madrid are doing this is because they know that there are clubs in Europe around England who are willing to put 60 million euros on Nico Paz. I'm not sure he's ready. I think one more year at Como. But this is the situation. Madrid don't want him in this moment. But of course, they're willing to sell him. Who are the clubs that are interested? According to the report, Chelsea are interested. According to the report, Arsenal also are interested in Nico Paz. I don't know what in Nico Paz get where Ethan Nwaneri no get.
1: I don't know why
0: Arsenal are interested in him. But 60 million euros is the fee. Chelsea could get him.
1: Player with the missed penalty.
0: According to the report, Chelsea could be using him, or Madrid could be using him with the Enzo deal. So they will give Chelsea Nico Paz and Enzo Fernandez to Madrid will not be as expensive as anticipated. That's what we're hearing now.
1: Let's see how it goes, because I feel like he needs to learn. is still a raw midfielder.
0: True. His quality though.
1: Someone who will grow on the ball. Mm. And maybe when Nico Paz is 25, 26, we might see the best of him. But currently, it's just lame.
0: Como are sad about this latest development. They don't want it, but it is their reality. Mourinho wants to play 4-2-3-1 formation. Let's keep an eye on that one. 4-2-3-1.
1: If you like, play 4-3-3. Mourinho goes still.
0: So
1: lose.
0: Mourinho says, I don't know, people are telling me that I'm coming to chase all the guys who are fighting. No, I'm here right now to find a way to have a team and not to have problems. People say I'm coming to Madrid to cut out important players who have problems from last year. Tchouaméni, Fafati. No.
1: Yeah.
0: I'm here now to be the man of peace. That's what I'm here to do. Let's see. What are your thoughts too, on Manchester City and Elliot Anderson?
1: Well, it's an expensive deal, but since we've seen Liverpool done it before, so we don't have to complain.
0: Is it worth it? £116 million.
1: Let's wait for one season first, if it worth it.
0: Oh my God.
1: Because we've seen this guy, Calvin Phillips, at that big amount of money.
0: Very true.
1: Who could not live up to expectation at the highest level.
0: £116 million, Elliot Anderson. All right, that is the update to give to us. By the way, Neymar will also not be joining MLS side Cincinnati after the World Cup. It was reported, no, it's not going to happen again. And Jose Mourinho, this is what he said. Jose Mourinho, he says, managing egos is the best problem a coach can have. The best players are the best problem a coach can have. So he's looking forward to it. Mourinho. Hello, good morning.
13: Good morning, sir.
0: What is your name?
13: My name is Oluwole.
0: You're welcome.
13: That you are, I've been listening to you since you started the program, but you never mentioned Ivory Coast.
1: Ah, which Ivory Coast, sir?
0: We did mention Ivory Coast. Maybe you didn't just latch onto the conversation. You know, sometimes when we talk, we go very fast. Maybe in that moment, you missed it. But we did talk about Ivory Coast. Where were you when we were talking about Nicolas Pepe? Kuku mentioned ex-girlfriend there. I didn't want one at this point.
1: My brother.
0: Ahmed
1: you
0: Fulani.
1: You want
0: Ahmed Fulani from Ilorin says, may you Tula, Ahmed Fulani, and our family members at home and on Sport Tracker fall in the hands. Fall in the hands of bandits and their likes. May you not, Neo, I'm supposed to say, Abi. He says, may we not fall in the hands of bandits and the likes all days of our lives, inshallah. This morning, na prayer morning, I have to offer this prayer for all of us. Ahmed Fulani, please, Abi, may you not, Neo, not may you. But we truly appreciate that particular prayer and the conversation. Quick one, AC Milan. They have submitted an official bid to PSG Paris Saint-Germain for their striker Gonzalo Ramos. He's their top target. Jorge Mendes is the agent working on that particular move there. And so it's a possibility. Gonzalo Ramos there. Milan are trying to finally, you know, fix that striker position. And Bayern also have gotten their man, Nathaniel Brown, Bayern Munich, the fullback, €55 million in there. So that's the update. Marco Palestra, we've been talking about him in the last few days. He's happy now. He says, I am happy to join Chelsea. I'm so happy for this new chapter. Medical is booked for today into tomorrow there. The fullback, the best, voted the best defender in Serie A last season. Hello, good morning.
14: Hello, good morning.
0: Good morning, sir. What is your name?
14: Yeah, Ola from Tanke.
0: Ola, last caller. 30 seconds you have.
14: Yeah. I'm just enjoying myself. So far, one of my players can win the World Cup. I'm okay.
0: Who will you be? Which player?
14: Arsenal.
1: Jesus.
0: Cha-cha-cha-cha-cha-cha-cha. All right, Nana Kwaku Bonsa, the Ghanaian herbalist, spiritual witch doctor. He says his World Cup is for Portugal and for Ronaldo. He says they will win it.
1: Juju wake up.
0: Patrick Schick is retiring from the Czechia national team at the age of 30 years. He says this chapter is closed for me. The decision was not impulsive and didn't come about overnight. I'm just okay.
1: Wait,
0: I'm tired.
1: Make Czech qualify for another World Cup.
0: He will come out of retirement, Abi. Victor Boniface, by the way, the Bayern Leverkusen says now that they're going to get him back to his best form ahead of the new season. So that's the update, of course, guys, to give to us today on the program Sport Tracker. Before we leave, good morning, sir. Please update us about Arsenal transfer news and about Bruno Guimaraes. And any news about Nigeria coach signing new deal? We're giving you the update already. $100,000 for Jimmy Samuel from Checking Point. He has, you know, agreed to the terms, by the way. Apme Fulani has corrected it. It says, may we not know. It's a typo error. All right, Adetula Adiolu. Thank you so much. much for wrapping up the conversation right now. Yeah. All-round football is tomorrow, 8 a.m. in the morning. Don't miss out. On behalf of Adetola Adeolu, my name is Babajide Oluwaseun. As usual, thank you, God.

0: 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The ones who like to talk.
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0: Yeah, because you have to present your evidence guaranteed. Or evidences. 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
3: 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In time, we both fear to see one. They go, oh, they commit crime. Kolo easily. Kolo, they commit crime. In to bat, le mukenyi bo charge si court. You 80% wa convicted and sentenced. But here in Nigeria, because of lack of data, one, we help criminal justice system wa. Two, insecurity wa, we destroy. That's it. We better day. 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
3: 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You look, you see the Kuruku Kali. Two battle car with the secondary school. A lot of them are 200 naira, 300 naira, Tony Pony,
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3: you shall look. Kuruku, Kuruku, Luka, Luku, Kondel, Adubo to Luka, Luku, Toshikini, Towa.
0: So they go walk or condu near your locada.
3: Unanimuso. 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
0: 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follow up with the government from the government yelema really were applicable in terms of bishe won she were functional but tabate ni pe olokada kan se nkan ba o ye ka le trace lo CBB e ma pe nsin 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Little findings, simusha, little observation. I want to them, go kada leko kana. They go kibu ba no man gbe moto. They will understand this.
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4: Partially, mo agree pelu Baba Femi Falana. Partially, oni mo agree pelu won. Ka wa sincere pelu ara wa. Ka wa sincere pelu ara wa. Pelu number of graduates to graduate nsin. Aya institution ti wa ko si government to le employ gbogbo graduates. Ka wa sincere pelu ara wa. Before 2009, I just take Kwara as a case study. University of Ilorin kan lower as university ni Kwara State in kan. Iba to di 2009 Kwara Sude. Na te banka university to wa ni Kwara ni kan sin mi robole zante. Mi ti so an polytechnic to ti spring up ni Kwara. Be lori ni Oyo. Lori Losun, Lori Leko, Lori Lodder States. Now, ishe melo ni government fe create. And iditi UK system fi work. Me so pe unemployment kolon fa crime rate. I agree with you. Udiamu fi ni partially. UK system, kawon yon lo study e dada, is not, they don't depend only on governments. Government works come, yes. That's why I repeat most of people who are successful don't travel lati in Nigeria or see UK. I want to are successful ju majority to ba select sector lo. To ba je konkwe doctor abinosis. Okay, boya o wa ni tech. I want to are really successful ni pa lo see UK. An ri nkan ti UK an ri mu bi e ka se ri mu. Then come to US. To ba sini academics because they have more universities. Oh, join US Army. Tendency of you being extra successful is alone look. Because system work, you can say power dependent only on government. Now, I will not balance it. Although government will provide yourself for graduates, we shouldn't, but there should be an enabling environment. I mean, if a government is share in terms of tax, show a favorable. In terms of insecurity, show a favorable. In terms of inflation, show a favorable. I be ye the government to tell that balance and what you share ijoba. Now come to the idea of insecurity. Share me on issue, create state police, I create state police. Eyi ti federal government federal government oversee by virtue of 1948 constitution wa how effective ni government in toju awon police force wa tori now ti a ba ni state police governor ba wa in charge ye that means pe more resources o wa government only has to generate more resources to recruit more police officers, to give them the necessary they give them. So I could be federal government, she and law power. No, lo si she really state government or no man she. I don't think we have much difference, except to unban another apparatus to our design to say police officers are more effective due to federal government to engage law. If you tell me ni yeo, that's what I said. You got Mr. Femi Falana. Partially, mo agree pelu won. Ati so charity an ba wa le undergraduate. Ati so stigmatize pe to ba tan pari tan ise government ni wa wo lo. bo ko si system lagbaye ko system lagbaye to n wa depend 100% lori government the economy ye n work I just to look a little bit further Nigeria kin se producing country is a country that consume and any country that consume o man wa backward ni 80 70 and produce idea ni naira wa fi strong ju dollar ju pound silo but see, most of the companies don't produce insin melo la re mo Nigeria consumption la wa kona as at 80s so called private companies pays higher more than governments opolopo won gba ye mo fe lo si private companies private owned companies ju kon fi se dan ise government lo gbogba ti gbogbon ti wind up nsin they don't have any choice that ise government ise government ise ko si any system to depend lori ise government the economy ye move forward so ka kokko get you right na so pe boya wa jade pe wa ori ise kini kini kan yes you may see it but ko wa effective in any economy and it's not only the source of so gbogbo won teachers and lecturers and when you finish kinika kinika you work in CBN you work in NNPC you work in kinika ka wo change your orientation you know we ogbeli ise government it takes the grace of God now oruka ko ti prepare mind there kini mo le divert skill me fun to create employment if not for so many for myself in order not to go into crime and insecurity.
2: Oda.
3: Oda ka lo polowo oja ta ba pada de a se oju opole fe yin ara le lati wole. Eh ambo.
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6: 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NewsSponge, all about the news.

Apology for that short glitch, but we're still on control right now. Don't forget that this is where you have a very critical conversation this morning. But before we go to what we have this morning, let's go straight and see what we have for the News Punch this morning. Trending in the news today, CBN orders banks to freeze assets of individuals BDCs link with terrorism financing. On insecurity matters, Kware expresses concern over influx of unknown Okada riders. 8 dead, 26 rescues as building collapses in Lagos. Alleged fraud, Peter Obi officially serves Kenneth Okonkwo. Why state police may not solve insecurity in Nigeria, Falano. We kill hard to teach our lessons, suspected killers of Ogun broadcaster. Wike slams David Mack over ADC claims on FCT roads construction. Oyo abduction, we are deploying foreign collaborations for safe rescue, Tinubu. We don't trust Tinubu on state police, says PRP. Plead to assembly ready to pass state police bill, Speaker. Pastor Adeboye calls for increased prayers for Nigeria leaders. INEC suspends staff linked to Emeka Ike voters' data leak. Tinubu reviews 70,000 naira minimum wage, Gbajabi Amila. Benue PDP disown Emmanuel Agbo affirms Andokas as Guba candidate. Moving away from that to the foreign Saint Andre's arrest in Nairobi on anniversary of 2024 Gen Z's protest. Three Lesotho nationals charged with murder after mass shooting in South Africa. Iraq urges OPEC to raise its oil production quota. 3-year-old found dead in car during France heatwave. And moving on to the world of sport, FIFA opens way for Russia to enter international youth competition. Ecuador beat Germany to reach World Cup last at 32. And those are the major headlines making the rounds today. It was compiled and edited by Nedu Okore. And I'm Precious Afolabi. 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
1: Studio time check is 10 minutes going past the hour of 9 o'clock on the AM side. And this is where we discuss in-depth analysis of some of the topical stories, conversations, and significant events of national and global importance gotten across politics, health, education, economy, lifestyle that requires engaging narratives aiming for clarity that will solve the societal challenges with our guest to engage you listeners also to be part of the conversation. And don't forget to be part of the conversations. We have a studio line right here, one for WhatsApp. You can drop your comments and your chats there. Then we have the opportunity to bring it up from there. But you can call this 0913-655-6952. 0913-655-6952, and the WhatsApp number is 0913-655-6864. 0913-655-6864. The first word that we have on the show today, and that is going to be the proposed review of a minimum wage. And that is, maybe we have some civil servants, or let's say some parts of Nigerians, that are really giving a round of applause to this very review. And of course, we're going to be addressing the standard of living in Nigeria. And definitely, we have this on state policing everywhere. Some people are saying that this is the major options on the table of the government right here. The state policing, some are saying it's quite very expensive. And some are saying that, okay, if we try every other options, the options we need to resolve to right now is the state policing. And of course, let's see your take on that conversation. We're going to be delving into that.

0: on, what does that really bring to the society, even to the global scene? What is that really depict to the global scene? As some will say that if a country gets to that extent, it means that the security of that particular nation, you know, is a little bit shaky. It means that there is more on the icing cake. Looking into the libraries, liberalizing of the gun ownership for self-defense, ex-NBA chairman urges federal government. What do we have in there? Of course, we'll be unveiling each one after the other this morning. And of course, I have my very wonderful guest at the building, Hamed Adeyemi, public affair analyst and social commentators. He was here 2 weeks ago, and definitely it is my privilege of having a very beautiful conversation with him this morning once again. Good morning, sir.
1: Good morning. Thank you for having me.
0: Yeah, it's good to have you. And of course, I think 2 weeks ago we had little discussions on state policing, but we haven't, gotten to more of the exposés that surrounds it.
1: Yes.
0: But just for people to know, we've been planning just maybe in a couple of weeks or days now, we should be planning a debate where we are going to be having the government, the security power status, to look into this particular matter that we want to talk about. Maybe state policing is what Nigeria is actually waiting for. We're going to have a conversation on that.
1: No, it's going to be a very robust one when it comes to state policing. I hope we don't start with that.
0: That's
1: what we're starting with, because there's a lot to say about
0: that. That's a lot. All right, now let us just still cover the cook right now. We're not going to unveil that right now. We're still going to go into the very first one, which we're going to be looking at, the 70,000 Naira minimum wage review. But before then, let's go for this advert placement so we can have our extension beautiful on the show this morning. DBS Show with Precious Afolabi D, your main man. Good morning.
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2: Yeah, you can bring your advert placement right here and we'll promise you value for your money. All you got to do is just to bring that product, that your services that you want Nigerians and you want the whole world to hear. This is the very best frequency for you to come bring that advert. 0913-655-6952, 0913-655-6864 is the BS right here, Diamond Breakfast Show on Diamond 887 FM with your main man, Precious Afolabi D. Now we'll be looking into the very first matter on the table this morning. Federal government to review 70,000 naira minimum wage. This comes from Gbajabi Amila as the federal government signaled plans to review the national minimum wage, stating that the current 70,000 naira minimum wage benchmark no longer reflects prevailing economic reality. At Vanguard reports that this move comes less than 2 years after President Bola Ahmed Tinubu signed the new minimum wage into law, raising it from 30,000 naira and shortening the review cycle from 5 years to 3 years. As Chief of Staff, the press to President Femi Gbajabi Amila disclosed these on Thursday at the Good Governance Summit 2026 organized by the Working People's United, WOPU, in Abuja. He said that the administration recognizes the cost of living continues to rise and that workers deserve the wages that keep pace with economic condition. Looking into the economic condition, Nigerians are lamenting every blessed day. The amount that is getting out of their pocket is just one thing that they cannot control. And the administration has delivered a new national minimum wage in July 2024. President Bola Ahmed Tinubu signed into law a minimum wage of 70,000 naira. And of course, this very particular matter will be looking at asking a very particular question. Will this really address the standard cost of living of Nigerians?
3: Yeah, I think it's a good development, actually. Because if you look at the best practices in the world, minimum wages are between 1 to 3 years. But the difference is that in other climes in the world, there are automatic mechanisms on ground that actually, you know, reflect what the minimum wage should be. I think we should get to that stage where, you know, we should have automatic mechanisms that can determine when minimum wages should actually, you know, be increased, you understand, to meet up with the demands of the inflation and devaluation. Like if you look at in 2018, when we had 18,000 naira, that time, if you look at the valuation that time, between the dollar, it was $110 at that time.
2: Then, yes.
3: But after the devaluation in 2023 and 2024, when the government brought out the 70,000 naira minimum wage, it was $45. So it's a huge difference. So I think they're on course. And what is important is for the Nigerian workers to be able to meet up with their daily needs, you know, a basket full of healthcare delivery, transportation, you know, feeding, you know, the rest, housing, and, you know, a whole lot of, you know, issues that is affecting them. So, but I think it's a good step in the right direction. At least if you follow the best practices in the world of 1 to 3 years for you to be able to actually, you know, like other times where, you know, it takes a whole lot of years, more than 5 years for them to be able to actually, you know, review the minimum wage. But I think it's good that we're having this at this time.
2: All right. If we're talking about this very particular matter of minimum wage and whatsoever, we cannot leave behind the NLC, definitely. And the Labour Congress, Nigerian Labour Congress, or the Trade Union Congress, that is the TUC, said they will restart negotiations with the federal government over a new national minimum wage, warnings that workers can no longer cope with rising costs as inflation continues to erode real economy, as the unions are pushing for what they describe as genuine living wage. to replace the current framework, which had said no longer reflects Nigerian economy realities, particularly sharp increases in food, transportation, housing, healthcare, just like what you mentioned, as the positions was contained in a joint address delivered at a 114th International Labour Conference, where the unions also rejected any proposal to tax minimum wage or impose additional fiscal burdens on the low-income earners.
3: You know, because over time, the problem has been that, you know, non-compliance from the other government levels, like the subnationals, there has been non-compliance over time. You see some sort of deductions in the minimum wage, which most of them don't even get the full minimum wage in other states. And there has been different times that, you know, the government has tried to differentiate between the federal minimum wage and the state
2: minimum wage,
3: which the NLC has rejected over time. And, you know, so the issue is, because we are all citizens of this country and we know the realities on ground, there is nobody that will say he doesn't know what is going on. You understand? So the NLC have a good cause. Is thank God that
2: they have a good cause?
3: Yes, because they need to. Actually, you know, you there's no way you see that 70,000 naira is actually, like, you go to other climes, even the private sector. In Nigeria, you see that there is a differential between the private sector wage.
2: That private sector is another matter entirely.
3: So that's why I said there has to be automatic mechanisms on ground that will cater for all these issues. You don't need to actually come to the table every time to negotiate when you have automatic mechanisms. You look at the figures and you know what the minimum wage will be. The GDP per capita income. When you look at it, you look at what the inflation and the devaluation issues are, then you'll be able to come up with the minimum wage. It has, you see, go to, you know, other climes and you see what, that's what they call a functional system. So we need to put functional systems in place.
2: Functional system in place.
3: While we're having
2: this discussion, something is coming. A picture is coming to my head right now. I'm seeing a placard. I'm seeing a protest. If they are still reviewing this, do we still have an automatic ticket to is that it will still be a policy that will be established in Nigeria?
3: Well, you know the way the system works. The government works forth and back. They always want these delays. They always want, like what the chief of staff of the president has just said, doesn't mean that this thing is going to come to fruition in the next 6 months.
2: So are we seeing protests that will put that now?
3: There's a possibility. There's a possibility. There's nothing that is impossible in this country where we have people who are selfish. That are in leadership positions. As far as you have people that are selfish in leadership positions, it continues to occur. Except we think about people that are selfless. Unless we bring on board leaders that are selfless, they don't think about only themselves. They think about the people too. I think, like me, like I said, other governments, successive governments, have not been able to do this in 2 years. For them to come up and say they want to do it in 2 years.
2: I think it's
3: commendable.
2: It's a thumbs up.
3: That's what I'm saying.
2: 0913-655-6952. 0913-655-6952. What is this really what we can call a policy or a view that will actually manage the standard of living of Nigerians? 70,000 naira. Still, it's a review, definitely. But let's see how that can really pan a good head for Nigerians. And maybe the workers, Nigerian workers, will say, well, this is a very good development on their side. Hello, good morning.
4: Good morning, sir.
2: Good morning, sir.
4: Good morning to our guest in the house.
2: Good morning to you, sir. Your name, sir?
4: This officer in the line.
2: Old officer, yeah.
4: Before I proceed, in your prologue, you said formerly 5 years. No, formerly it was 3 years before the present government now brought it back to 3 years for the implementation of the new minimum wage. So it's a welcome idea. But what you say is that the problem we're having is that the governors are the president of this country. Because they don't want anything to work for the masses and for the workers of this great country. You know, earlier on, the one that was pegged at 70,000. You know, there was former head of service that said the federal government was very good, one week is there, but it was the government that said they cannot make it. But we are seeing the exotic life they are living with the House of Assemblies. So they should just, you know, the labor should just hold in a civilized plan is the people that will hold the government to ransom. The labor system around, they should be firm in their commitment to the labor, to the workers of this country. So let's look and try and get to find out.
2: All right, thank you very much. Thank you very much. That's really maybe a bridge of understanding of you from me there. We're talking about that review was done less than 2 years after President Bola Ahmed Tinubu signed the new minimum wage into law, yes. rising from 30,000. Mm-hmm. That is what we are trying to bring on board. But thank you for that observation. And good morning.
5: Good morning, sir.
2: Good morning, sir. Yeah.
5: God bless you.
2: All right, sir. Amen.
5: God, you from that journey.
2: All right, Baba. You're welcome, sir.
5: God bless you. And that was right. But after this salary, they give us million. That's million. Making billion. Are they not going to kill us with the extra unnecessary taxes? This is my question. When they are so controlled, when they are so dangerous, if you come to zero again, let them fight for the increase of salary. It's okay. But let's reduce everything. Look at petrol now. $1,000+. Look at cost of living. You see, I'm afraid. Labor, they should fight for the price to come down.
2: All right, sir. Yeah, Baba is saying one thing, that when there is no control price, you know, it seems to be that is there not going to be that Nigerians will suffer it when it comes to the aspect of taxation now?
3: You see, the problem is Nigeria runs a capitalist economy. Whether you like it or not, the forces of demand and supply determines the price. Do you understand? So the issue of control of prices, it's difficult in Nigeria. It's difficult because every businessman is into business to maximize his profit. So the issue of control of price is only when the government is proactive in the sense of actually, you know, running the government like a business. Like what I mean is, like when government have farms, like if you go to advanced countries, you see the government has their own farms.
2: Government owned farms.
3: Own farms.
2: Both in the national and down to the background
3: it is,
2: there.
3: That's why I say it is the demand and supply that will bring down the price. So when you push the products into the market, when the government has farms and push their products into the market, definitely you don't need anybody to tell you that, you know, it will regulate the prices on its own without anybody featuring with any price or tinkering with any price. So the prices comes down because of the demand and supply issues.
2: All right.
3: So that is what if our government is proactive until we have governments that can do this.
2: All right, let's figure score. Hello, good morning.
4: Hello, good morning.
2: Good morning, sir.
4: I'm Alan Tayo.
2: Oh, you're welcome, sir.
4: You see, I want to start with this scenario. When we're, I think during the Abacha's regime, there was this scarcity of petrol and transport fare went up. So people are now, you know, grumbling that this thing is too high. The government that time doled out a lot of buses. They called those buses 14-11. So these buses brought down the price of transport fare. So now the private owners who had no choice that to bring down their own too. There was a time that we have Kwara Express in Kwara City here.
2: Yes.
4: The transport fare of Kwara Express was cheaper. People are now rushing to Kwara Express. It forced the private owner to bring down their price. You see, if government do not run commercial business, things before will be happening. You know that rice sellers in the market, they determine the price of rice every week, depending on how they are able to bring in the rice. And they will not sell this rice, even if they have old stock. They will wait, they will not sell it until they have called themselves that, so today, this is how much you are going to sell a bag of rice. But we have been saying it in the opening time that governments should come up with commercial shops. All local government, they should create shops in all the world so that this shop will compete favorably with the private owners. In doing that, what they give, that's what they call National Supply Company. This company has all edible materials they sell, and the price is very cheap. So So the private owner has no choice than to bring down the offer. But when there's monopoly, that is not challenge, is what we'll be having.
2: Mm-hmm.
4: Then on the issue of this minimum wage that Major Vera has said, I pray that it will come to fruition. Because even the one we are having at hand, you know, today the federal worker wants to stage the protest because some of the workers have not even received the 70,000. And the wage award that government promised the other time has not been fully paid. So if even the 70,000 we are talking about cannot take anybody anywhere. And because there's, you know, cost of education, transportation, and what have you. And one thing people have failed to realize is that there is gangrenous corruption in the land. And they never ask the question, why is this corruption so enormous? It is because the 70,000 man cannot take anybody to anywhere. So if you're a clerk in the office, you look for a way of trying to hide people's fire until your palm is greased. If you're a teacher, you try to look for a way of getting a miracle center. If you're a doctor, you take some of the material allegedly in the government hospital, your own hospital.
2: A short code channels.
4: Yes, short code, just to augment what government is saying. So if you want to be sincere, let government invest in other sectors, education, commercial activities, transportation, housing. If all this, if it is affordable to the poor, to the masses, to the low
2: right.
4: workers, definitely the minimum wage they are proposing will be enough to take everybody home.
2: All right, thank you. For that robust conversation. Thank you very much. I also have a little light and experience of the national supply companies that he talked about. That is where we have shops, where we have outlets that have been owned and controlled by the government. You know, if we have that being controlled from that level, those retailers that we have that the final consumer can easily move to can have the feel of that shortage to there.
3: No, that's what we're talking about. If you look at the national grain reserves, you understand that the government always brings out when maybe there is a lot of shortage in the market. You see, these are part of what government should be doing. You should have a grain reserves. You should have farms that can produce for those grain reserves too. Because as soon as you know you have deficits in the market, you can always push in these products into the market. It has to do with just, you know, this is simple economics.
2: Well,
3: everybody
2: right.
3: knows that.
2: It's a good idea. Some people will say that, okay, let's just resolve and see. Because it's going to be what we can call the examples of how government has been taking care of the citizens that go into the public schools, the quality of the names that public schools are taking initially 80s, 70s is going down
3: people
2: the drain.
3: People like us that went to public schools. We are still here today.
2: All right.
3: We can testify to it.
2: And we're still going to have more of that conversation. Let's go for this advert placement. We'll be right back.
6: 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Announcer, Dr. K.A. Oladimeji, Registrar and Secretary to Council.

0: Yeah, good morning. You're welcome back. Let's move to the second quarter of what we have this morning. Diamond Breakfast Show. This is a DBS show right here in Ilorin, Kwara State, Nigeria. 0913-655-6952. 0913-655-6952 is the number to join us on the show this morning. Of course, we've been doing it together with Mr. Ahmed Adeyemi. Of course, we've been rocking it together. And it's a robust conversation there. But we're going to shift the gear to what we have. It's the issue of the state policing. I know that my analyst is taking a jogging right now to really look into it, because this is a conversation that we even have people that are experienced in security matters that are saying that, see, this thing cannot really work. It can't really work. And we've been fearing the abuse that maybe some states will actually adventure into that and making it to be a little bit unsuccessful in their state. And we're still having some quotas that are saying that, see, inasmuch we still have some state governors, some of them will still use it as an advantage for a political facet. And of course, we'll be looking into that as well. And some are saying it's quite expensive. So all these conversations are coming together to see how successful a state police can actually be in Nigeria. And of course, on Wednesday, the Senate passed a bill to establish state police after Tinubu sent it to them as part of the move to address insecurity in Nigeria. Somi said this during an interview in a national television on Thursday, President Bola Ahmed Tinubu, for his role in the Senate passage of the Bill of the State Police. And Mr. President, Iguan, well done, because the argument people made that it means that maybe some will take as an advantage to abuse them from each state that they belong to. And according to him, the constitution has been amended to create state police. Governors no longer have excuses for not addressing insecurity in their domain. He said, now we have removed the excuse of governors saying there are no control of the state police operation in their state. And on Wednesday, the Senate passed a bill. And of course, this is a latest development that we're having right now. Of course, we had what the governor of your state mentioned when it comes to, you know, having a proactive response from the national, or what Nigerians are expecting from him as the governor of the state, and saying that, see, this is coming from the, yeah, my hands are tight. It's only if I get the go ahead from the national level. And is this what we are talking about now?
1: Let me tell you, this is the reality on ground. Whether anybody wants, likes it or not, or whether you're afraid of whether they are going to weaponize it or not, whether the state governors are going to weaponize it or not, I think this is the reality we're going to face now. And the truth is, you see, let me reverse back that this present president of President Bola Ahmed Tinubu, I'm not a fan of their government, because I feel that the government has a whole lot of corruption issues. That's my own personal opinion.
0: Your personal opinion.
1: Yes, but I think they've done some things that we should look, that we are not actually paying attention to.
0: So you really appreciate that?
1: Yes. And this is the Electricity Act of 2023.
0: Okay.
1: The local government autonomy. These
0: Nigerians
1: are executive
0: are
1: views.
0: Not paying attention.
1: They're not
0: those
1: paying attention.
0: Okay.
1: The local government autonomy of is part of the executive bill. This executive bill of state police. You see, these three key issues,
0: very germane,
1: have been dealt with by the president of this present president, who has written executive bills on these three issues and that has passed. And the major attention should go to the subnationals now. The subsidy remover, if you remember, the former president Muhammadu Buhari was shouting that the governors should take hold of their states, that he's giving them a lot of money. Now, this same president, after removing the subsidy, has been telling us that he's doling out those monies to the state governors. And he passed three executive bills. If you look at the Electricity Act of 2023, where states can take regulations, they can take the electricity regulation into their hands, determine the prices in their states that reflect the realities on ground. The Electricity Act of 2023 is it only 20 states that have been able to pass that framework in their legislative houses. I'm from Kwara State, and I find it disturbing till now that the two executive bills before the state police, and that is why, you know, I'm apprehensive even with the state police what is going to happen in Kwara. Because if you look at the Electricity Act 2023, I don't think our House of Assembly have ever said something about it. I don't think the implementation of the local government autonomy has been done, you know, in the states. If you look at the FOI bill, and even if you want to bring the government of Kwara to accountability, the FOI bill does not give you that power. It gives the sole gatekeeper of the FOI bill to the governor.
0: Who is the sole gatekeeper?
1: Of the FOI bill in Kwara to the state governor. The state governor is going to determine whether it's going to come out or not, even when you write to get the what? The freedom of information.
0: Of course, they have the power to determine that.
1: That's what I'm saying. No. If you look at, is it in tandem with what was passed in the federal level? That is why this present state police has given, you know, priorities to how, whether, so that the government cannot weaponize it. The state government.
0: Okay.
1: If you look at some of the bills that was passed that by the state government, that some of the issues that were dealt with, you understand? They made sure that they treated that such part. They said no state can arbitrarily launch its police force unless certified by the National Assembly as meeting rigorous national human standards. Do you understand? Those standards must be met. Because assuming such things were in the FOI bill, that you need to meet those standards. You know, it was prompted that every state legislature should go and put in the FOI bill. But even at that, how can you be the gatekeeper of, can you be the judge of your own case? I'm trying to write to you.
0: It's impossible.
1: Sit, for goodness sake.
0: It's going to be biased.
1: So, why should you put, I can tell you the section of where it is in the FOI bill. The
0: Please
1: FOI
0: go ahead.
1: Bill,
0: yeah.
1: Section 31. The bill mandates no public information. FOI bill, that's Kwara State FOI bill, section 31. The bill mandates that no public information can be released to any applicant without the governor's prior written consent. What do you think? Without the governor's prior written consent, that means you cannot source informations independently. So, this is part of our fears in the state police. As citizens of this state, we are apprehensive. What is going to happen in the state police? Are this group of legislators in the Kwara State House of Assembly, do they have the capacity, the capability and the competency to make sure that we have a rigorous and robust state police legislation? These are the issues. It is not about, look, I've told you, there are some states that have started, even before passing the bill, since they've had it, they've set up committees to look into this, how the framework of the state police is going to be in their states. Example is Plateau State. They've started. Have you heard anything? And the issues might be the same in Kwara. Maybe we are going to be the last. I told you, 20 states have done the Electricity Act 2023. They've done the framework. They started looking into the prices, how it reflects the realities on ground in their own states.
0: Can
1: because
0: we say
1: every state has its own peculiarities,
0: yeah. The Castina state you mentioned, the Plateau state you mentioned, can't we really say that the insecurity situations there really warrant that proactive?
1: Oh, it doesn't warrant there. In Kwara, where some villages, people have left some of the villages. Is that what you're insinuating?
0: That's my point.
1: No, the security situation across the North Central states are the same. Almost the same now.
0: Almost the same.
1: Yes, almost the same. Because if you're a state governor and you don't take proactive steps, you might find it overwhelming. that you might not be able to contribute anything to your state security issues.
0: All right, let's see if you are in the same line with what human rights lawyer Femi Falana said, that unless unemployment is tackled, state police may not be solution of insecurity in Nigeria.
1: Okay, now that unemployment has not been tackled, have there been any ways where we have tamed the insecurity? You have to put, you know, systems in place.
0: Measures in plan.
1: Measures and plans and systems in place so that even when the government, we know that employment is a big issue, whether we like it or not, whether we want to accept it or not.
0: Every state in every country.
1: Yes. Unemployment is a real issue. But the truth is, if you put systems in place that can checkmate individuals, because even some people, even with the unemployment, even when they get employed, they still want to maintain that lifestyle of, you know, or crime, whether you like it or not. Even when you see some people are meant to be in, they want a lifestyle of crime because they want to spend more than what they earn. This is natural human philosophy. So you have to put systems in place that can checkmate those issues. So state police, the problem we are going to have in the state police that people are talking about, that I think is germane, is whether those, the government itself, will not be able to use it against, you know, indigenes, against settlers, you know, and the recruitment process.
0: So you're not seeing full autonomy of the state police now?
1: No, I see the full autonomy, but I'm telling you some challenges that we're going to have.
0: Okay, rising challenges.
1: Yes.
0: All right.
1: Of state policing, which is, you know, the recruitment process, where it is going to be turned political. Political office holders will always bring people that are loyal to them to come and be state police, whether they are qualified or not.
0: So are you saying we should scrap it then?
1: No. No. I'm saying, that's why I said, I think the federal legislators should be able to see ways in which they can checkmate
0: the recruitment process
1: and all the issues that are going
0: in each state.
1: Yes, in each state. You know, be able to legislate on it so that to make sure that those issues and challenges are nipped in the bud. So because we're going to have a recruitment process, and sometimes, you know, when it is indigenous that you use, they might settle scores with the settlers. Do you understand? Like now, maybe the Fulani people are living around some places, and some of our sons are in the police, and they feel that the Fulani people have done some things maybe that, you know, should not be taken to them.
0: You're just citing examples.
1: I'm just citing examples. And, you know, so those indigenes might want to use that, their sons that are now police officers,
0: the Omowani process
1: against those settlers.
0: All right, let's go for this. Let's go for this call. Hello, good morning.
2: Hello, good morning.
0: Good morning, sir.
2: I'm Alhaji Tari Olowo calling now.
0: Let's have you 1 minute, sir. Alhaji, please.
2: I've always said that the state police would also see the light of day. And that bill now passed. I'm telling you, that thing is dead on arrival. Why? Because now they said for any state to create a state police, the state assembly must legislate on it. And again, in the clauses, in the amendment something, there are areas where the state police is tied to the interest string of the federal police. Yeah. There are contradictions. So all these things will not make it to see the light of day. Because red tape, bureaucracy will delay it. And after some time, it will just fizzle out. I wish there's a forum where all these things can be discussed.
0: But to me,
2: the state police will not see the light of day. I still maintain my stand, and I will continue. Yesterday, a former commissioner of police that worked with PNUB called me and said, Olowo, what you have always been saying, that state police is not the answer to our problem. The way I'm managing this thing is coming up, definitely the state police will not see the light of the day. You say,
0: Hello? Yeah, not my fault. But we're able to get one thing or the other from your point you tried to nip on the board. Good morning, Mr. Precious Afolabi and the analyst. The issue of state police needed a wider consultation. considerations and critical analysis. If the state police finally emerged, the governor should consider of spending a lot of their monthly allocation, starting for building, provisions of arms and ammunition, insurance of the police officers, mobility of officers, independence of officers, and a lot. Then how would they pay their salaries for them not to be operating like Kwatma? Government could have empowered vigilante in place instead of state police, comrade Owolabi from Gakombi. All right, okay, Larry Gada. All right, if I get that correctly. And we still have some other people too that are showing their concern and contributions right here, saying a lot of things. Governor, a service provider, not fund managers. Government must provide access to basic social services, electricity, security, healthcare, education, housing, roads, transportation, food, internet, jobs, and justice. Governors are not bankers. Their job is not to grow state funds in deposit accounts. Their job is to spend those funds on social services. Let's pick this call. Hello, good morning.
3: Rachel, thank you.
0: Yes, sir.
3: The this issue. Go forward. The people that apparently are there, they are not engaged. It's the government taking. It's because we don't trust ourselves and our characters. That's you, that's yourself. Move ahead to get this back for this. I won't know. I don't believe it. That the camera for years. This violence. Let us do it. Ah, say, well, if you want for it, move ahead.
0: All right,
3: let
0: sir.
3: Move.
0: All right.
3: This way too much. Let us move.
0: Yes, sir. Good to you. Yes, sir. Thank you very much, sir.
1: You know, I like your low. The conversation he was having, that the state police will not come to the light of the day. I think Nigerians don't. I don't think that even 70% of Nigerians don't believe that the state police will come to fruition. Like I told you, it is just some serious states, like the way that the Electricity Act 2020 has come. You understand? That will not.
0: So you believe you can see the light of the day?
1: Of course, it's going
0: state.
1: To. It's going. Kwara State. I don't know for them. I don't know what the House of Assembly members are doing. I'm not confident about Kwara. I'm not talking about Kwara. You understand? I told you, over 20 states did the legislation on Electricity Act 2023. Most of them have gone ahead in their legislatures to be able to try to implement the local government autonomy. I don't see such things in Kwara. I don't even know whether legislators in the House of Assembly are functioning in Kwara. So I don't know. I'm just saying my own.
0: Your opinion.
1: My own opinion. Because they have not done the needful at each particular point in time.
0: All right, let's go to WhatsApp. Good morning, presenters and guests in the studio. Hope this minimum wage review is not a kangaroo that the current government wants to use to cover our faces for the suffering we are into for the last 3 years plus now. Hope Mr. President is not using these as a campaign strategy for the next year election. Hope the pain will not increase again with many taxes and inflation on mercies, as well as experience as we are experiencing now. Hope Mr. President will not use it to enrich governors again. This is Abiodun from Ilorin. 0913-655-6952. Okay, let me see if I can just get one caller, then maybe two SMSs, and we'll call it a wrap on the show. Hello, good morning.
4: Good morning, sir.
0: Good morning, sir. Your name, sir?
4: This is Alpha, Dr. Larry Okiki, exponent, calling from Itakuru, Ilorin.
0: All right, sir.
4: Concerning the state police, so it's a very welcome development for it will increase the security level of the state, and it will create an employment for the leaders of the state and reduce the level of unemployment. But what people are fearing is that can the state government be capable to finance and provide the necessity for them? Finally, for the state government not to misuse the state police and use for their own self-interest. About Dr. Larry, who cares for 90 for Itakure.
0: Afar Expo 90, thank you very much for your contributions. Let's have a quick tour into the WhatsApp right here. Good morning, Mr. Afolabi and our guest. On the issue of state policing, honestly, it is a good development, but the fear is that will it not be hijacked and used by the state governors for their selfish political interest? And on the issue of the minimum wage review, what the workers need is control price mechanism that will give value to the wage, or else the money will be rendered valueless with the current economic that we are facing. This is Pastor Paul Daudu Basin. Thank you for your contribution and that very particular opinion there. And of course, I will be calling on a wrap on the show this very morning, but let me have, if I can have a 30 seconds conclusion for today from you, what will it be?
1: Yeah, what it will be is that we should, you know, in like everything in legislation is about, is an ongoing process. Everything about governance is about an ongoing process. So I think the state legislature should try and start preparing for the state policing. They should be proactive about it.
0: Okay.
1: Do public hearing. You know, try to bring in stakeholders to make sure that they have a robust system of state policing that will help the country.
0: All right, thank you very much, my wonderful guest, Ahmed Adeyemi. He's a social commentator and public analyst, and I say I really appreciate your coming for the show this morning. And a whole lot of people that have been part of the show, those that sent SMSs and those that called, I really say you are one of a kind. My name is Precious Afolabi, your main man. Good morning.

0: alomobirin temi na gbodo jeyan
1: eh ti ka wa wo bayi mo sino so girl child yen but mo fe mu ni bi 30 ni bi ti okay atubo ton mo obirin ti won ba ko e ti ka wo awon obirin to wa ni ipo giga ije won ri ipo awon mo obirin ni ipele to 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German ribe ati pe kilo fa to fi je pe okun ma le pe ibi ipo ti obirin ba de ki se ipo ti o fi ara sise fun
0: ah okay sadly let me just read this
1: okay
0: face again Nigeria today many guy children face significant obstacle some are denied schooling due to poverty or outdated belief like Mojiso. Some are forced into early marriage. Others are subjected to heavy domestic work or child labor. Too often, they are not given same opportunity as boys, or their voice are silenced when they should be heard. These challenges do not only limit the girl child, they also limit the progress and the prosperity of the home she belongs to. So, from Inkante Eso, yes, won ma nwo ni wo pe ah se bobirin ni se wo mo n
1: ti o fi debe
0: ti o fi yanju e ti o fi debe but honestly these days put those girl child who are now women put them into test
1: e don wo
0: yes honestly you've been having my commissioner Alhaji Asada Tumadibo you've been having the commissioner for health
1: yeah
0: the women are fear, the social welfare. You can see the quality this individual have. Princess Babalola, which is the present acting chief of staff at Government House. She's a woman. And honestly, when you call her to test, she's there to defend herself. And she has that potential, that quality. Look at Professor Obak. So many of them. They are in places. They are heading institutions. They are heading parastatals, they are commissioners, they are deputy governor, and so on and so forth. So the past belief that Shebobirini, yes. It has to be what do you have to bring on the table? Yes. What do you have to offer? What are your potentials? How are you different from others? Baolo she yato. See awon iyoku. So I know that be pe orientation wo birin na tin change die die ni so pe tele a kin support ara wa
1: ah be ni
0: it has to be ah kiloni kilo fe gbe kale kilo ni tele ko ni ti o te la ni to ke at least some individual not everybody that perception is not changing pe okay o this individual honestly she can come out and speak in the presence of anybody but me o I have ideas this is my ideas can you hide it to what you want to say because maybe I'm shy in talking. So orientation telling you. In fact, for politically in this gun, obirin ti jade gan. Seriously. Obirin ti jade. Te ba release awon to fe lo fun House of Assembly kini kan. Lodun yi o. No. It's like we are getting there. And that is our campaign.
1: Answer in society. Eh pe awon obi mi na ti understand bi a ti se le to omo obirin lona ti yo fi yoron ti. Sugbon awujo wa o ma nfa owo ago awon obi mi seyin. Ki le le ro pe awon obi le se lati fi equip awon girl child won to be able to ni igbagbo lori ara won.
0: Okay. I will say this too briefly.
1: Okay.
0: She needs encouragement, not rejection.
1: Okay.
0: She needs education, not limitation. She needs protection, not exploitation. Every home in Nigeria must create an environment where girls can dream, speak freely, learn, achieve our full potential. So it is the duty of the parent. We have the duty of the father too. The father and the mother. They should listen. I urge them to believe in their daughter. Provide them with love and enabling environment to grow. Invest in their future. Ensure they receive quality education.

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1: Mm.
0: Listen to their concern, confidence, instill good values in them, and let them know without doubt they are cherished and significant.
1: Mm.
0: So it is the parents' work. You need to show your child that, of course, you are important. Even by the time they, now very soon they will sit for their exams. But mama joke for exam, one day, or boy, a lock on a meta, a lobbering can, and walk on here, or come back before second thought. Or more bearing here, boy, I could have a
1: dad.
0: So, as a parent, in fact, oh, no, you care, praise you. In the presence of those boys. No, oh, but don't need to shell. Okay, she and buy. Can I lose shell? I know. Next time, why should I da? You do better. You do well. You to buy a cake, Pelure. A while, you must okay. Can I lose shell? Result to you down. 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I want yokure. So that you don't limit that ego. By the time you talk to her ego, you limit her esteem, her self esteem. Honestly, she will be derailed. Ni fe se dada mo in fact ele yari fun pe se tu last wa ni ko lo se education nikan won mo nka ni se boyin lo se nkan mi se bo because you have spoken to her in the presence of others. You have limited her. You have brought her down. You have brought her ego down. That potential that she have, that dream that she has, you have make it to look as if it is not achievable.
1: Okay, ma tesiwaju e je ka lo polowo oja. 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
2: 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We dey knock down malaria. 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
3: Everybody say thanks, Luta. 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
0: I'm not sure for danger to one
1: okay. The danger in it may come. Hey, this thing is just, it's not something that can develop you. It's something that will bring you down. And they may not, it may even not allow you to achieve your potential. Where you are going, you will not get there because already this on social media, they have taught you how to make money. At a younger age, so all you'll be after is how do I make money? How do I buy what Khadija has bought? How do I buy what Shururo has bought? And so on and so forth. Shema, but when you now teach your children the teaching of God, contentment. If you teach them contentment, during when we at the younger age when we are growing too, there are things like that could make you miss your goals. Yes. They have different children, whether from Lagos, from elsewhere, you know, when we are in the 70s. But the teaching from our various homes, the potential that we know we have, and when we get home, when we know that we have check and balances, honestly, we don't even look at that side. We are focused. We are determined that this is where we are going. And that is where we'll go. But if you are a mother or a father that doesn't even have time at all for his children, yes, honestly, they will do a lot of things. Exactly. They will do so many things. That at the end of the day, you tend to blame yourself. Even when you monitor them, there is this serious peer influence. That will cajole their brain at any age. Yes. That will tell them different things. It is when they have gotten to that place and they know that, hey, so this is where I have pushed myself to. Then.
0: Ada loreto I powder si agbon ti oro awo obirin na lawo abaye bawo ni eyin obi se nta si bawo le se nto si se ki se pe be ba ti kuro ni lago meje o di ago mefa te ba dele ibi ta mo ba lawon lo na lo 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
1: somebody else will do it
0: wow
1: somebody else will do it say somebody else in basis do eni to do it ni o trust
0: ye ni pe aye ni ke ata aye ni pada awon omo gbodo wa lowo bi
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0: Allah.
1: It was very very pathetic very very very because the school did not release her on time mama re no wa wo se bo birin lomo yi kilo le
0: ma se so that is when the friendship between parent and girl child comes in
1: very very important
0: so that ta ba ti di gist partner ta ti jo for ojo mi bo ni o yin ati esmi emi ma ko bere todo mi a o ati esmi ni ni ani le ni mo chi ohun na o go ti e ibe ni o ti ro un ti o ye ko ro ma ti wa correct
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0: because they are wanting the way they are silencing them these
1: in fact,
0: days.
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1: 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Just to make sure that 2030 agenda here. 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Bonny. 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
0: Girl child, wa, how are we protecting them? 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
1: the
0: social media.
1: New phone.
0: Social media. 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How are you guiding them? How are you guiding them? How are you show joke. 0913-655-6952.
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1: yeah
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1: lo ja most time we create time to go to them.
0: Yeah, but yes, how do we nurture this our girl child? And we also have a man fall victims of all these things.
1: She won't break a leg because she won't look on. So our parents here, education, at the awareness, at the boy sorosi, only I need your koshua, at the most of one way. Think I'm about to deliver to the reports in Kabai. Emma Pamabe, Ofitiwa.
0: Shall I can't do it?
1: Women of your
0: wife. Mother, show your card your call reports once in a while. Lack of entire mind, your I like when one joke,
1: Benny.
0: Show you one way.
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0: 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Come on, do the NGO.
1: Go to the
0: people who are so far money.
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2: Hello, ma. 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
0: beautiful? 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
2: 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Experience is getting me new, but more one a kid. Mummy, you can cover our sorrow. 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But only gain the money. No, I said, you can't say less. Cora, that I find the everything. 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
0: It's from the house.
1: Even the churches, the churches and the mosque, they need to stand up and help us. They need to stand up and help us.
0: But we
1: need
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1: We need to stand
0: up. 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
1: I know, but that Sunday too. 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
0: Yeah, I understand.
1: Tom Bati wa waku wanyan, kale wanjade, kuro ni church. 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
1: majority of people say
0: e ma ma konra
1: whatever you
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0: A dupe fo Olorun e je ka moju to won omo wa oni eya ku ya la se le dua omi da layin ka ja ni ajibade loruko temi bye for now
1: e seun thank you for listening
0: thank you for coming
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0: What did I say, huh? What did I say? I told you no touchy-touchy, now you suffer the bite of the lion and the clenching jaws of an alligator, eh?
1: Mm-mm, no touchy-touchy, especially not a fan of Diamond FM. 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

0: in the headlines this afternoon. Vice President Kashim Shettima orders immediate flood preparedness. Kwara Magistrates Area Court judges threatens indefinite strike over poor welfare salaries that disparity. The Rivers Assembly resumes received Fubara's spending plan. Moving on to the foreign scene, Venezuela quick death tolls rises to 335 as search for survivor continues. And on the foreign scene, away from the foreign scene, moving on to the world of sports, Brazil coach hails Vinicius Jr. as Brazil hit World Cup knockout. Good afternoon and thanks for joining us for the news across the world on Diamond 887 FM in Ilorin, Kwara State, Nigeria. We're going on a break now. When we return, we bring you details of the news. Please stay tuned.
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Welcome back from that show break. Please do note that you can listen to us via website www.diamondfm.net or watch us live on Facebook at Diamond 887 FM, Ilorin, Kwara State, Nigeria. Now the news in detail. Vice President Kashim Shettima has directed that the immediate activations of the National Early Warning and coordination platforms to combat flooding. Shettima, who chairs the Anticipatory Action Task Force, AATF, gave the directives at the meeting of the task force at the Presidential Villa in Abuja. He ordered relevant agencies to shift from emergency response to proactive disaster preparedness as the rainy season intensifies across the country. He said President Bola Ahmed Tinubu's administration was committed to preventing disaster before they occur, stressing that preparedness, coordinations and early actions must become the country's standard approach to managing flood and climate-related risk. Shettima stressed that flood preparedness could only succeed with active participation by the state government. Coming to the Kwara State, magistrate and the area court judges in Kwara State have issued a strong warning to the state government, threatening to embark on an indefinite strike if their longest-standing welfare demands are not addressed within 7 days. These resolutions was contained in a communique issued at the end of a joint congress of the Magistrates Associations of Nigeria, MAN, Kwara State Branch, and the Area Court Judges Association, ACJA, Kwara State Branch. The judicial officer expressed a deep frustrations over the prolonged delay and the implementations of the reviewed salary structure submitted to the government since October 2025, despite multiple letters, reminders, appeals, and high-level engagement. The Congress noted with dissatisfaction the partial approval of the furniture allowances and the continuous delay in releasing the approval fund. It also highlighted the failure of the government to provide official vehicles and improve other welfare packages for lower court judges. In a firm resolution, the Congress issues a notice to the relevant authorities and resolved to allow a 7 days window for necessary government intervention. The Rivers State House of Assembly has confirmed receipts of the 2026-2028 medium-term expenditure framework submitted to it by the Governor Siminalayi Fubara, as this came after months of speculations that the lawmakers have refused to sit in a bid to frustrate the Governor. The formal transmissions of the documents to the House was conveyed in a letter read on the floor by the Speaker, Martin Zemewile, during the fourth legislative sittings of the four sessions of the 10th Assembly. A statement issued by the media aide to the Speaker, Martin Wakuchu, said that following the ready of the letter, the House leader, Major Jack, laid the document before the House for legislative deliberation. Moving on, the Independent National Electoral Commission's INEC has commenced a 2-day training program for officials of political parties on the use of the INEC Candidate Nominations Portal, ICNP, as part of the preparations for the 2027 general election. As the training holding from June 25th to 26th at the Electoral Institute, TEI, as the aims of equipping political parties officials involved in the nominations and the electronic submissions of candidates' documents with the required knowledge and procedure to ensure a smooth and efficient nomination process. In this welcome address, the Director of Information and Communication Technology, ICT, Dr. Bayode Lawrence, represented by the Deputy Director, IT, Mrs. Antonia Idemudia, said that the training was in line with the Commission's establishment practice of ensuring that all stakeholders are adequately prepared for electoral process. In its
revised timetable. The INEC had issued political parties must submit candidate nominations from June 27th to July 11, 2026.

Borno State Governor Babagana Umara Zulum has ordered the immediate closure of the internally displaced persons IDP camps in Bama, the largest displacement facilities outside Maiduguri, the state capital. Zulum announced the closure in Goza after visiting the government secondary school IDP camp. He also disclosed that the Gwaza camp will be shut within the next 2 to 3 weeks. The governor said that the decision was made possible by the relative peace that has been restored to many communities previously occupied by Boko Haram insurgents. Over the past 7 years, the Borno State government has settled displaced persons in several communities across Bama local government area, including Dara Jamal, Ngoro Soye, Ganeri Banki, Abra Ngochi, Kirawa, and the Warabe. Zulum, however, expressed concern over rising criminal activities in some camps, warning that the Boko Haram and ISWAP elements were gradually infiltrating the facilities.

0: Benue State chapter of the People's Democratic Party, PDP, has distanced itself from the claim that Mr. Emmanuel Agbo is the party's governorship candidate for the 2027 general election, describing such assertion as false and misleading. In a statement signed by the party's state secretary, Dan Njekuga, made available to the journalist, the PDP said Agbo is not and has never been its governorship candidate, warning the public against being deceived by what is termed fraudulent claims. The PD People's Democratic Party further maintains that any publications, videos or public statements representing Agbo as its governorship flag bearer was a deliberate falsehood and a calculated act of impersonation and a clear attempt to deceive the good people of Benue State. And according to the party chief Michael Heongdoka, SCN remain its recognized and legitimate governorship candidate for the 2027 election. The news is reaching you from Diamond 887 FM, Ilorin, Kwara State, Nigeria. We go on a break now. When we return, we'll bring you foreign and sport news, please. We'll be right back.
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Welcome back. You're listening to the news on the hour in Diamond 887 FM, a Lorry Choir State, Nigeria. Now we move to the foreign story. From the very stories today, desperate Venezuelans are trying very hard to rescue loved ones trapped alive beneath the rubbles of collapsed building after two major earthquakes kills at least 235 people. Building cracked, crumbled and tilted precariously after the quakes, which the United States Geological Survey measured at magnitude 7.2 and 7.5 hit northern Venezuela within less than a minute of each other. Rescue effort moved slowly, with bodies still visible under the debris hour after the quake, while time ran out for some of those who were trapped and injured. In a city in the worst-hit state of the Lagura, north of the Caracas, residents listened helplessly as a young girl cried out for help for hours. Still on the foreign stories, police in Montangura has arrested an Israeli Turkish national wanted by the United States over the alleged cyber attack that authorities say cost more than $3.4 billion in damage. Police said that the 39-year-old suspect, identified only as AB, was detained in the coastal town of Qatar, and the operations carried out with the U.S. Federal Bureau of Investigation. The man is wanted by the court in New York, and charges including computer fraud, hacking, identity theft and organized crime, according to the police statement. Montenegrin authorities alleged that from 2013 onward, the suspects carried out a massive hacking attack on the U.S. infrastructure, including more than 150 universities. The suspect is due to appear before the court in the Montenegrin's capital, which will decide on the U.S. extradition request. Now moving on to the world of sport, lastly, Brazil coach Carlo Ancelotti has hailed Vinicius Jr. as one of the best players in the world after the Real Madrid forward continues his excellent World Cup forms with the Braves on Wednesday 3-0 win over Scotland. Vinicius Jr. scored twice in the first half in Miami, including the header to set Brazil on their way to the victory, which allows them to progress to the last 32 and winners of the Group C. Vinicius Jr. scored the Brazil opening 1-1 draw with Morocco and then netted in the 3-0 defeat of Haiti. And he is the fourth Brazilian to score in the three groups matches at the World Cup since Ronaldo and Rivaldo both achieved the feat in 2002.

0: which announced by Netflix for September, which would only be an exhibition, something bitterly contested by Pacquiao. The Pacquiao camp released a statement today blaming the postponement on a volatile mix of the federal lawsuits scheduling over the book, which financial group laws completed surrounding the Mayweather scam. And with that, we have come to the end of the news on the hour. But before we go, here's the recap of the major highlights. Of course, in the news, you heard the Vice President Kashim Shettima orders immediate flood preparedness. Kwara Magistrates Area Court judges threaten indefinite strikes over poor welfare salary disparity. Rivers Assembly resumes received Fubara's spending plan. And moving on to the foreigners in Venezuela, quakes death toll rises to 235 as search for the survivors also continues. Lastly, from the water sport, Brazil coach hails Vinicius Jr. as Brazil heals World Cup knockouts. Do you know segments today? Do you know on this day in 1959, the Nigerian Constitutional Conference in London was concluded, paving the way for regional self-government for the eastern and the western region? If you don't know, now you know. For information or covering around you, please contact Diamond FM on this number, 0916-062-7526. The news on the hour was edited by Abiodun Akinwumi, and I am Precious Afolabi. Many thanks for listening to Shining Supreme Station. Please do note that the Yoruba version of the news will be coming on board.
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1: 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Sare nurturing the teaching profession.
2: 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education were fully accredited ase lo to ni pe kokoro ti o fi idiwule ti o jo lubulubu bi ti kulu so osi to tumo si wi pe ile eko ohun ti o se ayagbagba pe e wa keko ofe bi ti additional college of education to wa ni sare yo la gungan gbogbo eka ile eko additional college of education lo poju osun lo poju owo bi school of languages to ko English language, Arabic language, Yoruba language, sabe. Katunwa losi School of Art and Social Science. Awon towa laberere, Social Studies, Political Science, Christian Religion Studies, Islamic Religion Studies, Economics, History, ati be lo. Ti abatunwa de School of Vocational and technical education. Ibe lati ma ri business education, agricultural science education, eka lo si school of sciences. Ibe lati se alabapade mathematics, chemistry, physics, biology, integrated science, computer science ati be be lo. Labe eka eto eko school of education na ogbeyin. Ibe lati ma ri primary education, early childhood education and care ati be be lo. E ma gbagbe pe credit marun ninu O level Tony mathematics ati English ninu pelu subject meji to fara pe iru eko ti o fe ko eyun ninu WAEC, NECO, NAPTEP ati eyikeyi Arabic certificate ti ijoba jan lo 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
1: 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I'm not what you're here, what you're called to me. For your information, Mr. Ganuzi, Mr. Benuzi, no be a tenu, no be poison.

0: 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I want to look at the shape of the name of the name of the name of the name of the name of the name of the name of the
1: name of the name of the name of the name of the name of the name
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1: I mean not.
0: Oh, yeah, talk, but you still and composure.
1: Aminat.
0: Oh, la ilaha illallah Muhammad Rasulullah sallallahu alaihi wasallam. And emma for your see dear. Aminat.
1: What?
0: What you be do? Yo.
1: Yeah,
0: okay. Orogun ni sole.
1: Orogun.
0: Oro, kin nan pe be?
1: Ati owo,
0: kin a se
1: yawo?
0: Ni oro. 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O ni super ogbo won ni be ba se wedding. Oro nu. Ja. I'm a real one. Hello?
2: Hello, sir.
0: Yeah, my God, sir.
2: That's
0: it. What's your name, sir?
2: Anyaniyi, ni lati Alabi.
0: Baba, Anyaniyi, lati?
2: Alabi.
0: Ebe ganusi?
2: Yeah, sir.
0: Oh, yeah, ejen juba yin. Ke mumo rabi goli ni yo.
2: Oh, yeah, ju.
0: Ekpadi o wei. Share it ready?
2: Yes.
0: Oni jo to ba jo mo ni won lo ma njo pe
2: oni jo to ba jo
0: mo ni won lo ma njo pe eyi ti o ba jo mo ni won kini o se
2: a se se pari jo
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2: yo se se pari jo
0: go super ba nko ibi ti service wa ba nko si baba yi kile wi sir
2: eyi ti o ba jo mo ni won
0: Boy, you let it take Carnies and Lenny. I wanted to cut until Super. Oh, Bunker. Oh, only Joto bad Joe money one. No man joke, eh? It's you, bad Joe money one. I'm a Joe Tenny. Get him more of you, goody. Ajan sare si microphone fun super die laarin seju bi marun ka wa pada si classroom ah super bowl lati se ajan sare mu ipolowo oja iko na nde mu ipolowo oja iko tori sorry bi nba ti mu ti bi sola ba yawo inu bi awayi se bi sola ogbon ti mo so sa mo kan whisper ni o ajan sare doke lona e wo kin lo mu oja tin be lori igba ko baba ti pada de eto n tesi wa e nbe hun e ku kale mambo
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0: Sorry, Papa, Sorry, be a day about Dolu Tele. Oh, but in what I am on. Oh, no, Bunny, but he knows him. Mother says, Yeah, money, your life. You're a little brook. He must have came as a lord of the king. I'll do him on soja. Fudge. Yay!
1: We go to the pop shop.
0: Daniton Bembe.
1: Our enemies, the good boy.
0: 7913655692.
1: We celebrate.
0: Kilasi, ati pada sibe. Hello.
2: Hello
0: sir. Yes, kaka so.
2: Hello.
0: Ati wambe o ti mu yes kaka so.
2: Emmanuel, sir.
0: Emmanuel, lati.
2: Itala mu sir.
0: Lati itala mu. Ele ebo koi.
2: Yes sir.
0: Ele ebo koi. Eh?
2: Ra,
0: ebe ko nuka. Ebe ile so pa so so ko te wo wa ni jejo over 221. Se ti covid dry cleaner.
2: No,
0: it's
2: me.
0: Once
2: a
0: month.
2: Emmanuel.
0: What's it going to do?
2: Okay, sir.
0: Hey. Oh, yeah. Egan, no, see. Look, okay, JJ. Ah. Oh, must you be saying, oh, must you be for Emmanuel? Oh, da. Eja, would you, no? Emmanuel.
2: Yes, sir.
0: Igbako. Say, I'm going to Igbako.
2: Ben, sir.
0: Oh, yeah. Epin igba ko sona marun
2: igba
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2: like ya kuku taye
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0: o di meji
2: ke agba nkan
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0: 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Yes guy. Oku kan.
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0: 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Oh, your number, many to party number, you
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0: 0913655692. 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
1: Amedi Anima Sound.
0: Amedi Anima Sound. Ever Ganus? 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Amedi, I became more way, Wani. Amedi, get out there, Wago. 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
1: Me,
0: leg bend, sir. Oh yeah, okay, Bobby's a leg your love. I'm ready. 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
1: Oh yeah, I'm watching the people.
0: Ogba. 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

Good afternoon, as News Flash at 3 and Diamond 887 FM. In Lorraine Choir State, Nigeria, President Bola Ahmed Tinubu has reaffirmed Nigeria's commitment to tackling substance abuse and illicit drugs trafficking through evidence-based and innovative intervention. Tinubu gave the assurance today in Abuja at the grand finale of the activities marking the 2026 International Day Against Drugs Abuse and Illicit Trafficking. The presidential candidate of the Nigerian Democratic Congress, NDC, for the 2027 general elections, Peter Obi, has called for the implementation of state police to be deployed until after the 2027 general election. Obi stated this while commenting on the recent passage of the State Police Bill by the Senate. Federal High Court sitting in Lokoja has set aside its earlier judgment of December 10, 2025, which directed the Independent National Electoral Commission, INEC, to register the Nigerian Democratic Congress, NDC, as a political party. Delivering the ruling, Justice Isa Dashe held the earlier judgment was constitutionally defective because all necessary parties were not heard before the decision was reached. Governor Ahmed Aliyu of Sokoto State has approved of the appointment of 6 special advisors, 3 senior special assistants, and 5 permanent secretaries, 1 in acting capacity. The appointments were announced in a statement issued by the Director General of Media and Publicity at the Government House, Sokoto, Abubakar Bawa. Moving to the foreign scene, the United States has said it was deploying 2 warships, transport planes and helicopters, and mobilizing $150 million and aid to assist earthquake hit Venezuela. The U.S. military's Southern PAT Command said in a statement that its force would provide support for each and rescue teams. Super Falcon midfielder Cristy Uchebe has left the Portuguese club Benfica following the expiration of a contract. Uchebe spent 6 years with the Eagles following her arrival from Swedish club RC. Uchebe will now follow a new path in her professional career after leaving Benfica. That was the News Flash of 3. 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
2: Mommy.
1: I told you that don't call me mommy. 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
2: Sweetheart.
1: How are you?
2: I'm fine.
1: Are you okay?
2: Yes, I'm okay.
1: Yesterday you sleep well.
2: Mommy, I'm meeting one
1: day. I said talk to the phone. You sleep well?
2: Yes, I sleep well.
1: Okay. Do you dream on me?
2: Sese.
1: I said, do you dream on me?
2: Yes, I dream on you.
1: Are you sure? Okay. Obaku, I love you so much. Hey, Doko, talk to Doko. I love you so much.
2: I love you too.
1: Obaku, I want you to do a video call.
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1: 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Good music, good talk.

0: Okay. Okay. That's techno right here. Yes, so this is a dance. Whatever you're doing right now, you just have to do something. What is it? You just have to keep dancing right now. All right, it's Diamond 887 FM right here in Lonely Choir State, Nigeria. And this is how we get to do it right here. And this is how we get you, put you in the move right here. And this is where you've got the magic. Magic as we drop it for you. And you're welcome.
1: Diamond Moments. Good music, good talk.

0: Philam Joe, of course, right here. You're welcome. This is a Diamond Movement Show right here. Of course, you know how we do it. You know the template of this very program. Definitely when it comes to your Friday show. And someone will say it's a freaky fun Friday. And I tell you that it's really a freaky fun Friday right here. I am your main man, Precious Afolabi. That's in case you want to drop money to my bank account. If you want to go casual. Capital. PHRESHBABA Fresh Bar. Bow. Right, yeah. Now, this is what we got to do today. In case you're listening for the very first time, then how do we do it? Very simple. Let's have a chit-chat conversation on the show today. And after that, you're going to make your request. Make the request of the song you really want to listen to from your favorite artist. And your song title, we drop it for you. And we have one terms and condition, and that is, we don't play back-to-back song from one particular artist. Of course, we have varieties artists. Oh no, we got a lot of them. Just, you know, put your fingers on it. Then we just give it to you just like a click and a swing. You're going to rate your week also from 1 to 10, 1 to 100, whatever it is. The percentage just still lock into it. Then we gotta get you covered right here. This is the only thing we gotta do. 0913-655-6952. 0913-655-6952 is the number you gonna dial and be part of the show today. And the second line is for the WhatsApp line. For the WhatsApp line is 0913-655-6864. 0913-655-6864. Okay. I think I have this very thing that is really bothering my mind before we get to the show today. And it's all about a Father's Day that we celebrated, I think that should be last week, Sunday. And a lot of things was really, really popping from that very angle. I've gotten a whole lot of daddies. I've gotten a whole lot of men in the building that were really like, okay, it seems to be that this Father's Day thing, it's not really well pronounced like that. Really? Like, seriously? If now Women's Day, have you guys, they are waiting at the column. You know how we they celebrate those people. And you know how those people will even force the men to celebrate them. But seriously, reverse is the case. But definitely, we're going to have a little talk about that. How did you really celebrate your dad or the very one man or the boy in your house? How do you celebrate them in your family? Can we have a little talk on that? Really? Can we just make it to be the point of discussion today? Can we? Can we really? Because he dey pay me, I'll be guy too. We're going to talk about that. 0913-655-6952 today is the number. And of course, make your request and I'm going to deliver for you today because it's more or less, I am your errand boy for today. All right, keep coming in. And let's just, who is my lucky caller that we're going to launch the show today? Hello.
1: Hello, good afternoon.
0: Good afternoon, sir. What's your name? Where are you calling from?
1: This is Baba Ibrahim.
0: Baba Ibrahim, you're welcome. Well, you celebrated last week Sunday for the Father's Day.
1: Actually, I celebrated my late dad. I called on Monday.
0: Okay, I like that.
1: On Monday, there was a program by Lori B.
0: Okay.
1: Talking about my father. So I celebrate my father.
0: Okay.
1: I made mention of some of the beautiful things that has done for me.
0: Wow. I like that.
1: Amen.
0: It's all good. No matter.
1: In light of that, I celebrate someone that act as a father for me that is still living now.
0: Okay, like a father figure, you celebrated him.
1: Yeah, he is my boss.
0: Whoa.
1: Former Palm Street Quality.
0: Oh, good. That's a light one. I love that. Yeah.
1: To cap it off, he is celebrating his birthday today.
0: Mm. Happy birthday. Happy birthday.
1: He informed me this morning that his birthday is today.
0: Okay, he told you.
1: Actually, by his wife. That beautiful woman.
0: Okay, that beautiful baby.
1: The wife of the man.
0: Okay.
1: Yeah. His junior sister, to lead General Murita, General Abubaki.
0: And now you are now telling me all this one now. What is my home now? Are you inviting me?
1: Not really, because it's you are celebrating Loki.
0: Loki. So, Miyoko, need to go out there and say, Abby. All right, I trust you.
1: I'm using this video to wish him a long life. He's old now, actually, but I want him to be more older than
0: Inshallah.
1: He's a very good man. All right. Good man.

0: think, yeah. The mind is settling. It's settling down a little bit. The mind is settling. Yeah. We've got a lot of people that need to celebrate, a whole lot of people at the same time. People that really matters in your life. People that have pushed your career up. People that have granted you one thing or the other. I'm talking about the male folks right now. The men folks right now. They just really want to be a little bit selfish about it. You know, just once in a year. That's so. 091-365-56952. Hello, yay. All right, we have a request song right here, and I'll be dropping it one after the other. Okay, 091-365-56864. That is the WhatsApp number. You can drop your message there. 091-365-56864. Hello.
1: Hello, good afternoon.
0: Good afternoon, sir. Good to have you.
1: Mr. Edward from Ilorin.
0: Mr. Eddie.
1: Yes, from Ilorin. So, in fact, I had a little like your program.
0: Yeah, thank you.
1: My week. In fact, it's a week. I'm grateful that everything went on smoothly. He's free.
0: All right, you're right. Good.
1: And I remember my father knew my life. Whatever I am today is the architect.
0: Yeah.
1: So, and take only my youngest son, he's a civil engineer.
0: All right, civil engineer.
1: He's somebody who have a vision, courageous.
0: All right.
1: So I celebrate him too. In a nutshell, can you play for me? Top of the World.
0: Top of the World.
1: Yes, by the Carpenters.
0: The Carpenters. Oh, the Carpenters. All right, I'll drop that.
1: Yes. Okay.
0: I'll drop that. Thank you very much, yeah.
1: Okay.
0: You too much. It's good to have you around, sir. I think we have like three, four versions of that Top of the World. I will drop it. This one is specifically for the Carpenters. I think we have one from The Band. We have one from Duran Duran. And we have one from Johnson Brothers also. But this particular one is from the Carpenters. I'll definitely put justice to that. Hello. Away. Yeah, it's a diamond moment right here. Diamond 887 FM. Of course, join me on the show and let's have this time. A memorable one, a memorable experience that we will never get to recover from, I bet you. 091-365-56952. It's another beautiful extension of the edition of the Father's Day because things really went down. Some a little bit soured. Yeah. Did I just mention that? Of course, you know, when it comes to Women's Day, man, the whole world will turn upside down. I'm telling you, they will paint all the cities, all the streets, all the country, they'll paint it red. But I think it's a little bit shallow, you know, not really vibing like that. But I think the testimony I've been gotten so far has really given it to me that, okay, I think men are being celebrated too. Hello, good afternoon. Why? What is going on now? All right, somebody is making a request right here. Hey! This is beautiful. For the first time, you are joining me on the show. I really want to appreciate you. This is coming from Atinuke. Atinuke, thank you for your contributions right here, for calling on to the show. Of course, okay, you're requesting for... Okay, what is the title? This is... Oh, Ijoya, wait MC. Ijoya, I'm gonna drop it for you like it's hot right here. Thank you. Let's pick this call and let's see. My music play today. My music playlist, I think, is going to be very, very full of the holdies. But no wala. James, you're welcome. It's for you as well. Hello, good afternoon. Hello? Hello now. Abba now. Don't do me like this, Abbe. Don't do me like this. 091-365-56952. If you call that line and it's glitchy a little bit, you can drop your SMS on the WhatsApp line as well. Hello, good afternoon.
2: Hello, good afternoon.
0: Good afternoon, sir.
2: Thank you.
0: Yes, sir, I'm fine too, sir.
2: All right. Is that fresh?

0: bow.
1: I hear you too,
0: my brother. I hear you too. Welcome to Diamond. Welcome to Diamond Movement Show right here. It's good to have you on
1: Thank
0: the show.
1: Thank you so much.
0: Yes,
1: Thank
0: sir.
1: You so
0: yes,
1: much.
0: Sir. What's
1: Actually,
0: going on?
1: You are really making us happy.
0: Oh, mm-hmm. Thank you, my brother. We don't get choice now.
1: God will always make you happy too.
0: Amen, amen, amen. Thank you.
1: My name is Yemi from Ilorin.
0: All right, sir. Any
1: Actually,
0: gist?
1: I don't know. I don't have any gist. The only gist I have is Jesus. If you can take it from me.
0: Jesus?
1: That's the only gist I have.
0: Who am I? That's the greatest gist, man. Who am I not to receive Jesus? I get choice. I know get choice, yo. You know, Baba, that Jesus has a lot of compartmental, you know, joy, peace, happiness, wife, husband, everything there inside him. So I have no choice than to accept that. Thank you very much. Let us do something. Can we do something now?
1: Okay.
0: Let's rate this past days from 1 to 10. From 1 to 10, what is the quantity of the joy that you have all through the days? From 1 to 10. Is it 10? Is it not over 10? Is it 1 over 10?
1: 7.
0: 7 over 10?
1: Yeah.
0: Why is it not 10? What in Apple?
1: The world is full of troubles now, challenges. You understand?
0: Mm-hmm.
1: Challenges, whether you like it or not, challenges be.
0: Normal.
1: You know, here you have people, they talk, say, Ogulayi.
0: Then they talk, come now, and Natri B. Natri B.
1: Even Jesus, my talk, and John 16, that really, say, in this world, forget about it, you go face Wahala.
0: Go face Shege. Shege.
1: But I'm there for you. You be with me. You have conquered the entire world.
0: I believe you.
1: Understand?
0: And we have one of the Gen Z's guys too. He say problem not the finish, but try to enjoy.
1: Thank you so much. Thank you.
0: That's what I'm trying
1: to pass through. Bisola, was it yesterday or day before yesterday?
0: Okay, it should be day before yesterday. Yeah.
1: When she was comparing, she said we should pick one, success or happiness.
0: Okay. Mm-hmm.
1: So if you have Jesus, you are successful.
0: Yeah.
1: You are successful. Challenges will be there. There is no way you can run away from challenges.
0: Yeah.
1: In Jesus, happiness be.
0: Yeah.
1: That is one of the greatest achievements for everyone here on earth. You understand?
0: All right, thank you. I understand. Yeah, what song are you requesting for?
1: This world is not my home or something like that. Jim Reeves, you say,
0: Jim Reeves, this world is not my home.
1: And you,
0: best and
1: true. I hear you. Kudos.
0: I got to let you go. I go drop him. So I'm going to use a song to cap it all for the show today. I'll use a song to cap everything all for the show today because of the, you know, the tempo of a song, you know, is you get. All right, let's go for a musical break. This call is really tempting me. You're tempting me. I go pick you. Hello.
2: Yeah, you picked the right call.
0: Happy call. I picked the right one.
2: Right one. This is Dami Vision.
0: Oh, yeah, no, Dami Vision. Alpha, my brother.
2: I did.
0: Waiting up now.
2: Kilo
0: unshe ngemenge, kilo unshe le. Kilo unshe le. Kini ngoto unshe le.
2: Yeah, see. It's where darling.
0: Oh, yeah, rate him. I could get the idea. Rate him from 1 to 10.
2: I give him 6. He's over 10.
0: Six day. 6 still day. At least now. We still have chance to. Thank God now.
2: Not fast, but we thank God.
0: All right. Too much. Yeah. What do you have for me?
2: How's your day? How's your week?
0: Yeah.
2: How are my people there?
0: Yeah. We're all good. Everybody day. Now you go see the guy now. You go listen to the guy by 7 today.
2: Okay. You know the show now.
0: You know the show.
2: I'm a regard to him.
0: Oh yeah, now about me.
2: Yeah, just claim me. Thank God I made it by Frank Edward.
0: Thank God I make it by Frank Edward. All right.
2: Yeah,
0: I'll do justice to that, my brother.
2: All right.
0: Thank you, Damo Vision. You too, Machete. 0913655692 is the number. And I'm going to kick this started with this very particular oldies coming from Wade MC. Ijuya.

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0: omo teta omo tonso awa ya ti sa I don't sound like I be agbero. That's what it be. That is the vibe that song is actually injecting into my system. And definitely, I gotta pick it though. I don't got choice though. 0912-656-8-64 is the number to call and be part of the show. 0913-655-6952 or 0913-655-6864. 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

0: We don't got choice, so we don't got choice, so we don't get any choice. You welcome back from that musical break. I told you all you need to do is to get a magic number. The magic numbers is the studio lines 0913655695 2 or 0913655 6864 and the magic frequency 887 FM with the magic radio station Diamond. Yeah, we're gonna do it together. It's weekend, man. We know the hustle and the bustle from Monday running through till today. Definitely, Omar is shook. I bet I tell you, say shook. You know, say shook. But be as it go be, we just have to make the most of it. And that is what we're trying to do right here. Carry all your burdens, sorrows, put them one side, and let's just face the reality. That the reality is when there is life, my brother, there's hope. My sister, there is hope. And definitely, this is how we can get it better right here and make you happy. This is our pledge to you people. Gonna make you happy, we're not gonna make you sad. All right, we have a lucky caller right there. Hello.
1: Hello.
0: Hello. You're welcome.
1: Ah,
0: we're good. We're tango. We're just trying to, you know, elevate the old spirit.
1: Hi
0: there, we're good. Everybody day.
1: Hi. My name is Titila from Taiwo.
0: Titila? From where?
1: From Taiwo.
0: Why you can't talk to Titila from Taiwo? Yeah. Why you two shout like that? Na Taiwo.
1: I celebrated all amazing fathers.
0: All right, thank you.
1: Loving father, caring father, responsible father.
0: Yeah, like me. Maybe, oh, Queen Lenkeshi, yes. Like me, yeah.
1: You're
0: yeah.
1: One of them.
0: Yeah, thank you. God bless you, Jari. How do you go to celebrate it?
1: I would like you to play me Fireboy.
0: Yes, jealous.
1: The
0: boy with the fire. Jealous, right?
1: Mm.
0: Oh, why, what's happening? Wait. Who did they pass that song to?
1: To myself.
0: To yourself?
1: Yeah.
0: Just one test of your auntie, no, shout it. What you give me is not enough. Ooh. Eba, Jojo, you know that me, I know my falling love, shout it. What you give me is not enough. I love that song too, Jealous, Fireboy. I love the song. I think that song should be, give or take, 7-8 years right now, right? Really? And it's still hot in the building. And of course, that is a brilliant at work coming from that very particular guy. I love the song too. Different fashions and covers to that song, but the original, you know, is really standing the test of time. We're good. We're going to drop it. 0913655. 6952 0913655 6864. Hey, Jojo. Bon couvert. Ladies and gentlemen, you can punch up, you can punch the bar, punch the bar. 0913655692. Oh, you got my spirit elevator today, because I got something that I've actually been searching for. I couldn't find it, but I found it today, that the whole world, our mummies, our ladies, our girls, our sisters, our aunts, God daddies celebrated, the God of men celebrated, the God of boys celebrated, and that is a new sign and a good sign that we got ourselves. So I feel drowsy, man. We got ourselves, just like Titi called from Taiwo. All right, this message too I will rate my week a 7 over 10. I think I've got 7 today. My marks today, 7 over 10. And you say that tomorrow is going to be full of activities. Wedding tents. Hey, wedding bells. Which one be your own? Not the man, I'll be not the woman be your side. Because we don't know how everything will be. Chatiba should they be now. I'm just waiting for the souvenirs. That's all. All right. You said I should play you. I'm singing this song. You don't put the artist there. You don't put the artist for this one as I see him like this. Hey, okay. All right. Okay, I'll do something from Adekunle Gold. Adekunle Gold. Okay, let's see what I can do. Let me see what I can swing my fingers on. Then I'll be dropping it for you. Not right now. Let's just have the second break of the music that I'm having right here for nothing, just for your listening pleasure. A Diamond 887 FM on this very wonderful dial at this very hour. And of course, you know, 1 hour straight up for you to enjoy yourself and get your spirit elevated and prepare your mind for the weekend. And of course, how everything is really going to be on Sunday. Saturday, you get knowing. And we'll be dropping it for you. And of course, I'm your main man. Capital PHRESH Fresh Bar. Bell, let's go for musical breaks.

0: to the phone right here. And this is what we got to do just to make you happy. Diamond Movement Show right here with your main man, capital P-H-R-E-S-H. We drop in the magic. We drop in the feeling. A little bit nostalgia. 0913-655-695. If I can get just one caller, one message, then I will use that as to be a souvenir for the show today, because in little time we were saying our bye-byes on the show till next Friday. And of course, we kick start from Mondays. My colleagues will be wrapping it from Monday, the round two to Thursday, and they're gonna leave me the baton on Friday as we do it right here. And I got a caller. Hello. Hello? Yeebo! Please keep trying. Keep trying. I just want to draw that as a bonanza to say bye on the show today. And of course, it's been fun. It's been a very wonderful time I had with you people. Hearing the voice and coming in and call. Man, that is a great honor for you. And I do really appreciate that. Hello? Yeah, my last caller for today.
1: Yeah, good afternoon.
0: Good afternoon.
1: Fresh, Baba.
0: Mamau.
1: Yeah.
0: Mamau.
1: It has been a while.
0: Been a while. I'm good, oh, I did now.
1: This is Lizzie from Amsterdam.
0: Lizzie from Amsterdam. How you doing?
1: Yeah. I'm fine, sir.
0: Lizzie, talk to me. What's up?
1: Yeah. My weekend, mm-hmm. Let me say, 10-10.
0: 10-10. Yeah. Waiting up.
1: Everything is going fantastically.
0: Fantastically. Waiting up, go. You're small.
1: That one, they didn't talk about here.
0: Yeah. They don't drop money for your bank account. Okay. No, Allah. Okay. Waiting up. What song?
1: So, everything is fine. My weekend is going smoothly.
0: Okay. What is the plan? What's the plan
1: usual,
0: for the weekend?
1: Preparing mm-hmm. for the weekend.
0: Mm-hmm, as usual.
1: And also Sunday.
0: Mm-hmm.
1: To serve God.
0: Mm-hmm.
1: Which is very, very important.
0: Oh, yeah. What song?
1: The song that I had both. I don't know the retitle and the listening, but the song that says, I have decided.
0: Is that the fake title?
1: No. No.
0: Okay. Even when I'm in bank, no. Even if one day to, oh. Even if I'm one day to, oh. No turning back. Okay. I've decided to follow
1: exactly.
0: Jesus. Okay. All right.
1: Thank
0: we'll do something.
1: Thank you very much.
0: All right. Now, trust me.

At least we're saying my bye-byes. Well, that is going to be an amazing, amazing, amazing turnout today on the show. The song title is No Turning Back. This is Jayce Baba and Lawrence Oyo. Jayce Baba and Lawrence Oyo. Those are the artists on that very song. And of course, I told you that one request, we had a song title from Jim Rave. Jim Rave, This World Is Not My Own. I told you I'll be dropping that song too. And one of my brother requested for a song from Frank Edward. A song from Frank Edward. I'm going to do justice to that as well. But let us just follow the tempo as we will be saying our bye-byes on the show today. Ah, it's been amazing. Thing like I should not leave the show, like I should just keep doing it tonight until tomorrow, but I go. Thank you very much for being part of the show today. You make this so amazing for me. Thank you. God bless you. And of course, I am your main man, capital P-H-R-E-S-H, Fresh Bell. Till next week, God willing.

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0: in the headlines this evening. Tinubu reaffirms commitments to handling drugs abuse. Federal government secures release of six Nigerians detained in Cote d'Ivoire. Lagos governor orders demolitions of district houses around Alakija collapsed building. Moving to the forums in Russia, Ukraine swap 160 soldiers each in latest prisoner exchange. And moving on to the world of business news, Nigeria orders set up management for Abuja Lagos Highway. In the world of entertainment, content creator Jarvis tackles YC over comment shading her husband, Pella. Moving on to the world of sport, Ecuador declares holiday after World Cup wins over Germany. Good evening and thanks for joining us for the news across the world. On Diamond 887 FM, Ilori, Kwara State, Nigeria, I am Precious Afolabi D. You can listen to us via our website, www.diamondfm.net, or watch us live on Facebook at Diamond 887 FM, Ilori, Kwara State, Nigeria. We go on a break now, and after the break, we'll give you the news in detail.
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1: But in reality, they can sound like this. 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

0: It's good to know you're there. You're welcome. Now the news in detail. President Bola Ahmed Tinubu has reaffirmed his administration's commitment to eliminating substance abuse and illicit drugs trafficking through evidence-based and technology-driven intervention. Represented by the Attorney General Federation and the Minister of Justice, Prince Latif Agbemi, SCN, at the grand finale of activities marking the 2026 International Day Against Drugs Abuse and Illicit Trafficking in Abuja. Tinubu underscores the need for countries to remain vigilant and adopt innovative strategy against evolving drugs threat. The President hailed the leadership and personnel of the National Drugs Law Enforcement Agency, NDLEA, for what he describes as their dedication, courage, and professionalism in dismantling drugs cartels and reducing both the supply and demand for illicit substances across the country. He noted that the substance abuse had become a major threat, not only to individuals, but also to families, schools, workplaces and national security. 6 Nigerians detained in Republic of Cote d'Ivoire since October 2025 over alleged economic crimes and have regained their freedom following diplomatic intervention by the federal government. The Ministry of Foreign Affairs disclosed this today in a statement by spokesperson Kimiebi Emiefa. And according to the ministry, four of the detainees were released on Monday, June 22, while the remaining two regained their freedom on Tuesday, June 23. It said that the release follows sustained diplomatic and consular engagement by the Nigeria Embassy in Abidjan with the relevant Ivorian authorities. The ministry commends the Nigerian ambassador to Cote d'Ivoire, Nwabiola Ezenwa, and the officials of the embassy for their effort in securing the release of the detainees. The Deputy Speaker of the House of Representatives, Benjamin Kalu, says that the National Assembly is working out a funding framework for the proposed state police, assuring Nigerians that financing will not hinder its establishment. Kalu gave the assurance today while briefing journalists in Abuja after returning from a week-long engagement at Chatham House and the London Climate Action Week in the United Kingdom. His comments came amid concern over the financial capacity of the state to sustain separate police formations if the proposed constitutional amendment establishing the state is passed. Addressing the funding concerns, Kalu and lawmakers were already developing mechanisms to ensure the policy system and financially sustainable. He added that the National Assembly was considering other funding options to guarantee the long-term viability of the police. The Lagos State Government has announced plans to demolish all buildings marked as structurally distressed around the site of the collapsed three-story building at Alakija Satellite Town as part of measures to prevent a reoccurrence of the tragedy. The government also vowed to prosecute the owners of the collapsed buildings and any persons found to have violated building regulations or obstructed and forced the effort of the government. Commissioner for Information and Strategy, Mr. Gbenga Omotosho, disclosed this today during an inspection of the collapsed site on behalf of the governor, Babajide Sanwo-Olu. He said that the governor was deeply saddened by the incident and extended his condolences to the families of the victims. And according to Omotosho, 27 persons were rescued alive from the rubble, while 9 others lost their lives during the overnight search and rescue operation. Coming to the home front scene, a group called the Coalition of Kwara APC Young Stakeholders has affirmed a support for candidate chair of the Speaker Kwara State House of Assembly, Honorable Yakubu Danladi Saliu, as the governorship flag bearer of All Progressives Congress, APC, in the next year general election. The coordinator of the coalitions of Kwara APC young stakeholders Malam Abiola Nasir stated this today during a press congress in Ilorin. The group said they were convinced that Engineer Danladi Saliu possesses the capacity, character and competence to consolidate on the achievement of Governor Abdurrahman Abdulrazak-led administration, which has repositioned the state of harmony. They call on all stakeholders in the ruling or progressive Congress APC in the Kwara state to unite and work together for the victory of the party in the next year's general elections to ensure the continuations of the prosperity agenda beyond this current dispensation. The news across the world is reaching you from Diamond 887 FM, Ilorin, Kwara State, Nigeria. We go on a break now. When we return, we bring you foreign news, business news, entertainment news, and sport news. 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

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Now we move to the foreign stories. From the foreign stories today, the government of Russia and Ukraine have confirmed an exchange of 160 captured soldiers, each in the latest prisoner swap since Moscow launched its full-scale invasion more than 4 years ago. Ukraine President Volodymyr Zelensky announced of the handover in social media, where he pledged that he will continue to bring in Ukraine's own from Russia's capacity. Russia's defense ministry confirms the figure from the other side, saying 160 Russian servicemen have been returned, with 160 Ukrainian prisoners of war handed over in exchange. It added that the freed Russian soldiers had been taken to Belarus, where they were receiving care. Prisoner swap have been one of the only area of the practical cooperations between the Kyiv and Moscow since the invasions began in February 2022, even as fighting has intensified elsewhere.

0: still on the foreign scene, Venezuelan acting president Delcy Dereguez has said that the numbers of the police killed in two Venezuelan earthquake jumps to 589 with 2,980 injured. It becomes as international rescue team joins the search for survivors with 80 Swiss rescuer and team of Mexican aid workers among those helping with the rescue operations. Local teams search through the night in collapsed building in Caracas and the state of the Lagers where a woman was pulled alive from rubble. A doctor in the Lagares tells the BBC that two main hospitals in the state are completely overwhelmed with a critical lack of medical supplies as the earthquake with the magnitude of 7.2 and 7.5 hits a minute apart for Wednesday night and the second was strongest to hit Venezuela since 1900. Moving on to the business news.
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0: Moving on to business news today, Nigeria alongside Cote d'Ivoire, Ghana, Togo and Benin Republic has officially launched the Abidjan Lagos Corridor Management Authority, a regional institution established to oversee the development, management and the future operations of the proposed $16 billion Abidjan Lagos Highway project. The launch marks a significant milestone in West Africa's driven towards greater economic integration and infrastructure connectivity. As the five participating countries move to accelerate implementation of one of the region's most ambitious transport projects, the authority will be responsible for coordinating activities related to the constructions and operations of the planned 1,028-kilometer six-lane expressway linking major commercial centers along with West Africa coast, as the highway is expected to be operational 2030. Moving away from that to the entertainment news.
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0: On entertainment news today, Nigerian content creator Javis has fired back at singer YC following his remark about her husband Pella. YC during his appearance on the Afropolitan podcast tagged Pella and Oludo Uprising. He made a statement while arguing that the intelligence and academic excellence are no longer celebrated in Nigeria, referring to a popular online personalities like Pella as examples of the young Nigerians seeking fame through outrageous content rather than education. Reacting to the interview and a video on social media, Javis blamed the digital content creation in Nigeria and government inability to create jobs. And now moving on to the world of sports.
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0: Sport news today, President Daniel Noble has declared today a nationwide public holiday after Ecuador stunned Germany 2-1 to qualify for the knockout stage of the 2026 FIFA World Cup. The declarations came shortly after Ecuador secured an historic victory over the four-time world champions at the New York, New Jersey Stadium, advancing beyond the group stage for only the second time in the country's history. On Post X today, Noble praised the players and coaching crew for overcoming criticisms to deliver the result. Ecuador entered the group E clash needing a victory after losing 1-0 to Ivory Coast.

0: 22-year-old left Barcelona after 14 years in the May and is widely regarded as one of the women football greatest player. She has chosen the South London club over boasting a legacy in the United States as the final two among many vying for her signature, although the Lionesses are confident of completing the deal. As the club sources say, there is no final agreement yet. And with that, we have come to the end of the news across the world. But before we go, here's the recap of the major highlights. You heard President Bola Ahmed Tinubu reaffirms commitments to handling drugs abuse. Federal government secure release of six Nigerians detained in Cote d'Ivoire. Lagos governor orders demolitions of district houses around Alakija collapsed building. Moving on to the foreign scene, Russia, Ukraine swap 160 soldiers each in latest prisoner exchange. In business news, you heard that Nigerian order setups management for Abuja Lagos Highway. In the world of entertainment, you hear content creator Jarvis tackles YC over comment shading her husband, Pella. And lastly, from the world of sport today, Ecuador declares holiday after World Cup wins over Germany. Do you know segments today? Do you know on this day, 1957, the Nigerian Constitutional Conference in Lagos in London was concluded, paving the way for regional self-government for the eastern and western region? If you don't know, now you know. For information or happenings around you, please contact Diamond FM on this number, 0916-062-7526. The news across the world was edited by Abiodun Akinwumi and read to you by Precious Afolabi D. Many thanks for listening to your Shining Supreme Stations. Happy weekend, and don't forget, by 5:30, your version of the news will be coming on board.
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2: Sweetheart.
3: Stop it.
1: How are you?
2: I'm fine.
1: Are you okay?
2: Yes, I'm okay.
1: Yesterday you sleep well.
2: Mommy, not me too.
1: I said talk to the phone. You sleep well?
2: Yes, I sleep well.
1: Okay. Do you dream on me?
2: Sese.
1: I said, do you dream on me?
2: Yes, I dream on you.
1: Are you sure? Okay. Obaku, I love you so much. Hey, Doctor, talk to the call. I love you so much.
2: I love you too.
1: Obaku, I want you to do a video call.
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8: There is nothing we can do.
6: Bákan náà.
8: Same way.
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8: Now let us check our Bible.
6: Tí a bá wọnú ìwé Ezekiel.
8: If we turn our Bible to the book of Ezekiel.
6: Orí kẹtàdínní ogójì.
8: chapter 37.
6: Ezeke san ati kewa.
8: Verse 9 and 10.
6: A ri pe awon egun gbigbe yen.
8: We see the dry bones.
6: Ko si nkan kan ti won le se.
8: There was nothing they could do.
6: Egba ti Olorun fun iranse yen ni agbara imisi.
8: Until God inspired the spirit.
6: Sinu egun gbigbe yen.
8: Into the dry bone.
6: Won si gba iye.
8: And they received life.
6: Ti a ba tesi waju.
8: If you go further.
6: Tabi ti a wonu iwe yen 37 yen.
8: If you go further in the book of Ezekiel chapter 37.
6: Ni ekunrere.
8: Oh, utterly.
6: We
8: discover that the moment life went into those bones, everything changed. Because of this, in the spiritual world, there is nothing a man can do on health. If you refuse to get inspiration from God, that means we need power from God before we can do anything on health. That is the Holy Spirit. That is when you can do everything on health.
7: Ese baba wa Olorun Obochi ni wa awa ni le ise Diamond FM 88.7 baba wa ninu Oluwa e tun ma tesiwaju ninu oro Olorun.
6: Gaga bi mo se so saaju.
8: As I have said earlier, for us to believe that in God is such power. And God has given us that power of life.
6: That
8: to do good on this earth. If not, there is no reason for us to be on this earth. That means God has the good thought towards us. And we can establish this in the book of Jeremiah. Chapter 29.
6: Verse 11.
7: Kilolo wa sombe. Eje kanwe enye bo. Eja wano we mimo pibele lo. Papa wa Pastor Joseph oye lami. Waneka wano. Koneka loko shibibele le.
6: Eje kia wole itimoso yi.
8: Now let us confirm this.
6: No way, Jeremiah.
8: The book of Jeremiah.
6: Ori kokan din logman.
8: Chapter 29.
6: Ese ikokan la.
8: Verse 11.
6: O so ipe nitori emi mo ero ti mo ro si yin.
8: For I know the thoughts that I think towards you.
6: Ni Oluwa wi.
8: Says the Lord.
6: Ani ro alaafia.
8: Thoughts of peace.
6: Ki si se fun ibi.
8: And not of evil.
6: Lati fun yin ni igba ikeyin.
8: To give you an expected end.
6: Ati ireti.
8: And hope.
6: Tabari ohun ti Olorun so fun wa nibi.
8: If you discover what God has said here,
6: gbogbo eniyan ti a ba sinu aye,
8: that every mankind,
6: irorere ni Olorun ni
8: si. God has good thoughts towards us.
6: Yen na ni pe iye,
8: that is peace.
6: Ati ero lati se rere ni Olorun ni si wa.
8: That the thoughts to do good, that's what God has for us.
6: O kan je pe ohun kan ma nba je.
8: There is something that always go against it.
6: Ti ke je ki opolopo ni ori rere si ni
8: wa. That we are not able to achieve good things on earth.
6: Yen na ni ese.
8: And that is sin.
6: Bi abate siwaju.
8: If you go further,
6: ti awo iwe Olorun.
8: If you check our Bible again,
6: ta ba wo kan ti iwe mimo so fun wa.
8: The Bible says,
6: ninu iwe Romu,
8: the book of Romans,
6: ori kefa,
8: chapter 6,
6: ese kini,
8: verse 1.
6: Oni nje awa o ati wi.
7: Oya baba.
6: Ki awa ki o joko ninu ese.
8: What shall we say then? Shall we continue to sin that grace may abound?
6: As God has good
8: thoughts towards us,
6: to do good,
8: the moment we commit sin, we know that the other side of life is death. That the good thoughts God has towards us. It will turn to the other side. Instead of the good thought to receive life, it is going to be there in our lives.
6: And the
8: devil is behind this.
6: So now,
8: because of this, the good thoughts of God is good to us. To have life. If you commit ourselves unto sin, the administration of the devil, then we are going to lose that life. And you won't be able to receive life again. And you always do things, you won't get it at in time. You always see disappointment. You won't have progress as you are supposed to have it. Like promise and fail, disappointment. That person will always experience that. You won't have progress. That means you have soiled your hands with sin. Under the administration of the devil. You have walked away from the grace of God. I'm praying to you that everyone that is under the tutelage of the devil, that is death. That is the other side of life. That is taking us or holding on to us. That is a weapon in our lives. You and I are my listeners.
6: Lord, you must have a bagbara.
8: Amen. Proclaim that you receive life in Jesus' name. You receive life in Jesus' name.
6: Ehn ti Olorun fi da yin ati emi sinu aye.
8: God has created us.
6: Loni loruko Jesu Kristi. Egbagbara ye na.
8: Amen. You receive life in Jesus' name.
6: O ti ri be.
8: And it is so.
7: Oda baba wa ninu Oluwa. 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
6: Akoko.
8: One.
6: Iyan kankan ni o kokko gbegbese.
8: You have to take a step.
6: Se mo pe gbogbo eyan ti abi sinu aye.
8: You know every mankind.
6: Ibi ta akoko sinu aye nu.
8: That is the physical world.
6: Eyan o gba Jesu.
8: You have to accept Jesus.
6: Ni Olua ati Olugba
8: ara. As your personal Lord and Savior.
6: Yo si ma tele ilana re.
8: And you have to follow his footsteps.
6: Yeah, in tuma re ni pe oro Olorun ko ni fi sile.
8: In other words, that you have to live with the word of God. You have to be prayerful. And you have to do away with sin. You have to live away from sin.
6: Ben.
7: Loruko baba wa Pastor Joseph Adeomi to je pe baba wa Pastor Joseph Oyelami won soju won ni ile ise Diamond FM 88.7 lori eto wakati isini e amo ba wa ninu Oluwa le tin gbo lataro lori ibere ti mo bere pe ona wo la le gba lati gba mi si Olorun ati iye baba wa bawo de yin o se wa mo pe daju daju eyan ti gba mi si Olorun ati iye ti sin ba yen gbe lo
6: on ti mo so ti mo sun tenu ma ni pe
8: what I'm laying emphasis on
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8: ma ni. 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
6: So ni kukuru olotu.
8: In a nutshell, once you begin to experience disappointment, and you are not in the life of God,
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8: if you want to come back,
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2: Mo ń sọ wípé tí èèyàn bá gba Jésù ní Olúwa àti Olúgbàlà.
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3: In fact, they will have that assurance to give things to be in charge.
2: N ò ní bá gẹ́gẹ́ bí onírọ́.
3: They will not see him as a liar.
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3: If you give him things to handle.
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3: That is the way you are going to see it.
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3: It's not going to turn things upside down.
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3: Now let us see what is going on in our society today.
2: Ṣé bẹ́ẹ̀ ló rí lónìí?
3: Is it true?
2: idi ni e ti ijakule se npo
3: that is why we have so many disappointment here and there
2: yen ni pe opolopo enu lasan ni fin jewo jesu
3: go be that means so many people are just confessing the Lord Jesus Christ with their mouth
2: wo gbe igbese
3: gele ni jewo enu really acting
1: gege bi onigbagbo otito
3: as a true believer of God
2: be ni olotu
1: ah da baba wa Pastor Joseph Oyelami eja de yara gbohun safebeta ba de pada ka tun ma tesiwaju ninu oro Olorun.

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1: But a few boos around Old Trafford. It's been hit and miss this season for Erik ten Hag. Manchester United 0, Bournemouth 3.
2: Looking for a safe place to rant after a football match.
3: I'm not blaming the coach. What I realize is, presently now, we have a lack of serious players on the field.
2: Are you afraid your coach is taking you to a land of no return?
4: I'm a Chelsea fan to the very core. 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
2: Or maybe that your star player is just not good enough and you want him out.
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0: 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You know that platform, that sport show where you get to share your opinion, where you get a platform to talk freely, express your thoughts about what is happening around your club side. That platform that talk about the things that we talk about on the street. We get to analyze it and put a bit of chara with banter, just like what you have in your ball house, what you have on the street, but a bit of advanced level, just a bit of the corporate level in it. That's what Diamond Sport Fan Zone does. We come here to talk about a lot of things happening domestically. We talk about the FIFA World Cup going on. Also, we talk about transfer market. A lot of things happening in terms of transfer preparation of team for the season. Eventually, Chelsea, they get to sign someone. They get to prepare for the new league season. Someone, my very good friend, a big Chelsea fan, is happy when he got that they are sending someone to replace Marc Cucurella. Now he feels like his team, Victor by name, by the way, is happy. His team are now getting ready for the new league season. Victor has not been happy. You know the Chelsea fans, when we call them on this show, I see their pain. They cannot really talk about their club. And I see it in the eyes of Victor every time. But today, I saw my friend, and my friend is excited. Chelsea! And if you're a fan of Manchester United, you're optimistic. You are the one that you feel like something could happen come next season with your club side. We get to touch everyone. And Arsenal, what are they doing? What are they cooking in the transfer market? Arsenal, they are meaning business right now. It seems they want to call Oleru, just like an Arsenal fan of mine told me that they would do in the Premier League this season. Manchester City don't even go there. They are telling you, Maresca is here, Pep is gone, but we are backing Maresca. The money is available. We are giving Maresca that money back to back. And we'll give you the updates about everything that is coming on the show this evening. My name is Adeyemi Adewale. So if you're a fan of all the football clubs, it's time to get set. Get update about your club side. Let's talk about what is happening in terms of your club side. And let's get to do this together. Good evening once more. Good evening to the guys in the studio. Dan Milola Oyeniyi, my brother. How are you doing? Welcome to the studio. And also, Stanley Ifue, my Manchester United correspondent. Good evening to you, Stanley. Let me start from you.
1: Good evening, Yemi. Good evening to the guys in the studio.
0: You're optimistic.
1: And good evening to our fans out there.
0: In case you don't know, this is a man that his blood is red. Definitely. His blood is red that even he drag his wife and his son and his mother and father, grandfather, everybody in their grave, they are supporting Manchester United.
1: It was a will. There's
0: a way you can drag people without dragging them, literally. The only football you can watch in his house is Manchester United football. What do you want a boy who has been watching Manchester United, even when they are not playing well? What do you want him to do?
1: You can say that again. And not just watching.
0: I'm saying it again. No, you can this say is again. Like the third
1: not,
0: time I'm saying
1: no,
0: it.
1: Not just that. He has watched Manchester win the Carabao Cup, win the FA Cup.
0: So imagine.
1: In his 10 years,
0: imagine.
1: So to say, lifespan, he has watched Manchester United win
0: imagine.
1: Some trophies. So he's glad to support Manchester
0: and
1: United.
0: A boy growing up that have watched Manchester City win the Champions League, win the Premier League, watch Liverpool win the Champions League, win the Premier League, and he decided to support Manchester United, if it is not because he has a father who is training him there. Let's go and talk about someone whose nephew or uncle is the reason why he's supporting Arsenal, and he had to live over 20 years of his life of supporting Arsenal without seeing them win a Premier League title before Arteta had to give him what it takes. This person I'm talking about woke up on the next day when they won the Premier League title and they were calling him Premier League champions. He could not realize he's the one they are talking to. Good evening, Dami.
2: That's how you do. actually,
0: have you ever seen your club win a Premier League title?
2: I haven't. But the next
0: why day, do you say that's not you?
2: No, the next day after
0: how we many
2: won the,
0: years
2: the next
0: did your
2: day
0: club,
2: after we won the Premier League, they called me champion. I said yes, I am a champion.
0: But you thought about it for
2: a
0: few seconds.
2: See, in fact, it's like I did not sleep. So I was in the reality of being a champion overnight.
0: Oh, you also hold that trophy, just like Messi did.
2: I did. Good evening.
0: Good evening
2: to
0: you.
2: Listeners all over the world.
0: I want to become a pastor this evening. You see, that uncle of yours.
2: No, that daddy, actually a cousin,
0: that uncle, cousin, nephew, that daddy of yours that would drag you into a path of agony and pain gradually. May God not give us. Say a big amen to the younger generations.
2: Amen.
0: Amen on your behalf. Your own is agony. 22 years of agony.
2: We have effort in that period too. Like his own.
0: That's why I also call it agony for the young boy.
2: It is not agony.
0: The father is used to it. Look at his voice. It is not agony. He's used to it. Let's get into the details of our conversation, guys. If you're just joining us, the number to call into the studio remains the same. 0913-655-6952. That's the number to call into the studio. WhatsApp is 0913-655-6864. 0913-655-6864. A bit of what has happened in terms of football activities this week. Good one for South Africa. They are through to the next round of the FIFA World Cup. Also, the same thing to our own Côte d'Ivoire. They are also through to the next round. Morocco, as expected, we expect them also to make it through to the next round. Tunisia do not have that faith. They are back home. African teams right now seems to be doing well at the FIFA World Cup. For Manchester City, Elliot Anderson has been signed. That's a record bid, by the way, for Manchester City. Around £160 million, $130 million are being confirmed for Elliot Anderson. Chelsea will also be signing the Serie A defender of the season, the Atalanta defender, hijacking him from Inter Milan. Good one for Chelsea. Lost Marco Corella and also getting a very good defender. At least this time around, they are not signing pickings that will keep learning on the job. They are signing someone that is expected.
1: At the age of 21.
0: Yep. I mean, he had a lot of experience at the age of 21. Do not just look at it. He has played a lot of football at Atalanta. So this is a boy that you know that any other team could have gotten. I mean, Inter Milan wanted to get him. So it shows a lot about the young defender himself. Now, Sheu Diko, Madam Sheu Diko, the chairman of the National Sports Commission in Nigeria, have told us that Eric Sekuchel has signed a contract extension and he will be the coach of the Nigerian under 23 team. They want to be at the next Olympic. They want the planning to start right now. The last time Nigeria was at the Olympics, I want to believe probably Stanley's son was just being born by that year. That's the last. So that's the boy that has not watched Nigeria play at the Olympics. I think the last one was 2008. Other Samson Siasia. Is that far?
1: That's about almost a decade. Exactly. Over a decade.
0: I think that was the last time Nigeria played at the Olympics. So this time around, they want to be at the next Olympics right there in Atlanta. So basically, that's the top thing. And Jeremy Doku, by the way, is back with the Belgium national team. We know he left because his fiancé wanted to give birth at the end of the day. Right now we're in the present, give birth, but at that time he wanted to be with her because obviously it was a due date. So that's really some of the top things that happened in terms of the sporting gist during the week. Now guys, let's get started with our conversation. But where are we starting from? Let's start from something that actually happened during the week. I had a conversation with a colleague. I posted that on social media. That colleague of mine is an Arsenal fan. And that colleague of mine compared Gabriel Martinelli to Gordon. He said Gabriel Martinelli is better than Anthony Gordon. I think no. So that was where our conversation started from. Let's start from my Arsenal boy. Do you think Martinelli is a better player to Anthony Gordon?
2: Literally speaking, I don't actually rate him from the beginning. Ooh. Actually, Martinelli, I don't actually rate him. Ooh. And even when he was scoring goals, a lot of goals.
0: Some Arsenal fans attacked me.
2: A lot of Arsenal fans actually enjoyed
0: some call
2: him.
0: Me a Barca fan.
2: They loved him. But personally, I don't like when players cannot express themselves like freely with the ball. I don't really rate players like that. When you have
0: so just, you think Gordon is better? You support
2: I think
0: me.
2: Gordon is actually a little bit ahead of Martinelli. I don't rate him that high too, but I believe comparing the two of them, you actually pick Gordon.
0: I think Gordon is just like Garnacho.
2: Just a little bit. That's what I say. A little bit.
0: There's no a little bit. I say Gordon. Hey, what's it called? Martinelli. I think Martinelli is just like Garnacho.
2: Even Gordon is not.
0: I just think there's a just slight difference between Martinelli and Garnacho. And that's, I think, is the mentality. And that's why I think Martinelli is still at Arsenal. Garnacho is just a stupid boy. So, basically.
1: You know why, for me, I will pick Gordon is...
0: You also pick Gordon?
1: I'll pick him for the reason being that...
0: So why is all of you not supporting me on social media? Why do you leave me for the people to ask
1: I've had a lot of Martin, I've seen him playing over and over. Anthony Gordon, there's still room for improvement for him. But I think Martinelli has got you to the peak. There's no room for improvement because I would like him with White, Pius Ikeja. You know those players that run and leave the ball behind. I think that is what he does. Most of the times he runs and leave the ball behind.
2: You know, this one don't even they leave ball behind. I think he's like Garnacho. He's going to show you I want to dribble, and at the end of the day he will not dribble.
1: Exactly. He will show you where the party wants to.
2: He will not even dribble you.
1: So I think Gordon still have room for improvement depending on the coach that will be handling him. He's going to Barca now. Let's see if there's going to be improvement. But presently, I don't think there's anyone better between the two of them. And if I'm to choose as a coach or a football club owner, I don't think I'll choose any of the two. I don't think. I would rather leave the two of them out. I don't see much difference. The only way I'm pitching my tent with Anthony Gordon is he's still young, and I think there's still room for improvement. That's not the difference.
2: But Pantinelli too is still probably still young.
1: At the age of 28 or thereabout.
3: No, is it 26?
2: Is it 27? I think it's 27. 20, Gordon 20. Is around 25 too. So
1: no, Gordon is 23, 24.
2: Yeah, I think 24, 25 is older than 23. That guy said, don't hold. Don't forget, since Everton. So basically, I'm surprised these guys didn't support me. But let's quickly talk about Jeremy Doku. He has received a lot of backlash. The fact that he had to leave the Benjamin national team to go and meet with his spouse. Let me speak to my brother. Actually, we've been talking about your son. It means you are married. Would you also do the same thing? Leave your country, ditch your country to be with your wife when she's about to give birth?
1: I think I would do so if the opportunity arises. But the thing is, at this part of the country, I think it is not being valued because they will ask you the question, are you going to be in the labor room with the woman, which is capital? No, the doctors here won't allow you. I've told that part. I was asked to stay outside. So I think in this part of the country, you won't be allowed. But over there, they value it. And I think the lady that brought this into conversation, I just see it as she's passing through maybe a broken home or something like that. She doesn't have a man in her life. Because if she definitely have a man in her life, she won't come out and be giving strong...
2: No, it
1: was a lady that started this.
2: I've seen a lot of pundits who also is talking about the honor of playing for your national team. Because some have been of the opinion that Jeremy Doku, you are aware that you'll be playing at the World Cup.
1: Sure.
2: And you're aware of how good you are. And you know the due date of your spouse. You could have just told them not to call you for the World Cup. You could have just said that you stay at home and be with her.
1: Like I was saying.
2: Because they are saying right now, even I've seen some Belgians also criticize now. It's not like a saboteur to them because the game you left them, they threw that game, and that's why they're on the verge of getting knocked out of the World Cup.
1: If Adebayo was injured at that point in time, he didn't play the game, would they still blame him on them?
2: But it's not injured.
1: Not winning the game. The thing is, like I was saying, the lady that brought this conversation, she spent. Because if she was to be in the position of Jeremy Doku's fiancé or girlfriend or whatsoever, and Jeremy Doku did not show up, I think she would still come on social media that Jeremy Doku preferred his footballing career to their relationship. You know how these white ladies can be. But all in all, it boils down on the agreement between him and the national team coach. I think they allowed him, because if they did not allow him, he wouldn't have travelled. It was the agreement between him and the national team, and they allowed him. And there are other players. That's why you are going for tournament. You have.
2: Are you going to have the same opinion if we were playing a World Cup match and Victor Osimhen tell you that I want to fly to Italy and go and stay with my spouse because it's a due date?
1: That's what I'm saying. The importance they attach to it over there.
2: He's in Italy, and we know Victor Osimhen's spouse is not a Nigerian. Yes, we know that she's not a Nigerian.
1: See, let me.
2: Are you also going to be supporting Jeremy Doku? Are you also going to be supporting Victor Osimhen the same way you are supporting Jeremy Doku?
1: I'm not giving that backlash. The truth is, we have other players. We are going for tournament. We have 23
2: players.
1: But
2: that's
1: players.
2: Your best player.
1: All of 20 players. In each row, you have at least two
2: and
1: players.
2: And it's the honor of the national team.
1: Come on. We should overflog this.
3: I think I will not support you. I will not support you on this. I will just go with Jeremy Doku. He actually did what he think is best for him, national team, and also his family.
2: How is that best for the national team?
3: Let me come like this. You don't know his mental capability. He may not be able to function even on the field. He may be a liability.
2: Then stay away. Just
3: exactly.
2: Stay away.
3: So why was he is useless?
2: No, don't come. Don't waste that slot. Stay away.
3: I believe even before this tournament, there would have been an agreement. He would have said, like, I have somebody on a deal that's going to give birth so period. It is possible I leave. It is not something that he knew it before the tournament.
0: My own is, if he's not there, who should give birth?
3: And I believe,
0: he the doctor?
3: It is.
0: Even though he's in the labor room, is it the one that will bring out the baby?
3: Some situation warrants somebody very close to
0: so what happened to the girl's mother, the girl's father?
3: We do not even know anything about the family. What if the girl does not have anybody?
0: We have someone. They cannot just be pastors.
3: You cannot just criticize him without even having the whole picture. He might not even be able to withstand
0: you think it's good to just ditch your national
3: honor? I'm not saying it's good, but we don't know the position he was in.
0: Would you also take this position if you were Victor Osimhen?
3: It depends on the player.
0: Victor Osimhen is telling Nigeria that we want to play France. It's an important game at the World Cup.
1: Yeah, I mean, why are you picking Victor Osimhen?
0: No, so that you can understand. Probably because we are not Belgian.
3: If the player feels like...
0: Because I knew what Nigeria said about Victor Osimhen in that FIFA Club World Cup playoff game against DR Congo when he came out at halftime. People were saying he was faking his injury. He was saying a whole lot of things, even when he was injured. And that's why I'm asking, if that was Victor Osimhen against France and we were not out because of it, and he told you, I want to go and stay with my spouse because it's a due date, would you understand him?
3: But let us get some
0: answer my question.
3: Let us get some

0: it was even Lukaku. They even with Doku, they struggled to make any attacking threats. It was Lukaku when he came in that there was a difference. It was Lukaku that actually changed the game. When even when he was there, Egypt were one go ahead before Lukaku came.
1: But the second one is Iran.
2: Spain drew Cape Verde. Spain are the country that have won the World Cup.
0: Uh-huh.
2: Belgium have not won the World Cup.
0: Cape Verde is a first timer.
2: First timer. And Iran has been coming often and often. So I don't think they are at par. Spain has passed through that same part. They have other players on the pitch.
0: I'm not saying what he has done is totally on. I cannot put it anywhere. But it's not his fault. I cannot put the fault
1: no
0: on
1: problem.
0: Him.
1: Let's talk about Cristiano Ronaldo. He scored against Uzbekistan and he said, your silence is crazy. I'm back. Is he back? Because we've had the likes of Zlatan and Henry says, they're scoring against Uzbekistan. What's the I'm back about?
0: I believe that I'm back is just a morale booster. It's not like he's left anywhere. The way Zlatan said, it's not like he's left. But I believe it's just a morale booster. And with the situation, the circumstance around
1: he didn't need to say I'm back because Uzbekistan.
2: Portuguese. He needs it. Honestly, the national team was unsettled that period.
1: One thing we know Ronaldo needed to score teams like this. We know he always scored. When Belgium win 6-0, Ronaldo will score them. These are not the games that we criticize him for. It is when it matters. And he does his Ronaldo stinker for Portugal. That's where we are criticizing him. Does it matter?
2: Come on, Yemi. You're part of those guys that I think have been throwing a whole lot of stick at this guy. The first game, he didn't perform. Not that he didn't perform. The team generally. But who took the blame? It was Ronaldo that took the blame. And even Joao Neves had to come and be saying all those things he was saying on...
1: Was he not saying the truth?
2: On social media. Come on. We have Argentina. At a point in time, Messi had to resign. Because the trophies are not coming. He had to resign. But when he...
1: Was he receiving the stick today?
2: He received the critical and he couldn't cope with it. He had to resign. But someone had to talk him back into the national team.
1: Exactly.
2: And when he came back, the whole team rallied around him. That was what I expected from the Portuguese team.
1: Are you saying the team are not rallying around him?
2: Honestly, that's just it. We saw the last World Cup. We saw this very one. We saw how these guys were all about Messi. Even if there's a foul on Messi, we saw how the likes of...
1: Are they not doing Rodrigo the same for Ronaldo?
2: Come on, you mean? No, come on. Sentiment apart, we need to be realistic when we're talking about these two guys. Honestly, they are great professionals. They are great humans. They've done a whole lot of good for the game. But... The honor in which Messi receives at the national team, Ronaldo is not receiving it. Ronaldo is not receiving
1: Argentina.
2: Because exactly, these guys don't come out and talk bad about him. Even when this guy,
1: your Portuguese Carlos, come out and talk bad about Ronaldo.
2: Carlos Tevez had
1: issues.
2: Had issues with Messi. He had to leave the national team because of him. He didn't come to the air and say all those things. We all knew. Di Maria would be the one playing. It was Messi that was receiving the accolades. Did this guy come to here and talk? But you are never now coming. How old are you? This is your first World Cup. This guy has been a veteran in the game. Ronaldo is just a normal player like you.
1: Is he not a normal player?
2: You hear me? I know where you're coming from. Let's move on, please.
1: No, let's be realistic. I know he's the greatest of all time.
0: The truth is.
1: Right? But what you're saying is because he's Ronaldo, when he needs to probably mark for the team, he should not because he's Ronaldo. And another person should do that for him.
2: Does Messi throw his leg into tackles?
1: I mean, go and watch that first. The first thing I saw Messi do, you see Messi back in the opposition for Argentina at the World Cup. I know
0: and
1: he does some stinkers.
0: Ronaldo
1: when
0: also
1: he gets
0: mad.
2: When he came back, that foul,
1: the pressure is high.
0: Is that why he said I'm back?
2: It was because he wanted to mark. He had to stamp that guy's leg. But the referee let it slide. We all talked about it and we moved on. Those kind of players, they don't mark. They don't throw their legs into tackles. It is the team that do it for them. Mm. So I don't expect us to come here and be criticizing the way we are criticizing him.
0: Talking about Ronaldo, I believe Neves, he went a little bit far. That's because for Portugal, Ronaldo is like a legend. He's like, I see it as reducing the status of
1: they should just leave him. Anything he does.
0: Even if you are going to say something like that, not to the press, when you are in a competition that you needed, this is a World Cup. You cannot just that single statement can actually cause disunity in the Portuguese squad. Some people might be like they are with Ronaldo. Some people might be like his own is too much. He's now lazy. He's old. He cannot play.
1: Is that not the truth?
0: If it's the truth, then you guys are not having a national team. He's not supposed to be there. If that is the truth.
1: So I don't understand why
0: you want to remove Ronaldo from the equation now. Who do you want to?

0: put there.
1: Okay, let's put it like this. If Ronaldo has said that, if Neves has said that about Rafael Leao, would you be here saying Rafael Leao has played this, he has been that?
0: Like I said, Ronaldo to Portugal is more like Messi to Argentina.
1: And Messi to Argentina is a player too. Yes, you are Messi, but you're on the pitch of play, you're a player.
0: On the pitch of play, exactly. To Argentina players, they stream Messi like our God.
1: He's a player
0: to you. Exactly. On paper, he's a player. But on the pitch,
1: you do your job.
0: The respect was no.
1: But he does his job.
0: No.
1: You know the problem? Let's wait to where Messi is not doing his job. Let's see if they will not give him the stick. The problem right now is Ronaldo is not doing his job, and you said we should let it go. Now he has done his job. Okay, they've won 6-0. Even I'm back. Who is receiving the praise? Wait,
0: even if anybody is going to give Messi the stick, it is not his players. It's not his teammates.
2: Exactly.
0: It's not his teammates.
2: The stick is coming from the press, not from his player. That's what I'm saying.
0: If the fans are criticizing, fine.
2: From Joao Neves.
1: No problem. Let's get the opinion from the fans here in the studio. At least our own fans can get to say something. 0913-655-6952. That's the number to call. 0913-655-6952. WhatsApp is 0913-655-6864. 0913-655-6864. If you're just joining us, we started our conversation from the comparison between Anthony Gordon and Gabriel Martinelli. Arsenal fans, some of them want to kill me on social media. Some of them have even called me. Some of them have called me a Barca fan. That one is still sitting on my Facebook, by the way. He said it's because Barca have signed Anthony Gordon. No problem. That's why I said Gordon is better than him. But you can share your own thought. My guys here in the studio too, who have not supported me on social media, but they've also supported Anthony Gordon in the studio. Share your own opinion. Anthony Gordon, Gabriel Martinelli, who do you think is better? Ronaldo scored the brace against Uzbekistan and he said he's back. What's your opinion about that? And the word from Joao Neves, you think he's doing too much or he's just stating the fact? 0913-655-6952. If you can, call us back. 0913-655-6952. That's the number to call. WhatsApp is 0913-655-6864. Good evening. Your name and where you're calling from?
3: Hello, good evening. This is Baba Chelsea from Balete.
1: Baba Chelsea. Hey, no, Chelsea fans can call me. Baba Chelsea, it's been a long while, though.
3: Yeah, that's how you happen, though.
1: I understand.
3: Pertaining the World Cup, I want to say something about Doku.
1: Mm-hmm.
3: Believe me, honestly speaking, if it is Nigerian, as you are talking about his team, I want to say bye, Jenny.
1: Exactly.
3: And that is happening. But don't think it's Nigeria. They can't defend themselves. They're ready to defend another person. What Doku did is fair. It's not fair.
1: Thank
3: remember
1: you.
3: Remember 1986 Atalanta.
1: Mm-hmm.
3: We have a player on the pitch. That is Omakaki.
1: Exactly.
3: That day, since I think the final that they are playing, the guy is playing and his wife is that he really deliver.
1: Mm-hmm.
3: Yes or no? Check. Mm-hmm. I will tell you. So if Ghana, who is the first person that scored our goal? So we come back and win the match. So that's my own contribution.
1: Thank you very much, Baba Chelsea, for your contribution. And I'm happy that I can have a Chelsea fan calling me. My brother here with me that I spoke about that is Victor. He's also smiling right now. 0913-655-6952. Hello, good evening. Your name and where you're calling from?
4: Hello, good evening. My name is Michael.
1: Michael, you're a Chelsea fan?
4: I'm a United fan.
1: Quickly, share your thoughts. Don't be like Stanley in the studio.
4: All right. You know why? Mm-hmm. The problem we are having is that the way we handle issues sometimes, we should be very, very careful when we are addressing the issue of Ronaldo and Messi. Are you getting it?
1: Mm-hmm.
4: Ronaldo has been part of this national team since 2004. Euro 2004, when Portugal was the Euro then. He has been part of this team. How old is that little boy that is telling them Ronaldo is an ordinary player? When we come here, we used to talk of experience. We used to talk of leaders in the team that will motivate them. Maybe same Ronaldo now has become an issue to them. It's now an error. Either we like it or not, he's the greatest of all in history of Portuguese players for now. I don't know what will happen tomorrow or next tomorrow. Now, let me talk about issue of Idogu or whatever.
1: Mm-hmm.
4: When Victor Nosa Ipeba lost his wife, everything about him, you know, he was having issue every week. He also affected his playing career This is family issue. National team one day they will tell you not to come again. Are you with me? If you are addressing your family issue, you should take it serious. Your family first.
5: Tomorrow,
4: a particular coach might come and say, I don't need you in my team. So, if your wife is now saying the same thing, would they going to, are they going to give him another wife or where? So, let's treat issue the way it comes. This is an agreement between me and my wife. The national team will stand aside. They said a particular, if they call him that he lost his father, how would they do?
5: Would
4: they ask him to stay back and play?
5: Thank you very much. Thank you very much, by the way.
1: He said the whole country has to stand aside. The national team has to stand aside because his wife wants to give birth. Your opinion. Thank you very much, by the way. 0913-655-6952. Good evening. Your name and where you're calling from?
6: This is MJ calling from.
5: MJ, good evening to you.
6: Good evening. Hey, I want to talk about the what Mendes said. Mendes is not what Cristiano Ronaldo that said that Ronaldo, he doesn't watch anything in Portugal. Who be Mendes? Who stand and bomb Mendes? You see, and then this, what do you call it? This asthma player, Gordon and, what do you call it?
5: Martinelli.
6: Martinelli. I don't think both of them, they are nothing in football. They just be.
5: Thank you very much. Thank you very much. Both of them, they are birds of the same feather. He thinks that there's no difference between them. Good evening to the amazing guys in the studio. As for Doku, was allowed by his coach to leave the squad to attend to family matters, and there's no quarrel, then we shouldn't have any issues with that. He's now expected to deliver in the next game to repay the kind gesture shown to him. I totally align my thought with the pundit in the studio. Theo, elaborate from Fatih Tanker. Thank you very much, Theo, elaborate for your opinion. Quickly, we need to go on this quick commercial break. We'll come back from the commercial break, guys, and we continue our conversation. You're still listening to Diamond Sport Fan Zone on your Shiny Supreme Radio Station. Quick commercial break. We'll be back.

0: Welcome back from that commercial break. It's the Diamond Sport Fan Zone on your Chinese Supreme Radio Station. 0913-655-6952 is the number to call into the studio. WhatsApp is 0913-655-6864. We spoke about the comparison between Anthony Gordon and also Gabriel Martinelli. We spoke about Cristiano Ronaldo and his Portuguese team. He scored against Uzbekistan. He said, "I am back." Is that needed? And also the talk between himself and Joao Neves. You think Neves have stepped out of line, or is just stating the fact for Ronaldo that on the pitch of play, you're just a player like others? So you also do the job that everybody needs to do. That's my own thought, by the way. I did not see anything wrong or disrespectful there. I know one thing they taught me in football when we were young, when you're on the field, is there's no respect in football. Everybody in a player. You play. Outside the field, I can give you the respect. But on the pitch, you're a player. You do not give respect to anybody. That's why you can dribble anybody, even if it is your daddy that you meet on the field. You dribble your daddy. But let's talk about Barcelona and what is going on with Julian Alvarez. There's a lot of back and forth going on between these people. Atletico Madrid right now, they are not happy. Julian Alvarez has come out to say the best thing for everybody is to move. I want to go to my dream club, which is Barca. Right? He didn't mention Barca, but everybody knew there's a lot of link that have linked him to Barca. Atletico Madrid president has also come out to say we are going to approach FIFA. This is not the first time Barca are doing this. They did that to also Antoine Griezmann. They promised his family money. They promised his sister money. And they spoke to him, a player that is still under contract. So we will report them to Barca. Please, Barca, come and promise my own wife too and my sister money for me to live.
1: Are you going to washing jersey or what?
0: Don't worry. Let me go and do anything. I'm actually a good defender during my own days, by the way. So let's just leave it like that. If I train, if I'm fit, I'm better than some defender that I'm seeing.
2: I think your days are over.
0: Why do you say that?
2: It's long gone.
0: Come on. You've not seen me play. Ask my friend Victor I'm talking about when we play together at the office. He knew what I can do. It was clips. Although I also saw his own clips too. The nonsense he used to call himself a good player. Let's talk about Barca. Did Barca do anything wrong?
1: I mean, truth be told, I think Barca have overstepped their boundary. Because from little I know about transfer, if you want to sign a player, first and foremost, the player must be on the transfer market. This player is going on the transfer. Then you have the permission to speak with the player. Now, Julian Alvarez is not being placed on the transfer wish list or market by Atletico Madrid. Now you're going behind Atletico Madrid to go and talk to him. That means poaching. And in poaching is a reportable offense under the rules of football. So, and now you are poaching this guy. You have promised him heaven and earth. You have unsettled him. So maybe it is La Liga. You know, we have Madrid, Barca and others. It can't happen in the Premier League. It happened last season. Nottingham Forest and Tottenham Forest. And when Nottingham Forest took it up, what the Tottenham did, they had to back out because...
0: No, that's different. It's still the same.
1: It's still the same.
0: That's because there's... For that, the only thing Nottingham Forest said was the 60 million release clause that Tottenham came to pay when they want to pay, that they should not be aware about it. That's a secret clause that should be between them. That the third party should not know.
1: He's still poaching. When you look at it, the critical, he's still poaching. But now, this guy has not been placed on
0: seriously, Stanley, if that's your grant, what we know in the transfer is clubs first speak to players and players reach agreements before they approach the club.
1: It is clubs that will place these players. These are the players we want to sell this season. Then you now talk to the player, then you talk to the club. Now, Atletico Madrid on their grant, this guy is not for sale. Irrespective of any amount you are bringing. But you are seeing...
0: If you can remember, I know you mentioned this. If you can remember a Boemo transfer, was he on transfer market by Brentford?
1: There was a clause.
0: He wasn't on the transfer market.
1: He has 2 years left on his contract.
0: But do you actually know that before Manchester United agreed a deal with Brentford, they agreed a deal with the player?
1: The club have given their consent that this guy is transferable. And they told Manchester United, even in the case of Matheus Cunha,
0: Matheus Cunha is different. Matheus Cunha has a release clause, so you play it, you pay it, you go.
1: Even Brentford gave Manchester United a
0: so you feel Barca have done something.
1: They gave them a transfer cap. Okay, if you are going to get this guy, you have to meet up this valuation. And which Manchester United did, there was this back and forth. They did not want to pay it, but later they had to meet up with that transfer cap.
0: You think Barca have done something wrong?
1: Honestly,
0: Julian Alvarez, has he done anything to disrespect Atletico Madrid, in your own opinion?
2: I think he has. And I think Barcelona too did something wrong too. Because what they did is just to unsettle him. They already knew that he had interest in Barcelona. They knew. So what they needed was just to make it known that we want you. And they knew that if going to Atletico, it might not actually bring a fruitful end. So they just had to first unsettle him so that he will make the demands that he want to leave. So that Atletico, we have no choice than to be like, oh yeah, bring what you are. Your amounts so that we can talk about him. But it is not the right way to do things. Even if you want to make a bid for him, even if you don't have the money, you want to talk to him, you make
1: inquiry about the player. Is this guy available?
2: Is he available? Then if he's available, then you can talk to the players and all. I believe they skipped a process. That's why they have issues. But now, I don't know how much they will pay for Alvarez.
0: Stanley, we understand. Yoruba, we say, Ijalude, the truth is, what they have done is what majority of people do in the transfer markets.
2: They do it, but when you know you are dealing with your rival,
0: the only difference is Atletico Madrid. I don't know whatever is going on between them in Spain. It's not business like anymore, because even Atletico Madrid is telling you that they are ready to sell to any other club. They do not just want to sell to Barca. So why should you think Barca should come and meet them?
2: Real Madrid also makes some.
0: No, let's just leave that.
1: Real Madrid increase the transfer.
2: Exactly.
0: They just did that so that you will not go to Barca.
2: Exactly. But they follow the way it's supposed to be. They did not even talk to Alvarez.
0: Which team? See, what I know about transfer is I don't think teams speak to teams before they go to clubs.
2: They will make inquiries.
1: Through intermediaries. Is this player available on the
0: But that's not the club. If it's through intermediary
1: will be the one to talk to,
0: because that's the agent. Look at what Alvarez has said he has communicated to the club since January that I want to leave. So the club is aware, and the only reason he will communicate to the club is someone has communicated to him that we want you to come. So is that not intermediary?
1: You're still wrong. We want you to come, but you're not spoken with the parent club. Come on.
0: It's not like telling Real Madrid that if you want Lamine Yamal, first go and speak to Barca.
2: The main issue there is it is the rivalry. Because they know that if it's actually West Ham, you can speak to their player, nothing will happen.
0: Even if it is another team, if it was PSG, I don't think Atletico Madrid will have a problem.
2: They will not even make any issue because of
0: the rivalry, and they do not want him to go to Barca.
2: Barcelona also knew that they have to follow the normal process.
0: Let's talk about the sport commission. They told us this week that 1 billion for the MPFL players, that's the amount they will be paying if you win the MPFL next year. That is going to be 1 billion
1: for the club
0: next year. That's what they told us ahead of next season. They also announced that the least MPFL player will earn a salary per month will be 2 million naira. So a lot of people have celebrated this decision, while others have mocked it that is unrealistic.
2: Very, very unrealistic. In Nigeria, I don't think a lot of clubs will be able to sustain that.
0: $2 million
2: in the first year, but they are
0: owned by government. Why wouldn't they?
1: Even when they are paying 300,000 for it, we still have situations where they hope they are 6 months, 7 months. Come on, I don't think it's realistic. We need to be truthful to ourselves.
0: So they should be paying players 70,000 minimum wage. Is that what you're saying?
2: The only reason I feel like that can make this thing realistic is if there are a lot of clubs that are owned, like private owned. That the business, even know that this is business. Let me do these people where they will bring generate revenue.
0: It is even the government that can pay. Those private ones cannot pay.
2: Those ones that
0: are struggling to find money for transport to go and play games.
2: A lot will of not pay
1: you
2: 2 million.
1: But we still have some clubs that have the travel by flight if they're going for.
0: If you look at the private owned club, probably one of them traveled, and that probably might be Red Monsters, because obviously their owner too has an air flight on his own, so he can find a way to maneuver himself. Others are government-owned clubs. Well-run government-owned clubs. I mean, you cannot tell Kun Khalifa, who is crying when his season just started, that he's looking for money to complete the season, to pay 2 million naira.
1: Wow. It's...
0: So let's just see what National Sports Commission want to do about it, because I know he's also a former chairman of the LMC. So he might know something we do not know. Let's see what he has in store for us next season. But let's see if we can take a few calls before we leave in the studio. 0913-655-6952 is the number to call. Our time is really sparse spent. 0913-655-6952. WhatsApp is 0913-655-6864. Good evening. Your name and where you're calling from?
3: Hello?
0: Good evening. Your name and where you're calling from?
3: Yeah, good evening. This is Anthony.
0: Anthony, good evening to you. Calling from Okulu.
3: I said, why are these people, why is everybody criticizing Doku? Doku did what he is supposed to do as a man. There is a certain time that Bejong woke up one day and said he doesn't want Doku. But Doku cannot woke up tomorrow and say he doesn't want this his child that he didn't give him birth to. But it's very unfortunate. Even Steph, when he took permission from the coach know that this guy, even if we allow him to play the game, his mind will not be in the game. That was why the coach said he should go. And now he has visited, he has seen his son and he's back at the camp again. So there's no point criticizing Doku. He did what he's supposed to do at the right time.
0: Thank you.
3: Family is a family and game, football is football.
0: Thank you very much. Family first. Football is football. That's his own opinion. Hi, good evening, Yemi. How are you doing? I'm Ola from Police Road. For me, Gordon is far better than Martinelli. For Neves, I think he should have not speak about it at all because what he said is bigger than his voice. Said for Doku, what he did is not normal because he's not a doctor. And secondly, he could have not even attended the competition since he knows he will go and meet his wife. So it would not be in the plan. Thank you very much. That's Ola from Police Road. Hello, good evening. Your name and where you're calling from? Okay, not lucky with that. Hopefully, if I can pick a call or two before leaving the studio, 0913-655-6952. Time is really, really fast spent. Hello, good evening. Our last caller on the show.
4: Hello.
0: Good evening. Your name and where you're calling from? Okay, not lucky with that. Let's take this on WhatsApp, by the way. Yemi and Co, good evening. Please, who among you is C. Ronaldo? If he said he's back, then why should that bother anyone? Let's wait until the journey comes to an end. By then, we will be accurate in analyzing Ronaldo's speech. Good evening, Barrister Fagbemi. Every goal scored in at the World Cup is precious. A brace is marvelous. Thank you very much, Barrister Fagbemi, for your opinion. Thank you very much, guys, for joining me in the studio. Thank you to my brother, Victor. I know you are listening to me. Pele, your Chelsea will be back next year. Oh, Loki, me, I still pray they should beat you small. I love that pain in your eyes. Thank you very much for joining me on the show, brother. Up until next time, don't forget, enjoy your weekend with the Shiny Supreme Radio Station. Goodbye.

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0: Okay, you can have a little control, but I'm still in charge. I can attack any minute, but you can control for like a second. Oh, that's nice. That's really awesome spot right there.
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0: to God in the highest, peace on earth. I say again, glory be to God in the highest, peace on earth. I salute God who gives all good things. I bring greetings from the Excellency family. 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Ilorin. 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And by the Father's authority in this land, we have come. I am Aladegbenga Peter, A.G. Peterson, the shepherd and founder of 43, a.k.a. 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
0: which comes up every Friday by 8 to 8:30 p.m. And as you listen, the Lord bless you in Jesus' mighty name. Heaven and earth says, amen. Amen. Amen. Amen.
2: Hallelujah.
3: Hallelujah.
2: Hallelujah.
3: Praise the Lord.
2: Amen.
3: Amen.
2: Let us pray. Please pray for us, sir.
3: Our Heavenly Father, in the name of Jesus, we bless you for another some time like this in your presence. Father, at this moment, we want to declare your word to the nations of the world. Father, Holy Spirit, speak your word expressly in the name of Jesus.
2: Amen.
3: I pray for every year that we hear the word, be blessed in the name of Jesus.
2: Amen.
3: Father, we thank you.
2: Thank you.
3: For in Jesus' mighty and matchless name we have prayed.
2: Amen and amen. Amen. Amen. You are welcome, sir.
3: Thank you, sir.
2: I'm online tonight with our brother, Brother Akin
3: Akambiola.
2: Akambiola.
3: Pastor Akambiola.
2: Pastor Akambiola, God bless you in Jesus' name.
3: Amen.
2: We are expecting Pastor Sam from your state, where he's holding a contract to give us a call tonight. I want to welcome his call so that he can greet our people at home. Amen.
3: Amen.
2: But if the call did not come in tonight, maybe it will be next week, Friday. We are starting a new episode. And that episode is on marriage. That episode is on marriage. And this episode, by the grace of God, will last us till September. Till the end of September. Wherever at about the end of September, I'll see another episode.
3: Yes,
2: that will be October, November, December. Exactly. Want to go on issue of when God want to enthrone a man. Those time except October, November, December. And when you want to
3: go
2: election, electoral. So we'll go to how the Lord enthrone his people. How God enthrone his people. How God enthrone. But between now and September ending, we will dwell on marriage. Now, my brother is an aged man. He's not a young man. Neither are we young. So in the curriculum of marriage, but tonight, we'll be reading two scriptures. I have five parts to these teachings of marriage. Five parts. Ni teachings marriage ma je ipa koko la fe be loni, and it may be strange to you, but please just follow us step by step. By the grace of God, we are prophetic teachers, and ki se bi awon gbogbo eyan se nwo scriptures abi wo issues or topics na awa fi ma wo.
3: Beni, sir.
2: I want us to talk on marriage and marriage institution tonight.
3: Marriage institution tonight.
2: And we'll be asking some questions and we'll be answering here. Is there a difference between marriage and marriage institution? When God is saying you can't, it's not good to divorce, or it's not so in the beginning, is it referring to marriage or marriage institution?
3: Institution.
2: Because everybody talk about marriage, marriage, marriage. We don't actually talk about marriage institution. And most importantly, on this episode, if marriage breaks, who and who is hurt the most? And if marriage institution breaks, who and who is hurt the most? Let me give you an appetite. Marriage and marriage institution is not the same. Mobile scripture see, it's not the same. Now, I want you for a party marriage by break. Oh, yeah, to fun, I want you for a pa or opo ju, abokere ju. Anyhow, I want to for a party marriage institution by break. So tonight, you see, the approach we are taking into marriage in this episode is that if marriage break, who is hurt
3: most?
2: Who are the people that are what? That are hurt.
3: That are on the receiving
2: end. Receiving ends. Yes, painful ends. No, receiving end, painful end. And how are they hurt? I want to know what hurt immediately. I want to know what hurt later. Can you say equal number of people that are hurt in marriage, if marriage breaks, are the same? They are not the same with people that are hurt if marriage institution breaks. This is just our appetizer. And this is the same topic we look at next week. So I want you to follow us. Please, I'm begging you. Well, because I had to be a baby lower me. I said you want to ask questions on after. But if God will help us, talk about what? If God help us, if you sponsor us and send us your support, I'll leave you one or two or three episodes. Kale, let it down, bearing. But don't, you know, this the topic of this program is incomplete sermon. You want to tiako tako pari tiko pe tiako pari ta wakpe ta watan. So ma bere be ma boro kan lenu mi like bo titele tabe to nbo ko wa di mu ko ni o so bayi aboro iwasu ti akopari ni title gbogbo program yi papata. So if you pick a word from me and you don't know what led to that, and what is even better, you ask me question before you are, if you want to have, if you have an observation, you better ask it in form of a question and let me answer you. If I now answer you and you're not satisfied, you can now pour your anger. You can pour your anger. You hear me? So let's start. Let's start with Genesis chapter number 2 from verse 21 briefly.
3: Genesis chapter 2.
2: From verse 21. Briefly.
3: The Bible says, and the Lord caused a deep sleep to fall upon Adam. And he slept, and he took one of his ribs and closed up the flesh instead thereof. Verse 23 say, and Adam said, this is now.
2: I drew.
3: Yes, sir.
2: They said that God did an operation.
3: Yes.
2: But it's like in our language today, he sedated Abraham. So that, yes. Adam. So Adam did not know.
3: Yes.
2: Okay. I say, I'm correct, sir. Now, in today, you're over mania. You just like Yahoo Tefe. Abi awo ti mo fe a mo gba tan da
3: ben sir
2: a kan ri na ni
3: abara wa pade ni
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2: 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Verse 21, like I am.
3: Verse
2: 23, oh yeah.
3: Verse 22.
2: 22, oh yeah, read it.
3: And the rib which the Lord has taken from a man,
2: uh-huh,
3: made he a woman,
2: uh-huh,
3: and brought her unto the man.
2: And brought her unto the man, where the man is.
3: Yes.
2: Uh-huh.
3: And verse 23 says, and Adam said, this is now bone of my bones and flesh of my flesh.
2: Uh-huh.
3: She shall be called woman.
2: See, Allah lo sofun pe ko pe ni
3: woman. She was taken out of.
2: See, Allah lo sofun pe ko pe woman.
3: Ara.
2: Olorun ko so mu yen leran loruko
3: o so
2: gugu e loruko be wa to le to le yi on lo ni Olorun the word God brought him unto se ko sun ni
3: beni
2: o mu a mo bi to ti lo da again you see ele mu kanu le yan ke mu lo bi kan ke lo tun ro
3: beni
2: ke wa mu pade e so Olorun mu pade
3: Adam
2: now but then they met and God did not say this is your wife abolo so beni sir eso
3: Olorun so be Olorun so Olorun mu to wa ni
2: aha
3: Olorun mu to
2: wa o fun e lo wa fun ni
3: oruko
2: kilo pe
3: ngba to ri oni and she shall be called woman
2: aha
3: because she was taken out of man
2: aha
3: Yoruba e so pe obirin le a o ma pe nitori ti a mu jade lati ara okunrin wa
2: aha be gba ta mu jade ko mo abomo ni sa
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3: yes
2: structural support te ba fe yawo ti o ti je bone etini problem it does not have a structural support for your life and destiny
3: your life and ministry
2: era ninu era ara mi
3: ben
2: that's egungun e ri soju be ton lo gbe era ara nko oni ewa
3: oni ewa
2: oni ewa ta ri
3: ben
2: so e mo so pe iwa nikan lo matter sir pastor
3: ben sir
2: kilo matter bi
3: structure o gbodo le support
2: egungun
3: egungun
2: era ara nko
3: era ara no matter
2: eh kila le fera rawe
3: ale fera rawe nkan ta le ri
2: eh
3: ta le ri to je bi support
2: to te admire te ri le admire now
3: ri to show ewa
2: awon bi kan wa sir awon bi kan wa awon bi kan wa te ri ti o wu yi
3: ben sir
2: awon to kan wa te ri ti o wu yi
3: ben sir
2: awon kan so pe e ba robinrin obinrin mi to fine lost ni lost ko sir
3: ara
2: to ri oluwa the lost come from the heart
3: yes
2: appreciation come from what you see. Of course, the biggest gate to the a man's heart is eyes, his according eyes. To proverb. But clearly, the last of to find terra. Itera, tell it, tell it, go. Clearly, my manager yellow. So you're not fine, but terra.
3: Oh, fine.
2: So it is in the nature of man to change taste.
3: Ben.
2: It's only the word of God that forbids us to change women. But we know that you see women that you appreciate even after your wife. Sure. Before your wife.
3: Yes.
2: So that is enara ninu enara.
3: Ben.
2: Any kelin to ba fe yawo ti o wo appearance e. Ah ni ko base e on the appearance. But you ri appearance ko to fe. Ko de sure pe eni to fe yi. Appearance ten lorun. Tabi ko ten lorun. Olorun lo so pe ko n fe be. Eh o mo pe ko ten lorun. But Olorun lo so pe o mo ko Olorun lo hun obey. Yo ji ya obedience yan na o. E gba sa.
3: Benny, to the people who are not
2: God bless you. Because Bible said, "I'm God." Jesus suffered. I forgot the way you put it. By the things he suffered.
3: Yes.
2: By the things Jesus suffered. Just by the thing, he never disobeyed God.
3: At all.
2: But he suffered. What? Why did Jesus suffer? He didn't suffer because he was disobedient. He suffered because he wanted to obey God. What is the obedience? He wanted to obey God to die on the cross. God did not take away the pain when he was dying. Did God take away the pain? To buffet, I want you to find what did I? And God will not come to your head.
3: Sure.
2: If you say God asks you to marry, fine, no problem. Fine, no but problem. God will not come to your head when you are seeing beautiful, beautiful girls.
3: To find you are well.
2: And yeah, I'm your body. God will not come to your head, sir.
3: Ben.
2: You obey God fine, but you still suffer by the things you still suffer for your obedience. Now, when you are suffering for obedience, you are suffering in happiness that you obey God. Are you getting me now?
3: There is joy in obeying God.
2: Yes. But there is pain in not having what you want. Look at this studio. I've been to so many studios in this town. So beautiful, so big, so large. Maybe I've never seen a studio this beautiful in this town. I don't know the one I've never entered. So I wanted to go and duplicate a studio like this in our church, in my church studio. Because we're also building a studio. Not a studio for radio anyway, just to record.
4: I desire to build a studio like this. When I enter, I see it is beautiful. Why don't you call it a lust? No. In the time of Job, her daughters were the most beautiful in the land. The most beautiful. What are you talking about?
3: The Bible recognizes that.
4: And not only men of God and women of God in the Bible, was even specific that they were very beautiful.
3: Beautiful.
4: So, Esther. Who told you to attribute beauty to the devil?
3: No, it's not correct.
4: Beautiful house. So we are saying that there must be bone. Now listen very carefully to this. Bone in this sense may be character.
3: Yes.
4: Because that is what supports
3: internal.
4: Internal. Spiritual, like this fruit of the spirit.
3: Yes.
4: Huh? Like fruit of the spirit. Yes. So that's what supports the beauty, your destiny. Mm-hmm. That's good. But that's not where we are going. Let's go a bit further.
3: Verse 24. Therefore shall a man leave his father and his mother and shall cleave unto his wife and they shall be one flesh.
4: That is marriage.
3: Yes. They shall be one flesh.
4: One flesh. Ṣùgbọ́n kíní kan wà láàrin tí Bíbélì ò fi gbogbo ẹnu pé especially King James Version. Go and check all through the Bible. You cannot become one flesh by court. By court marriage, registry marriage, laye. You cannot become one flesh by traditional marriage, laye. You cannot become one flesh by pastors, bishop, prophet marriage. No. You are joined in church. You are joined in court. You are joined in tradition. But you are not one flesh. Ezra, say what you mean by you are not one flesh. How does people become one flesh? Very simple.
3: Very simple.
4: If you think one flesh is that Allah will recognize one, that's not true. If you think one flesh is because you are Christian, both Christian, that's not true. Yeah, you marry a believer that marry an unbeliever can become one flesh. An unbeliever that marry a believer can become one flesh. Whether nobody join you can become one flesh. What is one flesh? That is the emphasis here. Bible when you saw, you don't become one flesh by joining the. In fact, can join and you don't become one flesh.
3: Yeah.
4: What's the meaning of one flesh? The Bible says, "He that knoweth an allot becometh
3: one flesh with the allot." He that joined himself.
4: He didn't say become one. He said, "He that joined." I like that. He that joined. He didn't say he that sex. He didn't say he that. Make love. He didn't say either Roma. He said either join. That's King James' way of packaging words. Either what? Either joined. Accept. So you are talking about conjugal rights, sexual.
3: Yes.
4: So what makes two people one, sir? One flesh. In Matthew chapter 19, when they were asking Jesus a question, shall we divorce our wife? Because they divorce. My stand will be different. That's why I started like this. Jesus said, what is written in your scripture? And they said it. He said they shall become one flesh. He didn't say they can become one. Husband and wife are not one. They are what? They are one flesh.
3: One flesh.
4: Husband and wife are not one. But they are what?
3: They are one flesh.
4: Oh, yeah, to Bajesa. To become one is not to become one flesh. You and another woman outside can become one. Definitely become one. Number one is number of unity. Number two, number of agreement. Number three, number of completeness. Number four, number of the word or number of judgment. Number five, number of grace. Number six, number of men. Number seven, number of perfection. Number eight, number of new beginning. Number nine, number of fruit. Number 10, number of responsibility. Number 11, I can show you all these things in the scriptures consistently. I can become one with any woman. But I cannot become one flesh with any woman. One, becoming one means you agree. Agreement, we are one, we are in agreement. The Bible says in when they were building the Tower of Babel, he said, and all of them have one language. Are you with me? So, are you with me? So, what we are saying is this. That it is very, very important to know that what makes people one flesh will be low inside. What makes people one flesh?
3: What makes people one? It can be agreement.
4: One flesh, not one.
3: Okay.
4: What makes one flesh?
3: What makes people one flesh?
4: According to the Bible.
3: According to the Bible, when they come together under the law of God.
4: Okay, okay. Let's welcome our brother, Pastor Samuel. God bless you.
5: Hello.
4: Hello, Pastor Samuel.
5: Yes, sir.
4: How are you? Who are you?
5: Fine. Alafia.
4: I miss you in Kwara.
5: Yes.
4: Hallelujah.
5: Hallelujah.
4: Hallelujah.

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0: 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I say thank you.
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0: 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Thank you. 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
0: thank you
1: yo dara fun gbo wa
0: amen amen thank you god bless you
1: Jesus Christ wa
0: amen amen so what were we saying so what makes them one flesh is what
2: is god
0: egbo e mo si mi gbo to re pada bere bere. It is before God and before demon. Before what, sir?
2: Before God and demon.
0: Before God and before demon. It is not pastor. It is not Babalawo. It is not tradition. It is not registry that make or can make two people one flesh. What make them one flesh, sir? God. Not God. What make them one flesh? In sexual intimacy. He that join herself to what? An allot. Is one body. Another verse said, is one body.
2: That is King James. New King James.
0: Say, will God go and join you? Say, will God join? Will God join his child with allot?
2: No, no, no.
0: So it is not God that's made them one flesh. But there's something about that in sexual intimacy that make people one flesh. Who make that thing inside human being, both male and female, is God. God set a machine, automated ATM. Automated machine. But this machine, automated body. Automated sexual intimacy body. Once you sleep with a man or woman, you are automatically one flesh. Simple. And then go see your back, go see your bofu.
2: That is what 1 Corinthians chapter 6 verse 16.
0: Ebaka.
2: He said, or do you not know
0: uh-huh.
2: that he who is joined to a harlot
0: uh-huh.
2: is one body with her?
0: Uh-huh.
2: For the two, he says, shall become one flesh.
0: Sorry, me pesa.
2: Very correct.
0: Sebe li monso
2: yen. According to the word of God.
0: Bo yon te ti basun, yawo nini, oko nini. Whether you are born again, you are not born again. Whether you are in a marriage institution or you are not in a, whether you are in the same house, tell hotel. Emura si ema lo. 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Sorry onu ye. 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Ole de 1,000 years. Oma e rele lula yebo. Sorry bo gwa oto ba ti basu. Oti di kini. Oti marry. Ma jente. Church head ali so pe dara. That's not marriage. Bible said it is marriage. Ema man say deliverance. Ke to gba obirin mi lowo spirit husband you only marry that. I'm not going. I'm his wife. These are things that by the grace of God, myself, Pastor Samuel, that just called in now, we do every week by his grace in service. Ewa be pe ta lo so won ori owo ori ko owo ori ni anti ko motor advance flower at 48 years at 48 years what you different churches said with several deliverance. Both same role. You know they no manifest. Okay, same role, nani. But to buy the day, to buy right, babale. Only is it Baba or Mama? To be Mama, oh, appear so both same role. Like oh, no, feel oh, rock all aye. Oh, is the Baba you? I was praying for no the second. I used the word second. A sister from Lagos to me in Ilorin.
2: For deliverance.
0: He's a pastor's wife. Oya Wiri. Pastor Nye, one of the beloved church, one of the most referred, our senior most pastor in this country, Neotin Pastor. Pastor, he said, ah, on go on, but you are going to wait, I'm a go on. ama gbo orun orun didun

0: 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born again Christian who is not possessed. There is very the difference between being possessed, being oppressed, being spiritually influenced, and so like that.
1: Afflicted.
0: Or afflicted. 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But on the other hand, to a program party, we about salo. O son, you know, le mama re, o balala. Alato la ni kwe, mama, baba, to be mama. 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
0: 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Lady yi lo wa ha flower. 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is what
1: is sex
0: marriage is not oh mo se ku je yi o to yigi mo se kini kan
1: even sex is spiritual
0: ah se bo na la de be se o mo se pe in mo fe teach awon eyan ni gba ma de bi pe why Jesus said if you divorce you cannot remarry, or you should not remarry. Madebe, my interpretation will not be. And that's why we are take my scriptures now. Mumeka, when you're 30, God bless you in Jesus' name. Amen. I want to worship with us this Sunday at a Greek. My phone number is 070-39-38-31-0. Let me call it again. 070-39-38-31-08. Please, we need your financial support. We need to pay this station. They have been patient with us, and they are loving, and they are kind, and they are good. So please help us. If you want to also to help us, I cannot come at our number now. Let me call. I mean, our account number at Kickstone at Fidelity. At Fidelity is 60 520 Fidelity 60 520 77471. But that's you find my name there, Aladebinga Peter. But the church own. I cannot quickly call it offhand. God bless you in Jesus' name. Mm-hmm. If you need deliverance case, spirit husband case, marital problem case, please come up. Then I will link you with next week with an Andrew on our TikTok that we are dropping just two minutes marriage talk. Two minute marriage talk. God bless you in Jesus' name. Mm-hmm. Or this Sunday by 10 o'clock, I want to join us in church and God will bless you. If you need deliverance case, please call us. God bless you in Jesus' name. Amen. Amen.
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1: Oruko Jesus.
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2: Thank you Lord.
1: Anyo tori pe a n tere re.
2: Yes Lord.
1: Adupe tori pe e n gbeja wa.
2: Thank you Jesus.
1: Olorun wa gba ope wa.
2: Amen.
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1: 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Nipa agbara re Oluwa je wa ra.
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1: 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Jesu Oluwa wa.
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2: I greet all the beloved once more.
1: Mo ki gbogbo eyan ti a n gbadura fun wa.
2: I greet those of you that are praying for us.
1: Ni akoko ti e n gbo mi lowo yi.
2: In this time that you are listening to us.
1: Boya oru ni eyin wa bi osan abi aro abi ale.
2: You are the midnight, the afternoon, or in the morning.
1: Mo ki wa pe.
2: I greet us that.
1: Ore ofe to po la o fi la odu ija.
2: That with great grace we are going to complete this year.
1: Kini a ran mi lati ba yin so
2: lo. What have I sent to speak to you this afternoon?
1: O na ni nipa agbara kan ti o tayo.
2: Is to talk about the excelling power.
1: Gbogbo eyin ayan fe ti e gbo mi.
2: All the beloved that you are listening.
1: Gbogbo eyin ti e wa ninu ikorita ko ye yin
2: mo. Those of you that you are in a junction that you don't know way out again.
1: Eyin ti irin ajo yin ti daruma yin
2: lo. Those of you that your journey has been scattered from you again.
1: Eyin ti e o mo ohun ti o kan lati se.
2: Those of you that you don't know the next step for you to take. Even some people you don't know which way will you follow.
1: Mama ya nele oko o dabi ko keru e ko sa
2: lo. That woman in that your marriage is as if you should pack out.
1: But
2: that
1: ye ikorita to wa yi ati je ati mu di wahala o.
2: That brother at that junction where you are for you to feed yourself is not easy.
1: Ise ni iwo nwa ori.
2: You are trusting God for a good job you did not see.
1: Omo lo nso kon fun o ti ri
2: bi. You are trusting God for a baby you could not get one.
1: Ipo ni opolopo nbere suba owo won ko ba.
2: In fact, some people are trusting God for position but they are yet to receive it.
1: Apo enyan lo
2: many people are pursuing the forefront to take a position there.
1: 2027 lo tun bo yi.
2: 2027 is at the corner.
1: O ma de tan.
2: Is at the corner.
1: Polopo lo tun fe goke si aga tuntun.
2: Many want to attain to another height.
1: E wa gbo o.
2: Listen.
1: Eyin ayan fe.
2: Oh ye beloved.
1: Eyin ti e da Olorun mo ni igba isoro.
2: You that you recognize God in the denima.
1: Eyin ti e gba fun Olorun ni igba idanwo.
2: Those of you that you accept God when you are in temptation.
1: Olorun ran mi si eyin losan.
2: The Lord send me to you this afternoon.
1: Olorun ran mi si oni ale yi.
2: God send me to you this evening.
1: Olorun ran mi si ale owuro
2: yi. God send me to you this morning.
1: We pay
2: that.
1: A ni okunrin kan.
2: There is a man.
1: Omo kan ti wa ti a bi fun wa bayi.
2: A child is being given back to us.
1: Ti agbara ati isakoso nbe ni owo.
2: The power and the government lies in his hand.
1: Gbogbo yin ni mo si fe ki e mo loni.
2: And I want everybody to know this today.
1: Ijoba tuntun kan ti wa bayi o.
2: There is a new government now.
1: Ijoba ti o ti ni sinu irin ajo e laye.
2: A government that you have never encounter in your life.
1: Yaba ti mo so yo ni agbara lati gba o sile.
2: This government I'm talking about has power to deliver you.
1: Yaba ti mo so yi o le ko yo ninu idamu ti o wa.
2: This power government I'm talking about, it can deliver you from your predicament.
1: On to ya mi lenu ni pe ijoba yi ko ni assistant o.
2: Would it was surprise me that this government has no deputy.
1: Ijoba ti mo so yi boda nje o mo pe ijoba yen o ni permanent secretary.
2: This brother I'm talking to you, this government we are talking about, it doesn't have a secretary.
1: Onilo ki o da po mo ijoba yen ki o dibo fun egbe re.
2: You need to join this government and even vote for the party.
1: Ijoba ti mo so yi,
2: this government I'm talking about,
1: awon ki ko owo ilu je o.
2: They do not embezzle money.
1: Awon ki yan omo lakeji je o.
2: They did not cheat their neighbor.
1: Ijoba ti mo so fun oloni,
2: this government I'm talking about,
1: ijoba ti ki tan eniyan ni o.
2: This is a government that did not deceive people.
1: Ijoba to gbe otito lowo,
2: that carried righteousness.
1: Mo si fe ki gbogbo eti ko dibo fun.
2: And I want everybody to vote for this government.
1: Mo fe ki gbogbo eniyan o dibo fun ijoba na.
2: Vote for this party.
1: Ti e ba le tele egbe yi,
2: if you can follow this party,
1: orile ede yo si ni isimi,
2: this country will be at peace.
1: Ayi state ti okan to ba tele egbe yi ma ni isimi,
2: and every state that follow this party will have rest.
1: Egbe ti mo so nipa re yi,
2: this government I'm talking about,
1: awon ma nfi otito ba eniyan so,
2: they will comply with you with their trust.
1: Awon ki fi etan ba eniyan so,
2: they will not talk with you with deceit.
1: Gbogbo eyin obirin ti a gbo mi,
2: all the women that are listening,
1: je mo pe ijoba tuntun ti mo so nipa e nilo re ninu aye
2: yi. You know that you need this new government I'm talking about in your life.
1: E nilo re ninu marriage yin.
2: You need this new government in your marriage.
1: Eyin ti a wa lori akete aisan,
2: those of you on the sick bed,
1: bi a ba le gba mi gbo lekan iwo,
2: if you can believe me once more,
1: ti e gba ijoba tuntun yin sinu aye
2: yin, and you accept this government into your life,
1: ti e se gba ijoba na sinu ago ara
2: yin, and you accept this government into your body system,
1: ti e gba ki ijoba yi o sakoso aye
2: yin, and you allow this government to rule, to take control of your life,
1: o da mi loju pe e o gba itusile ninu aisan,
2: I am very sure that you will be delivered from your sickness.
1: Ki wa ni ijoba na,
2: and what is that government?
1: Eje ti mo so nipa re,
2: this that I am talking about,
1: ti Oluwa na mi
2: that God said to me,
1: kini ijoba na,
2: what is the government?
1: Mo si fe ki gbogbo yin o gbo,
2: and I want every one of you to listen.
1: Ijoba na ni omokunrin kan ti a bi fun wa ni igba ni.
2: The government is a young boy being given birth to us sometimes ago.
1: Bible so fun awa pe ijoba nbe ni ejika,
2: that the Bible told us that the government lies on his shoulder.
1: O je ki o ye wa pe agbara nbe ni owo re.
2: He made us understand that the power in his hand.
1: O na ni Jesu
2: Christ, Jesus Christ,
1: ene kan soso to le sakoso aye re lai ni abawon,
2: the only one that can take control of your life without any problem,
1: ene kan soso to le ko oyo niyan,
2: the only one that can deliver you,
1: ijoba kan soso to le government aye re ti o ni labawon,
2: the only government that can take control of your life,
1: o na ni Jesu olugbala,
2: is Jesus the savior.
1: O gbe eyan ti oro yi ta si
2: yin, those of you that you are listening to this world,
1: mo fe ki e gba ijoba yi sinu ile
2: yin, you accept this government into your home,
1: gbogbo eyan iran si olorun,
2: all the servant of God,
1: eyin woli pastor ati ajinrere,
2: all the prophet, pastor and the evangelist,
1: gbogbo eyan ti e gbe ohun elo mi mo lowo,
2: all those of you that you carry the holy things of God,
1: eyin ji o lati e mo nipa re,
2: all the great general overseer,
1: je gba lo to pe ijoba Jesu ni e fi sakoso aye yin,
2: you accept truly that you are controlled through the government of Jesus,
1: se ijoba tuntun ti Christ yi ni o sakoso ijo yin,
2: you see this new government of Jesus Christ taking charge of your church,
1: Olorun ojo isimi ran mi si yin o,
2: God of the Sabbath day sent me to you,
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2: Receive this government today.
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2: 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So that we be well known, people will recognize you everywhere.
1: Ohun gbogbo tí a lé kiri yìí.
2: Everything we are pursuing up and down.
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2: 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I am very sure it's a way to perdition.
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2: 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But is it the new government that provide it for you?
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2: 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What kind of government is controlling your life?
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2: 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In that vehicle or wherever you are listening.
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2: Every one of you are the government.
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2: If you can say seven, amen.
1: I talk
2: to your intestine.
1: I talk
2: to your water in your body.
1: The blood
2: in your body. The liver in your body.
1: The
2: bones and the flesh in your body. In the name of Jesus. That owns the government. Baba Yeraye,
1: Baba Yeraye,
2: Everlasting Father,
1: say Baba Yeti,
2: not out of this world,
1: Baba Tiowa Titilai,
2: Everlasting Father,
1: Bada alone, no,
2: it will be very good today.
1: By any teacher, Bada,
2: that you accept the one that owns a good government,
1: Ko Shile Confu,
2: and you open your door for him.
1: Hello, Kabiti Ankalo,
2: you are where we are
1: ready now.
2: You will see there is a mystery there. All the beloved that are listening to me, the Lord empower me through my flesh and ask me to pray for all the sick ones. Maybe you have migraine,
1: or you are
2: bound with a sickness.
1: Or
2: your own is stroke. Listening. The Lord said I should lay my hands on the people and I should pray for you for 2 days by the grace of God. There will be a time of prayer this week we are in. I
1: beseech
2: everybody that you have somebody in a sick bed. And I want you to know that there is power in Jesus. It is we human beings that we change. The power of God never change at all.
1: It
2: is everlasting. Power of God everlasting. I don't want to know the kind of sickness you are carrying about. Maybe stroke or migraine. All your own is unable to be
1: children.
2: Your own, you don't understand your way out the
1: gate.
2: Listening. The Lord bring out the servant. And the Lord send me to lay my hands on you. Instantly there will be miracle. Some of the lack of job. If you don't see that you have been going for diverse of revival. If you don't doubt it, and you believe in the power of God, I don't have anything to do with religion. I have been telling you it is your character most essential. Let's meet on Thursday, Friday this week. I want you to meet with me. I want to pray for the sick ones. Those of you that you lack job, you are sick. You are looking for baby, you are sick. You don't understand your ways again. Let's meet this week, Thursday. This very week.
1: On 26.
2: How can you get to prayer land? Everybody listen to me in Kwara State. Wherever you are coming from. Those of you coming from Ogbomoso.
1: Oyo.
2: Atiagbegbe. And the surroundings. Those of you in the hotel. When you you get to, when you are coming from, expect them to come through express road. Tell them you are going to highlight from CAC prayer land at Otay Chile. Before you get to
1: Ayankori.
2: Before you get to that under bridge going to Pasa. You will not get there before you see the CAC
1: Prayer
2: land. You will see prayer land. And the revival will start by 4 p.m. A great prophet of God is coming all the way from Ondo. We are going to work together.
1: He
2: is a prophet that God is using in this
1: time.
2: And we can be bold for him.
1: Ah,
2: our father, prophet Bojuwo. The Lord want to look unto your party on these 2 days. And you will meet with me, prophet
1: Okepo.
2: With the word of power that the Lord used for me to liberate people. Let's meet on 26 and 27. Those of you in Lorin Township, you are coming from Gammon Garage of our if you have an encounter with this message, if you can privilege, I am talking to all churches. I am not referring to CAC churches. You are see an escape and say that you can come. You are celestial Christian church. You can come. Come, Jesus is one. You are Baptist church. I don't want to know your denomination.
1: Islam.
2: Or maybe you are a Muslim. I'm not talking about religion.
1: But
2: healing and salvation. The power of Jesus remains
1: the
2: same. That is the topic. It's not a revival from fundraising. I have been making the announcement.
1: It's
2: the minister of salvation. Come. All the vicinity that I've mentioned.
1: That Amoyo,
2: all the way from Amoyo.
1: At your
2: garage.
1: Bobo and yet at your
2: far.
1: Amoyo.
2: Amoyo.
1: Gamma.
2: Gamma.
1: And ye ara Michael Modu.
2: Michael Lodu. Olade.
1: Olade.
2: Italamu.
1: Garage ofa.
2: Ofa garage.
1: Post office.
2: Post office.
1: Ekbobe etima awo. Matu ofe.
2: Listen how we are going to get free bus.
1: Matu ofe lo ma gbe.
2: Free bus will take you.
1: Ma ekana ni matu ima.
2: But it will come once.
1: Moto ma gbe lati post office.
2: Very cool. I take off from post office.
1: Moto so ilu dero yen lo ma gbe.
2: That big lorry, that big bus.
1: A gbe lati post office.
2: It will come all the way from post office.
1: Yo gbe lati ago meta osun.
2: It will take people right from 3 p.m.
1: So ba di ago meta abo yo kuro nibe.
2: By 3:30 it will leave post office.
1: So ba di ago merin.
2: By 4 p.m.
1: yo kuro ni garage of Falanda ba.
2: It will leave of a garage round about. In the front of Bovas.
1: So
2: that big bus you will see.
1: Our
2: banner there.
1: Christ Apostolic Church.
2: Christ Apostolic Church.
1: Prayer land.
2: Prayer land.
1: Agbara Jesu wa sibe.
2: The power of God Jesus remains
1: the same.
2: We believe and we saw it. Those of you that want to enter this vehicle, make sure you
1: are
2: before Bovas Village Station.
1: Oh my God,
2: it will leave that place before 4 p.m. Go to Geria Limina. All of you in Somme.
1: General Roundabout. Taiwo.
2: Taiwo.
1: Agboba.
2: Agboba.
1: Enyara
2: Olorun Sogo.
1: You will
2: see the vehicle there at Geria
1: Limina.
2: You need 2 buses.
1: Ema ri yellow bus.
2: Yellow bus.
1: Ema ri touch bus.
2: Touch bus.
1: Here it's one. For Christ Apostle Church, Prayer Land,
2: Christ Apostle Church.
1: Yellow bus, you
3: parí banner nbẹ.
2: That yellow bus will see the banner
1: there. Big bus tó ń bọ̀ sọ̀ lúdọ̀rọ̀ yẹn náà máa wà
2: 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The big bus will be also there.
1: Níwájú Abba Hotel.
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2: 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He will calm down.
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2: All the minister of God.
3: to je CAC
2: lapapo
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2: that you are Kwara state
3: woli okay Paul o so
2: prophet okay Paul is talking
3: mo reti yin
2: I'm expecting you
3: lati wa so owo po
2: come and join us
3: adura fun
2: we pray
3: gbogbo e je ran so
2: all the minister of God
3: Olorun gba
2: that God is
3: mo reti yin o
2: I'm expecting you
3: gbogbo yin la ma ti kabo
2: we are going to welcome
3: mo gbagbo pe
2: I believe that
3: Olorun awon baba wa
2: God of our father we not forsake
3: mo so pe amen
2: I said amen
3: Jesus Oluwa wa
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0: 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I am half the famoni, as I'm half the famoni. 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